Father, we acknowledge your presence. We acknowledge not just your presence, but the power of your presence. That we can be here and come in one way. And because of your love and your grace and your mercy and your presence, that we leave change, that everything that's attached to us changes, that our lives change, our families change, our homes change, our jobs change, that our perspective changes right here in your presence.

The Bible says that they that are led by the Spirit of God are the sons of God. The just shall live by faith. So we go where he goes, we flow where he flows.

don't need.

0: tell him, let it rain on me. I want you to declare to him and say, if this is your power, if this is your glory, then let it rain on me. Sometimes you need to tell him. Sometimes you need to ask him, if this is really you, then hold my hands. I'm tired of people saying the presence of God is here and I don't feel him. How many of you have been there? Where you are in a church and you see people manifesting, but you're not feeling it. But tonight we're asking him, if this is really you, then let it rain. Show me a sign, Lord, that will tell me that you're with me. Peter saw him walking on the water, but he said, if this is you, then call me. Let me walk on the water too. It's okay to dare, God. It's okay. So tonight we're just going to ask him that, if this is your power, if this is your glory, then let it rain.
1: If this is your power, if this is your glory, if this is your presence,
0: hey,
1: then let it rain.
0: Yeah.

He's still.

ahosan ohu asane wo anwumere ohu asane wo kasa me ho asane me yareɛ biara adwenkyen biara where the spirit of the Lord is there is

Tonight, can you just take some few seconds and bless God in this place? Bless him, bless him. Bless him, somebody. Lift your voice and bless him. Come on, lift your voice and bless him. This is the time. Lift your voice, lift your voice. Oh, come on, somebody. He's all over this place. Nobody needs to tell you that the Lord is here. Lift your voice. Come on, I know you came for a recording, but anything can happen tonight.

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Oh Lord, you reign. 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Let me hear you. 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

0: Verse 21.
1: I prayed, I sought the face of God. And I feel like, oh God, give me a word for your people.
0: Mama, some
1: Luke 17:21. And as I prayed, getting to the evening, the Spirit of the Lord dropped this message. Luke 17:21.
0: He
1: said, neither shall they say, lo, behold, lo here or lo there. Behold, the kingdom of God is within you. To understand it better, go to the verse 21. Then we pray. I'm coming with something. Verse 20. Then we come to 21. You will understand it better. Verse 20. And when he was demanded of the Pharisees, when the kingdom of God will come, he answered them and said, the kingdom of God does not come with observation. Neither shall they say, lo here or lo there. For behold, the kingdom of God is within you. Your right hand on your chest. Heavenly Father, the King of Kings, the Lord of Lords, the one who died and rose on the third day. The entire Cape Coast, the entire central region, the entire Ghana, the entire Africa, and the whole world are tuning
0: was whenever

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Let them also be words that will cause us to rise up from where we are to the next level of our lives. In Jesus' name, let all the saints say amen.

kingdom of God is within you. The kingdom of God is within you. That's the verse 21. Luke 17, 21. The latter part, it said, behold, the kingdom of God is within you. I would like you to listen very, very carefully. For several of us, we came from a background that if they are going to monitor our background, there is no way we can ever excel. Throughout our growth, we have passed through challenges. We have seen terrible situations. We have been betrayed. We have been disappointed. People we put our trust in, they disappointed us. Some of us, you are walking, you cover up with laughter, but you are bleeding. Your heart is broken. Something ever happened that has never left you. Once a while,

0: problem,
1: Wadamahawi,
0: with this challenge,
1: Wadamakensi,
0: can I ever make it?
1: Anamotu mezi, yeah, yeah.
0: You look at your financial background. You look at the family you came from. And you look at the challenges that you have ever endured. And you ask yourself, Isaac, can I ever make it?
1: Anamotu mezi, yeah, yeah.
0: You have no father. You have no mother. Life seems so terrible. You came from a family, but it seems like you are alone.
1: That's why they walk around.
0: People you thought could help you, they have turned their backs on you, and you are left alone. And the question is, where will my help come from? I am hemmed in.

kingdom. So they were observing. Where will the kingdom come from? Will something come from America? Will something come from my family house? So whilst they were thinking, Jesus came in and said, the kingdom of God does not come by observation. We don't use our eyes to capture God's kingdom, but the kingdom of God is within you. Lift up your right hand. Say, the kingdom of God is within me. Say it again. The kingdom of God is within me. For the third time. The kingdom of God is within me. I'm not going to talk about God's kingdom. I'm going to talk about you. Today, the word is about you. Because the kingdom is within you. There is something the Lord would like me to tell you about you. Because of what you have endured, because of what you have heard, you have concluded there is no hope. But today, I came to tell you something good is inside you, waiting to explode. Very soon, the glory of God is inside you. The favor of God is inside you. The dignity of God is inside you. Very soon, this level of your life will take another level. Dignity will come upon you. Very soon, the Lord will lift you from the miry clay and set you upon a rock. Very soon, the door that have been closed for so many years, the door will open because something is inside you. I feel in my spirit they are shaking your father's house. They are shaking your mother's house.

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Today is the day the kingdom of God is inside you. I came here to tell you, you will do something great on this earth. What

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Lift up your hands and say, today the yokes are broken. Lift up your hands and say, I am free to marry. I am free to succeed. I am free to excel. I shall not die, but I shall live to declare the goodness of God. Something is shaking in the spirit. Something is shaking in the spirit.

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Something is coming off. Something that will cause your enemies to look at you and they will be surprised. There is power all over the atmosphere. Receive God's touch. Receive God's touch. Receive God's touch. I hear a sound. It is the sound of abundance. God said, tell that lady what they told you about your marriage is a lie of the devil. Anything anybody says, God has the final word. And if God be for us,

shall not come near you. There is no weapon that is formed against you that shall prosper. For what hear the Lord say, shaking. Something is shaking. We are shaking your father's house. We are shaking your mother's house. We are shaking the idols. We are shaking the demons. What said you can't marry? What said you can't marry? Today, that word has cancelled. Today, a hand is lifted. My God, there is a shaking. Tell my enemies, they should not rejoice over me. For when I fall, I shall arise. The downfall of a man is not the end of his life. A righteous man falls seven times. He rises up again. Tell your enemies, it is today you are laughing. It is today you are laughing. But the God of Abraham, the God of Isaac, will change my story. Family members, you will see I'm getting married. My friends, you will see God has lifted me. You think I cannot make it? You are not God. All what you said, all what you did, it did not work. Because who shall bless? Who shall bless? No man can curse. Lift up your right hand. Say, I am blessed of God. I am the blessed of God. I am the blessed of God. Tell your enemies, take a second look at me. You did something and you thought it would destroy me. But there are certain people, they are indestructible. The more you think you are destroying them, the more they are rising up. There are certain group of people.

0: is written, the kingdom of God is inside you. And very soon, you will breath out something. You will breath out your dignity. You will breath out your glory. You will breath out your honor. Somebody say, the kingdom of God is within me. Is within me. The kingdom of God is within me. Tell everybody, your destiny is not in their hands. Your dignity is not in their hands. They cannot decide for you how your life should go. Your enemies have been ashamed because all they thought they could do against you, it did not work. And even at this stage of your life, you haven't seen anything yet. The heavens will open. Favor will come. The kingdom that is within you will start brightening up, will start shining. Your family members, they will see. They will know that God has done something for you. Today is your day. The kingdom of God is within you. So today,
1: it's in there.
0: The kingdom is killing cancer. The kingdom that is in you is killing the cancer. Is taking the curse out. Because God's kingdom cannot be in you. And high blood pressure is also in you. Two of them, they cannot stand. Do you remember the Israelites? When the ark was captured, they took the ark and put it in the room where their god called
1: Dagon
0: was. So they took God's ark there. So Dagon was here. God's ark was here. Two of them were in the same place. But when two powers meet, the lesser power must kneel down. They break.
1: As a chain,
0: when they came,
1: bra, what ben,
0: they saw Dagon. They were shocked. They thought it was a mistake.
1: No, when you know, young man,
0: they took Dagon and put him back.
1: No, what's
0: the following day,
1: as a chain or so,
0: he hasn't just fallen. His hands, his legs, everywhere is broken because God's kingdom cannot be at the place where the devil's kingdom is also there. So today, because God's kingdom is in you, from the crown of your head to the soles of your feet, health. Health. Somebody throw your legs. Say health. Health. Health. Health. My liver. Health. My heart. Health. My eyes. Health. From the crown of my head to the soles of my feet. Health. Health. Because the kingdom of God is within me. Therefore, high blood pressure. Die.
1: Woo.
0: Sugar diabetes. Die.
1: Woo.
0: Failure. Die.
1: Woo.
0: Why?
1: Denta.
0: The kingdom of God is within me. Your life is blessed. Your life is touched. Your life has been lifted to the next level. You have changed. You have changed. Anybody under the sound of my voice, that person can no longer be the same. The words I'm bringing out,

0: I hear.
1: It's a matter.
0: And I say.
1: And I'm a
0: I hear.
1: Matter.
0: And I say.
1: Na maka.
0: So the words I'm telling you, they are not my own. If you open up and receive these words, you will never be the same. Today, I dare say this to you. You are free. You are free. You are free.

of the Lord. Something is happening in the atmosphere. Say shaken. Say shaken. Say shake, shake, shake, shake, shake. Shaken. The kingdom of darkness is shaken, and the kingdom of God is established. All I came to tell you is that the kingdom of God is inside you. So from today, this is the final aspect. Never look down on yourself. It's not your dress. It's not your money. It's not your makeup. It is what is inside you. So when people look at you and they say, what do you have? Look at you. Tell them. You can see. It is inside. They met Joseph. And they took Joseph. His dignity was his dress. So they tore it and they stained it. But it is not what is outside.

0: something inside. He was cleaning Potiphar's house. Potiphar's wife saw him like a slave, but there was something inside him. He was framed up and threw into jail. Once he was in jail, the thing was inside. They can see God sometimes has to hide it even from you.
1: If you want,
0: he will let you know who you are. Some of you are very great. You are very, very great. But God hide it from you. Number one, to prevent you from becoming proud. Number two, so that they won't see it, to destroy it. Because when they see that you carry something, your entire family, they will rise against you. So God hide it. Joseph was hidden, but God made a fool out of them. They thought it was the dress. It was in the prison. But Embrino
1: Sawyer,
0: Joseph was brought out. When he was brought out, the dress they took,
1: Pharaoh
0: put on him
1: Ashen
0: another cloth. Because what is in you will provide something always on you. Anytime there is something in you, you will never lack something on you. It is when you lose what is inside you before you will lose what will come upon you. But if there is something inside you, there will always be something on you. Joseph was brought out. After interpretation, they put on him another cloth, because there was something inside him. The day came, the brothers came to
1: Egypt.
0: When

0: and you say, I am a nobody. From today, you are a somebody. Is it because of your money? Is it because of your cars? Is it because of your dresses? No! The kingdom of God is within you. Change your perception about you. You are special. You are unique. Change your mindset about yourself. You have nothing. But value yourself. Respect yourself. Don't give yourself for people to use your face to rob the ground. Put dignity and honor over your life, because there is something inside you. If you don't change the perception about you, God can't do anything. Change that perception today. Change the way you see yourself. You remember, it is possible. It is possible. Nyamino ofa nipa free sumuna.
1: Nyamino ofa nipa free sumuna.
0: Na odine simi poso.
1: Odine simi podo.
0: You may not know how.
1: Ebi eru hu kwana ba fada.
0: You may not know when.
1: E wumbre no.
0: But by all means.
1: Na so akwan bi ara de.
0: Nyamino be show enyu.
1: Nyamino be show enyu nyam.
0: Sometimes.
1: Eya.
0: Wo be sun.
1: Ibo sun.
0: Sometimes.
1: Eya.
0: Your heart will bleed.
1: Wa kuma be chi.
0: Your heart will break.
1: Wa kuma ba bubu.
0: It will look like.
1: Obeye de.
0: You are finished. But look up to God. Look up to God. Sometimes when you have no hope, when everything is gone, with tears in your eyes, look up to heaven and say, oh God, unto thee, oh Lord, do I lift up my soul? Oh my God, I trust in you. Let me not be ashamed. Let not my enemies triumph over me. The place they disgrace you.
1: That
0: same place where you were crucified, that is the same place that you will resurrect. Today, all I came to tell you, the kingdom of God is inside you. Walk like that. Think like that. Speak like that. Look at yourself with some value. Something is with you. Something is on you. Change this picture. Change. Change. Change that picture. You have looked down on yourself for so long. Do yourself a favor by telling yourself from today, it is not my background. It is not my father or mother. It is what is inside me. Go home with that thinking. Luke 17:21. Meditate on it day and night. The kingdom of God is within you. You be thinking. Lie down and be thinking. Meditate on it day and night. The kingdom of God is within me. That's all I came to give you today. I came to tell you.
1: My baby, catch up.
0: Nyame na himano.
1: Nyame na himano.
0: Nini na wobu?
1: Nini na wobu?
0: Which means?
1: Ono chede.
0: Inzepa.
1: Inzepa.
0: Ewobu.
1: Owobu.
0: Good things.
1: Inzepa.
0: Are in you.
1: Owobu.
0: The kingdom of God cannot be in a person. And the person is foolish. You can't be foolish. Change your mindset about you.
1: What
0: yes, you came from a poor family.
1: If you
0: yes, everything was against you. But there comes a time. All you have is you. Put you in order. When you get in order,
1: says I want to see you.
0: Everything will fall in place.
1: But the Dana Queen,
0: God is waiting for you. You are too down. You are too discouraged. You can't laugh. You can't be happy. Because something has happened that is killing you. Don't allow it again. Change everything about you.

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1: value you
0: ma wara wo honso mo bo
1: value you
0: ma wo honso mo bo
1: value you
0: ma honso mo bo
1: don't allow anybody on earth
0: ma mo bi biere o wasasi do kwan
1: to intimidate you
0: mon ka won hye
1: with his car
0: ozana hen
1: his dresses
0: nan tar
1: his building
0: nan tan
1: his money
0: niska
1: debi
0: dabi
1: glory
0: enyimnyam
1: is more important
0: e won hia
1: than building
0: isna dan
1: than car
0: isna hen
1: say wo ye san senior
0: say ye san senior
1: they should leave you
0: won ja we
1: why are they still following you
0: dentina
1: It's a sign that there is something in you. Because of that, please value yourself.
0: What
1: from today, never use your mouth to say any bad thing about you. Never. Stop it from today. Never say I'm broke. I'm nobody. I don't have anything. The kingdom of God is within you. That's all I want you to go home and think about. If all this kingdom of God, Jesus says, is within you, then there is no need for you to think your life has ended. Today, I speak as an oracle.
0: Say,
1: Bibia, encourage yourself. Speak words of glory. Speak words of honor. Speak good words to yourself. And value yourself. Respect yourself. Love yourself. Family can reject you. Friends can reject you. But you don't reject you. All you have is you. So keep you in order. Love you.
0: Don't worry.
1: Value you. Respect you. Keep you in high esteem. Never give yourself for people to underrate you. The place they don't respect you. Withdraw. Go to a place where they value you and they respect you. And whenever they see you, they

0: Because of this, finally, from the crown of your head to the soles of your feet, I have blessed you. I have blessed you. I have blessed you. 1,000 shall fall at your side. 10,000 at your right hand side. But they shall not come near you. Today, I open heavens over you. And I decree and I declare that from today, your life will start rising up. Those that give up on
1: you,
0: they will come back looking for you. Some will regret. They wouldn't know what to say or what to do. But God will make a way. I am blessed you, and you will be blessed. The next 3 months before the year end, I speak as an oracle. There will be months people will bless you. People will give to you. People will help you. There will be months that when you sleep, you will sleep with joy. And I stand on Grace House altar. Today say this to you. That 2027. In all your life, you haven't seen a year like that before. That is the year.
1: Oh,
0: Ewa brabom.
1: Ewa brabom.

say I have blessed you. And nobody can take these blessings out of your life. Because it was done on a very important day of my life. I have spoken words of glory over you. I have stood on your behalf. And I have lifted my eyes on the heavens. And I have told the heavens, behold the handmaid of God. Behold the young man of God. Let not his life be destroyed. I have spoken over you. They will come on your behalf. And they will help you in all your ways.

0: shall not come near you. You are like a tree planted by the riverside, which brings forth its fruit in its season. And whatsoever you do it, it shall prosper. I have blessed you. I have blessed you. And bless you. And bless you. And bless you. The words have spoken. At the age of 90, 95, 100, it will still be on you, for it will transmit long life into your system. Your colleagues are dying, but you cannot die, because a word has been spoken. These words are keeping you, and they are helping you. And where there is darkness, your light is subduing all the darkness. Go and become who God has destined you to be. Go and let the world know that you are not ordinary. Go and let your family members know you carry God's kingdom inside you. Go and let your enemies bow down to you. Go and let all the closed doors open. Go and let the hand of the Lord be upon you. I have blessed you, and you will be blessed forever. No devil, no spirit, no power can put these words that have spoken, can put them down. The words are sealed with the blood of Jesus, and everything is calm now. Welcome into your realm of blessings, your realm of favor, your realm of glory. No longer will you depreciate. God will cause your beauty and your glory to sparkle all over. Cape Coast,
1: come,
0: that have been closed for ages and ancient years, they will start opening, and the hand of the Lord shall come upon you. Arise and shine, for your light has come. The glory of the Lord is risen upon you. Give the Lord a mighty clap of hands.
2: Praise the Lord.
0: Hallelujah.
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Good morning, Cape Coast. Good morning to the Central Region and wherever you're joining us from. Coming up this morning, the Ghana Revenue Authority has submitted a preliminary report to President John Dramani Mahama on investigations into a drug shipment case. Cocoa Board raises over 3 billion cedis through its maiden commercial paper issuance. And Parliament is expected to consider a special fee for mobile passport services. Coming to you live from Sabah House, Kingsway, this is TW News in Brief at 7. My name is Nana Dazi. Beginning with national affairs, the Ghana Revenue Authority has submitted a preliminary investigation report to President John Dramani Mahama concerning a drug shipment case linked to Ghana. Commissioner General Anthony Kwesi Sapong disclosed this during an appearance before Parliament's Public Accounts Committee. He explained that the authority is collaborating with relevant security agencies to establish the circumstances surrounding the shipments and strengthen measures against drug trafficking. Mr. Sapong added that the GRA regularly intercepts suspected narcotics and arrests individuals at the country's entry and exit points. The findings of the preliminary reports have not yet been made public. Moving to the cocoa industry, the Ghana Cocoa Board has raised 3.39 billion cedis through its first commercial paper issuance as part of efforts to reduce dependence on foreign borrowing. The funds were mobilized through its subsidiary Cocoa Capital PLC under a broader 16.3 billion cedi domestic financing program. Cocoa Board Chief Executive Dr. Ransford Abbey says the initiative will help finance cocoa purchases and strengthen the sector's financial stability. To offer attractive bids worth approximately 3.9 billion cedis from 38 institutional investors, with successful bids accepted at an 11% yield. Now to passport administration. Foreign Affairs Minister Samuel Kujatu Ablakwa says government will seek Parliament approval for a special fee on mobile passport application services. The service allows passport officials to visit applicants at their homes, offices, or preferred location to capture biometric information. Speaking during a visit to the Ashanti Regional Passport Application Center, the minister explained that the passport fee would cover transportation and operational costs. Government also plans to procure additional mobile passport equipment under the 2027 budget. The proposed charge applies to the optional mobile service and is yet to receive parliamentary approval. Turning to lands administration, the Lands Commission is considering restrictions on the registration of land transaction involving customary owners whose underlying ownership interests have not been registered. Acting Deputy Executive Secretary in charge of operations, Raphael Hockey, says the measure is intended to improve land documentation and reduce ownership disputes. However, the proposal will require parliamentary approval of the necessary regulations before enforcement. The Commission is also advising prospective buyers to conduct official searches, verify the authority of sellers, and inspect property boundaries before making payments. And finally, on technology, Bank of Ghana Governor Dr. Johnson Isiama is calling for greater African participation in shaping global policies on artificial intelligence. Speaking at the 2026 African Caucus meeting with International Monetary Fund in Bangkok, Thailand, the governor warned that Africa risks falling behind without stronger digital capabilities. He urged international financial institutions to support African countries in developing AI regulations, cybersecurity systems, and digital infrastructure. Dr. Isiama also called for affordable financing and greater attention to the effect of artificial intelligence on employment, productivity, and financial stability. And with that call for greater African participation in global artificial intelligence policies, we bring you to the end of your TW News in Brief at 7. For more news updates throughout the day, visit twradiogh.com. Coming to you live from Sabah House, Kingsway, my name is Nana Dazi. Have a productive Thursday and stay with TW Radio 88.9. The workshop begins.

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3: Every man be God, oh, aye. Every man be God, oh, aye.

peoples of Africa descent and looks forward to a new decade of purpose. I speak not only as the Ogwamahim, but as a custodian of memory, identity, and the enduring spirit of our people. From Cape Coast, where the stones of our castle bear silent testimony to centuries of human suffering, we are reminded that history is not distant. It lives amongst us. It shapes our present and calls us to responsibility. The transatlantic slave trade and the system of enslavement that followed were not accidents of history, but deliberate acts that deprived millions of dignity, identity, and future. Yet, even in the face of such injustice, our people endured, and our culture and identity remained unbroken. As we begin our deliberations, we are guided by the history, by this history, and by a shared commitment to unity, justice, and the restoration of dignity. I thank you.

0: Alhamdulillah, we come again in a new day. And glory be to God, we are back on a Thursday morning, this morning right here on the workshop on TW88.9. Yeah. And it's 17 past 7 this morning, and you know how we do it every time on the workshop from Monday to Friday, 7 to 10 a.m. We bring you the very best of conversations and all that you would ever want for your day, building ourselves, building our cities, and building, you know, the entirety of the country with great conversations, the kind that will help us and will give us that kind of, a good feel. And you know, from now to 10 a.m. we bring you the segment in the program from 7:35-4 to bring the Pit Sports update from Raza, and then we bring you the newspaper headline segment review as well along the line, and then we bring our major conversation for the day. Do you know about the white cane? Have you heard about using the white cane before? Well, so this morning we'll be telling you about the white cane and what it entails this morning. And I'll bring you all the details in that regard as well. I'm Richard Osei, but you can call me Sir Roy. Not doing this alone. I have Nanajua Awendo. Nana, good morning. Okay. I'm not alone. It has started. Okay, folks. Nana is trying to find her voice. Are you finding it now?
1: Yes, I have.
0: Everything nice?
1: Yes, please.
0: This morning, you are in high spirits. Do you know about a white cane?
1: Yes, I have. I do know about a white cane.
0: Is it a cane they ship us in the class with? Or a different cane?
1: No, it has a special purpose.
0: Oh,
1: That's what I do know about it.
0: Oh, I see. Definitely, we'll be getting into that conversation later on the program. But what are your expectations this morning?
1: I'm expecting to learn a lot today. Yes. Every day, we learn a new thing.
0: I tell you.
1: Yeah, we discover new things.
0: I tell you. Certainly, you on the other side will also be learning a lot this morning. And let me bring you my vitamin vim and also the weather update this morning and all that it entails. And before we kickstart, what to do?
2: Wake up, wake up. You've got the power.

0: And let's stay informed by the update this morning on the weather. Actually, today, Thursday, we are told by the Ghana Meteorological Agency that the rainstorm is approaching northern Ghana this morning, and sunny conditions are expected across much of the country from mid-morning, while thunderstorms or rain may affect part of the middle sector later in the afternoon. So let's stay informed. And let's stay active on how the weather will pan out. And if you should take the chart this morning on Cape Coast, this morning is partly cloudy with 24 degrees Celsius as the temperature. And later in the afternoon, will be surging around 30 degrees Celsius, where it will also be mostly cloudy in the evening with temperatures around 25 degrees Celsius. There are similar, you know, weather conditions around Kasoa, Winneba, Takrade this morning, where it will be mostly cloudy or partly cloudy with the temperatures around 25, 24 degrees Celsius in these areas as well. So let's keep this update and be on the lookout for any surprises in the weather. I didn't tell you that today happens to be the 288th day of the year, where we're doing 288 out of 365 days so far. We have 77 days remaining, and also 78.9% year completed so far. Well, let's motivate ourselves this morning. And I want to tell you that do not allow delay discourage you in whatever the goal is to achieve, in whatever the vision is. Don't let the delay discourage you. Sometimes the hardest part of chasing a dream is not the work itself. It is waiting to see the results. You've been trying, you've been showing up, you've been doing your best, but somehow things are not moving as quickly as you hoped. And that can be very frustrating. But listen to me. Not every delay is denial. And not every season of waiting is a season of wasting time. Some things take longer because you are still learning. Some opportunities require preparations you may not yet recognize. And sometimes the journey simply takes a different route from the one you imagined. So don't abandon a good dream just because it is taking longer than expected. I want you to review your plans when necessary. Learn from your mistakes. Ask for help when you need it. And keep doing the work. You don't have to pretend that waiting is easy. Just don't allow frustration to make you forget why you started. To end it, I want to tell you that your progress may be slower than you wanted, but slow progress is still progress. Keep going. Your story is still being written. Good morning. And just like your song would say, slow motion is better than no motion. Have you seen slow motion in a movie before? And have you seen a slow motion in a movie before?
1: Yes, I have.
0: How does it look like?
1: Goodness. That's all I can say.
0: Slow motions are beautiful, but they are still in motion.
1: Mm-hmm.
0: So slow motion is better than no motion. Do something, take an ocean. Huh? It is making me play that song, but anyways. A big good morning going out to everyone in tune this morning, to all the Thursday borns. I am a Thursday born myself. To all the yas and the yas and the nana yas and the ya babies. Every ya baby and nana ya listening to me this morning. Big shout out going out to you.

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2: That was my element. That was my element when we were playing the 88. Other song.

And in case you're just joining us, welcome on board. This is The Work Show right here on TW88.9. And if you've been here till 3 but from the morning, thanks for staying with us. And time now for us to bring you the Pitt Sports update, all the update from the world of sports. And Man City yesterday suffered. My goodness. PSG, you go run. Raza is right here to bring us all the update from the Pitt Sports update this morning.

may have different names, but our hearts beat just the same. We are one.

0: Okay.
1: All right, so let's get into it without wasting any more time. Good morning, Raza.
2: Good morning, sir.
1: Everything nice this morning. Hey, I'm not hearing your voice. Slap it.
0: Quite a lot happened. You've already started talking about it. We're getting to the Champions League issues and I get you super well updated in there. Probably starting from the foreign land and maybe come to local this time around. Now, Endrick is a Real Madrid striker. Says that I was on the bench talking to God and praying. Suddenly, they told me I was coming on. I had no idea I'd come on that early. I am very happy to help whenever the coach wants to use me. And that is a man who have an answered prayer over, that was yesterday. And then in other stories, Adoni Iraola was full of praise for Bradley Bacola and Florent Wirtz this evening. Last night, after they were able to help Liverpool deal with last game, that was last night, and beat them by all those beautiful goals. That's in Liverpool, left, right, center. They were scoring as they were supposed to be. And
1: was it that same game? This guy got a red card. What's the name? Olise.
0: No, I'm talking about Liverpool.
1: Oh.
0: Yes, so they beat them. But anyway, this is Adoni Iraola speaking.
3: Well today, so well, not just the goals, I think he got even more chances to score. He was always a threat 1v1, tacking the spaces in behind. I could feel yesterday already training. Sometimes you feel, no, when a player is in the zone, we call it. And fortunately for us, he could show today the level he has. Yeah, I think he was amazing in possession. I think he had lovely passes, good assists. He helped us to control the game. Today he played, especially first half. No, we were basically in their half, more freely, roaming around a little bit and finding good spots. And it's a good game from Florian, yes.
0: And that was it for Adel Arola in there. But Erling Haaland became the fastest player to reach 60 goals in the Champions League, 60 games, and with the next best, Lionel Messi, taking 80 games to achieve that feat. He averages a goal a game in the competition, and that is super madness if you calculate how football has been. Now, yesterday, Luis Enrique definitely is there. The people believe that he doesn't really chase records. He's just himself. And a Spaniard at large facing English clubs, and it tends to work pretty well for him whenever he meets the English clubs. Well, except for Manchester United, though. And this is Luis Enrique speaking about his stats. About his stats and how things fare whenever he gets to meet English clubs.
4: The English clubs continues to get better and better. Do you have almost a psychological advantage over the English clubs now?
5: I hope so.
4: When we talk about the English league being so strong?
5: Yeah, it's very nice. But I don't like the records. I don't care about the records. What I try to do is, with my staff, do our best and try to help the team. Today, maybe we could have done it better in the second half. But anyway, it's a very nice record. I hope we continue playing against the English team. We are going to play against in the next months in England, and yeah, it's nice to come and see all of you.
0: It's nice to come and see all of you. We've seen you too. Well, Enzo Maresca, the losing coach, insists his squad aren't feeling the pressure after defeat to PSG. And Manchester City considered 3 early goals in the first home match since the club's guilty verdict, and caused a lot of panic, well as we see it. But this is Enzo Maresca speaking.
6: The feeling at the moment is very good.
7: The way the sort of first half went and those two quick goals, was there a sense at all of maybe the events of the last few days and weeks, the pressure? You think maybe that was affecting the players at all?
6: No, I don't think so, to be honest. I don't think so. From tonight's game, I think we can learn many things. First of all, that even if we concede 2 goals against probably the best team in Europe in this moment, we need to continue to do the right thing. Because I just arrived 3 months ago, so I need to, you know, every day. But again, the feeling at the moment is very good.
0: the feeling is good. Even if you concede two goals against the best in Europe, you can still do more to get back at it. Just keep doing the right things. And that is the advice from the defeated coach, Enzo Maresca. And also speaking is Lescott, former Manchester City player, says that, "I thought it was going to be tough, but I didn't think it was going to be that devastating." And that is him speaking at halftime with the game between PSG and Man City.
8: It was almost like Man City were shell-shocked in that first half, wasn't it?
9: Yeah, definitely. Listen, I thought it was going to be tough tonight. I didn't think we were going to come away with a win, but I didn't think it was going to be that devastating in the first half, especially. The goals were great, but out of possession, I mean, they were so efficient. They win it back so early. Man City didn't have an answer to get out, did they?
0: Probably get things better in the near future. But these were some other results that happened on the night. Feyenoord 3, Como 2, LASK 3, Liverpool 6, AS Roma 3, Real Madrid 4, Aston Villa 6, Fenerbahce 0, Real Betis 3, Porto 2, Bordeaux Glimt 1, Dortmund 0, Manchester City 2, PSG 4, Shakhtar Donetsk 3, AEK Athens 1, Slovan Bratislava also 0, Stuttgart 3 in that encounter. And that is how the football last night, so like what is called a night of magic, wrapped up yesterday. And those were some of the results that came through. Away from that, let's talk some tennis and the Six Kings Slam Tennis Exhibition event in Saudi Arabia, featuring Grand Slam champions Carlos Alcaraz, Novak Djokovic, and Alexander Zverev, has been postponed following a series of deadly attacks on host city Riyadh. Alcaraz, Djokovic, and Zverev were set to travel to the Saudi capital for a three-day event starting on 21st October. Australia's Alex de Benoit, along with American pair Taylor Fritz and Lena Tien, were also earmarked to play. The event had been in serious doubt as Yemen's Houthi movement launched attacks on Saudi Arabia at the weekend, including a missile strike on Riyadh airport on Saturday that killed 13 people and wounded more than 300 people. Saudi Arabia energy minister vowed a serious response after the kingdom's oil and gas facilities were also targeted by the Iran-backed Houthis. Other future sporting events could be affected by the regional conflict, including Formula One races in Qatar and Abu Dhabi. In boxing, Fabio Wadley suggested trainer Ben Davidson could help Anthony Joshua with some inside knowledge going into his fight with Tyson Fury. Trainer Davidson has previously worked with Joshua and Fury, but he will be in Joshua's corner in the long-awaited heavyweight showdown at the Principality Stadium in Cardiff on December 11th. Wadley, the former WBO heavyweight champion who also worked with Davidson, understands Joshua's reasoning. Your trainer, irrespective of working with people previously, is a huge factor going into the fights, Wadley told Sky Sport. There will be some inside knowledge, however applicable that is, and however it is used in the fight, maybe not. It always depends on the fighter who have in front of you. And that is also the update. Now from there, let's step on to the local front, where Rashford Mensah urges Hartlepool fans to rally behind the team. The Fulham will be looking to build on their recent victory over Port City as they aim to maintain their impressive start to the campaign. Hartlepool secured a narrow 1-0 over Port City in match week 6 on Sunday, with Frank Aboradoku scoring the decisive goal in the 20th minute. The victory lifted Accra Hartlepool to second place on the league table with 11 points accumulated from 6 matches. Ahead of their next assignment, Mensah expressed gratitude to the fans of their continued support while encouraging them to rally behind the team once again. "We are much grateful for what they fans have been doing for us in our home games and our away games. We appreciate them a lot because we thank them too for coming in the numbers, and that they should come and support us this Saturday," they say. In other stories, Tony Balfour hints at possible Ghana FA president's running, says that the former Ghana international Tony Balfour has refused to completely shut the door on possible run for the FA presidency. But the general secretary of the Professional Football Association of Ghana, PFAC, says that the position is not currently on his agenda. Balfour, who previously served as CAF general secretary, has been urged by sections of the football community to consider leading Ghana football amid discussions surrounding incumbent President Okriku and a potential third term in office. Speaking to some journalists, he says, I've said no on multiple occasions. It doesn't drive me, he said. I don't know what is going to happen in 6 months or 12 months or 24 months. For now, I don't see myself there. But you never know tomorrow, he says. The Confederation of African Football has increased its annual funding for each of its 54 member associations to $700,000, making a 33% rise under President Patrice Motsepe's leadership. CAF also announced an increase in annual financial support for its zonal unions from $750,000 to $900,000, representing a 20% rise. The latest increase continues a series of funding adjustments introduced since Motsepe took office in 2021. Each member association received an annual subvention of $200,000. That figure was subsequently doubled to $400,000 before rising to $525,000 and now $700,000. CAF said the initiative reflects its commitment to helping all 54 member associations develop football to world-class standards while becoming more financially self-sustaining in that bit to get that one done. And that will be how we wrap things up here on Pit Sports Live on The Workshop with Sarah.
1: All right, thank you so much, Raza, for the update this morning. And we hope that subsequent games will be very nice, like we've had the previous day. Just seeing those goals coming in is giving me, I won't say the word. All right, we've just got about 9 more minutes to hit the hour 8 this morning. Right here, still on The Workshop with me, Sarah.

0: And I'm playing this song back to back because today happens to be Rua Women International Day of Rua Women. Rua Women. Hey, bro, this is heavy. Nanajua, good morning once again.
1: Good morning.
0: Today on the days of the day year, it is actually a day to celebrate Rua Women. Rua Women. Who is a Rua Woman?
1: The women in the rural areas.
0: Where is the rural area?
1: You see, where does Cape Coast fall?
0: Oh, Cape Coast is

0: And women are responsible for half of the world's food production while working in environmental and biodiversity, steward. And you agree with me that the women we find in the rural areas are mostly involved in farming.
1: Yeah,
0: and
1: they are.
0: They get us the food we in the urban land or the urban cities, urban places enjoy.
1: Mm-hmm.
0: They go through all the toil, the early morning, wake ups and the walks to the farm.
1: And there is one thing.
0: Mm-hmm.
1: One of my aunties used to buy, the foodstuffs from the village and then she would bring it to Mankesim.
0: Okay.
1: And they would have to go and wait for the car around 10 p.m. in the evening.
0: Mm.
1: They would have to be there till around 12 a.m. The car will come in and then we'll bring them to Mankesim and send some to Accra.
0: Mm.
1: And I realized that they have to go through all this so that those are the urban areas get to get the foodstuffs they need.
0: Wow.
1: So I think it's a good thing that they are being celebrated because it's not an easy job. I just went there once and I decided to stay with her. I returned home and went to sleep. So I think it's a good thing. We celebrate all of them. They are all doing their best. They're actually contributing a lot to the, should I say the agriculture sector?
0: Mm-hmm.
1: They're also contributing to that side too as well.
0: Interesting. No wonder Sarkodie and Stoneboy is singing about the strength of a woman. The women toil from morning all to anajo. Oh, this is the strength of a woman. And the boss shakes too. Those who are in the offices and they are boss shaking. All of you too, we extend same celebration onto you. It is interesting. Well, also in the days of the year today, today is Global Hand Washing Day. Global Hand Washing Day. Help prevent disease by getting in the habit of regular hand washing and raise awareness to encourage others to do the same and improve global health. How often do we even wash our hands? And now we are washing our hands.
1: It became a mandatory thing during COVID. During COVID-19. That's wherever you go, people realize that they need to wash their hands under running water with soap and sanitize their hands too as well. But as it stands, is that we are waiting till a pandemic comes before we start doing this. But people do.
0: Yeah.
1: But the generalized thing was, it happened in
0: 2019, 2020.
1: Yes, that's when everyone was doing it.
0: Yeah.
1: But currently, I barely see people using it anymore.
0: But there's something interesting about washing your hands. If you know how to properly wash your hands and you have your hands under a flowing tap and you are washing your hands, it is so therapeutic. I don't know if that's how everybody feels. When you are carefully washing your hands, trying to, rub your fingers into the in between your fingers, trying to clean your... For me, it is very therapeutic. I don't know for others, though, but I enjoy washing my hands in that instance. I know we all do the, and then get water. But if you have your hands under a running tap or running water, and you are carefully washing your hands with the soap that lathers, it's so nice. It is so nice. It's therapeutic for me.
1: Mm.
0: You don't like washing. That's why you're looking at me. I was actually thinking about
1: the running tap water. Is it coming plenty or it is those?
0: No. Not plenty. No, this is where you are starting to wash. You have to just get a little ladder with the soap and then you start washing.
1: So is it the ladder with the soap and how it feels around your hands?
0: Exactly. With the water as well.
1: With that.
0: What were you thinking? My goodness, today also happens to be National Mushroom Day. Wow. And to all the girly girlies, this is for you. Today is National Shawarma Day. Today I need to get shawarma. It's been a while I had shawarma. It's mostly for ladies. We men, we don't do shawarma like that. It's once in a while we just have a bite. But ladies will always, I want shawarma and boba. Shawarma and boba. Hey! They know themselves. They are listening. I'm sure they are listening. They know. Well, it says made from deliciously seasoned meat that is slow roasted and thinly sliced. Shawarma can be made from many types of meat, including lamb, chicken, beef, and turkey. Traditionally roasted on a vertical roastery, the name shawarma comes from a Turkish word

0: That means turning.
1: It keeps turning. That's why they keeps on turning.
0: So National Shawarma Day invites you, anyone, to celebrate it. Go get shawarma. So turn, because the reel will be turning.
1: The meat will be on it and it will be turning.
0: That is why they call it shawarma.
1: Shawarma.
0: Shawarma means it's turning in Turkey.
1: Yeah. Hey!
0: People are playing with our minds. My goodness. So I'm sure that right after here, you'll be taking me to a joint to get shawarma, right?
1: I know a joint, but they open at 12 p.m.
0: 12 p.m.?
1: Yes.
0: I'll still be available.
1: I thought you'd be gone by then.
0: No, I'll still be available. 12 p.m. as in afternoon?
1: Yes.
0: Oh, if we have an appointment like that, I'll still be available. All right, so that'll be it for the days of the year. But today, another beautiful woman is celebrating her birthday, Dr. Josephine Ayine. It is your birthday today, 15th of October. And we wish you all the very best of God's blessings and grace, mercy. I pray for you that may you, you know, be rich, have money, and enjoy life. Happy birthday from us all from TW Radio. You know, she used to come and do the health stuff with us. Yeah, Dr. Josephine, have a blessed year. And this morning, we need to eat something. And Pizza Man Chicken Man says that we've got you covered with a Gen Z package with Familia. 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Very attractive salary. So if you're listening and you fall within this category, please make sure you grab it. This is the good news as well. Successful candidate will be employed immediately. 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I beg your pardon, take it again. 026-863-9777. 026-863-9777. You can call these numbers for more information. Don't miss this opportunity to take your career to the next level. And you got to apply now, now, now, now. And I'm always talking about the Samo Senior High School. And Raza will say samosas. Yeah. If you are a past student of the Samo Senior High School, in fact, you are alumni. How do you call it? Alumni. Is what?
1: Alumni.
0: Not alumni.
1: Mm-mm.
0: Ah, okay. If you're listening to us and you are a past student of Samo Senior High School and this is for you, it's time to come home, reconnect, celebrate, and relive those beautiful memories. Samo Senior High School presents the 2026 Alumni Homecoming Celebrations from 29th October to 1st November 2026. All road leads to Samo Senior High School grounds, Cape Coast, under the theme Samo to the World, Lighting Path, Building Futures. It's all graduate, one family, one legacy, and it's four exciting days of activities that you have to be a part of it. First of all will be the arrival and Aquaba engagement, and also we have the royal invasions as well. Then we have the connection and legacy. We also have the gratitude and farewell. So these are the various new thematic programs that have been lined up for the anniversary or the homecoming for Samo Senior High School. Also, whether you graduated yesterday or many years ago, this is your invitation to come home. Samo Homecoming 2026. Let's reconnect, celebrate our journey, and build the future together. Remember, the date is 29th of October all the way to 1st November 2026. Samo Senior High School, Cape Coast, Samo to the World. Make sure you are here and we enjoy the time together as a whole body of a school. We've got still a lot of things for you to grasp on this morning, but I'll be back right after this one.

0: Certainly, you are our number one for tuning into TW88.9 on the workshop. You are our number one, and we cherish you so much. 20 minutes past 8 this morning. Very soon, we'll get into the newspaper headline segment review. And then on our big conversation, we talk about the white cane. And the white cane is simply talking about disability or disabled people who need the help of the white cane to navigate their ways around. And that is what our conversation is centered on this morning. But we'll be getting a bit deeper into it and bring you all the nitty-gritties, looking at how, their lives are shaped by what they go through. Even their external environment, especially those in schools and those in the workplaces, are the workplaces and the schools, you know, that ready to accommodate them? How friendly these places are for those living with disabilities, especially those whose sight are not as we have it as the as everybody does. Yeah, so we'll get into that conversation later on the platform this morning. Nana, have you ever encountered anybody with a white cane before?
1: Yes, I have. I have.
0: How close was it?
1: Very, I would say very close, but I have encountered them. There was one lady that I actually admired. I was on one of the routes going to campus, and I saw her, and she was finely dressed with a white cane. And if you don't look twice, okay, you wouldn't know.
0: Wow. Wow. I see. I love the part where they are trained to do things like we also do.
1: Exactly.
0: And just as you said, if you don't really pay attention, some of them you might not even notice.
1: No, you wouldn't.
0: Normal living, they are okay, and some really dress well. They really
1: And she was crossing the road from one end to another. And I was just looking at her. I was supposed to go on and go for lecture. I was looking at her and I was like, wow. And there was another one. He was actually using his phone. If he hadn't decided to leave, he stood up and he was leaving. And then I realized it. Okay. But when he was seated using his phone,
0: He was pressing the phone
1: and watching a video. So a little bit, you see him sending the phone close to his ear, and then he'll be scrolling, and then he'll send it to his ear. So I thought probably because he didn't want people to get the step,
0: he's just listening.
1: So when you encounter them and they're able to go about their daily activities like this, it's quite amazing. It's very amazing, actually.
0: Amazingly, we'll be having that conversation with the Association of Students with Special Needs at the University of Cape Coast as we mark International White Cane Day. And in our conversation, for many people who are blind or visually impaired, the white cane is more than a mobility aid. It is a tool that supports independent movement, confidence, and the ability to navigate everyday spaces. Yet, how much do we really understand about the experiences of people who are with visual impairment? Are our roads, public buildings, transport systems, and educational institutions accessible to them? Do we treat people with visual impairment with dignity and respect? Or do we sometimes allow misconception and stigma to shape our attitudes? So this morning, we look beyond the white cane to the people who use it, their everyday experiences, their achievement, their barriers, the barriers they encounter, and the changes needed to make our society more inclusive. And I am worried for those who do not have the white cane. I ask myself, we are told that the white cane, per how they are trained, you know, gives them a sense of their surroundings.
1: Yes.
0: So if I'm not using the white cane, or if someone is visually impaired and is not having the white cane, how then do they even navigate their way around with an ordinary stick? It becomes another, you know, challenge as well.
1: Yeah.
0: But it looks like those with the white cane are the refined form of visually impaired people, more like the educated form of visually impaired people, because they would understand the use of the white cane. I'm not sure you can give the white cane to someone who, for lack of better words, is not really educated and is visually impaired and will be able to use the white cane. I'm sure I learned before that there are special skills with the white cane that comes with how they even use it. Just like you just use, hold a stick and use it anyhow, you can't do the same with the white cane. And maybe government should expand the horizon or open up the scope to accommodate all those, the aged, who are not educated, those who are not, you know, privileged to have any form of education, so that they can all be have similar, you know, opportunities to, as to those in schools with the white cane as well. It's so we will get into that conversation this morning, and we'll get bring you all the details. We look at how government is supporting, how infrastructures are supporting, and how things are going for them and all that. And mind you, these are Association of Visually Impaired Students as well, people who are students, and bringing us all that conversation. And right, so I'm told that Ivan Heathcourt Fernando, wow, is a journalist and also a media practitioner and a project director in one of the media houses in Ghana. He's also a visually impaired person, and he's the news editor. He's the news editor. This is beautiful. This is beautiful. And I like it when such opportunities are given to people like that.
1: Because if one thing is, you realize that if they are not limited to what they do or where they can go, they are all capable of everything that everyone is capable of doing.
0: Anyway, so we get into that conversation this morning. Later on, we'll bring you all the conversation. But still to come is the newspaper headline segment review that will bring you all the stories making the headlines and the trends from the social media, from the dailies, from also the online portals this morning. Please don't go nowhere. We'll be right back to continue.
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1: 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February 2027 Shano say Akwenya is also the register etro wasino say say a new obium nemum January February 2027 Ubet Massa Trans or Fro Oh St. Richard's SHS Wedi any private candidate as MBA Uber Trina St. Richard's SHS D O certificate and a resource on a super pair pen. And Makwenya Wayne Pahu, Yentonko St. Richard's SHS C R Neko register, no winya kwenya santro wasino, January February 2027 So won't be BRC Afre 0244-69-6911 so and 020-789-1004 St. Richard's SHS Perseverance leads to success
3: Cape Coast Premium Urban Brand

0: And these were the songs that made our day back in the day. Prior Jacket Remix. And 20 minutes to the up to the top of the hour 9 this morning. Time now for us to bring you the stories making the headlines from the dailies and all the stories trending on social media. The song is too nice, but we have to bring the stories making the headlines.
1: Newspaper headline.
2: Killer cut, blind. Killer cut.
1: Newspaper headline.

0: And it's time now for us to bring you stories, making headlines, not doing this alone, doing this with Nana Ajua also on the other side. And we begin from the Daily Graphic this morning, October 15, 2026, Thursday morning. On the front page of the Daily Graphic says, Cocoa Board raises 16.3 billion Ghana cedis on GSE proceeds to fund cocoa purchases operations as well. Also here says President Mahama opens Assemblies of God World Congress in Accra. And says Supreme Court halts 40 police chief inspectors promotion. You can find all the stories here on the front page of the Daily Graphic. And Daily Guide this morning says that majority defends 49.72 million Ghana City South Africa evacuation bill. And captured here says AG World Congress Mahama urges integrity in public service. Bottomland Supreme Court did not give Sino-Africa our client land. Demolition and a fact. And this is what is captured here. 20% tax on TikTok, Uber driver, and Uber, Bolt, Netflix, others begin today. Narawa Limited demands state action to reclaim concession. And you can find these stories here this morning. And these are the ones on the front page of the Daily Guide.
1: So we move to the Africa Today news, and we have here HRH Sawa Yalo Kwada the First calls for action amid rising fire outbreaks across Ghana. And Sammy Jenfi in fresh trouble as Afenyo Malkin vows to renew defamation fight against him after court setback. Court bailiff serves lawsuit on TDC developer Francis Ayiku over eviction of Tema artisans, and Mahama hails Ghana's religious diversity as its greatest treasure, pledges fairness to all faiths, and stop the lies against MP and DCE, Angu Wasa East NDC grassroots descend on Isaac Ejekum Ajiman and his cohort. Then we have here, Ghanaians demand answers as cyber criminals frequently use Telecel Ghana numbers for fraud. Interesting. Hmm. And now here we have Narawa Six State Intervention and Majority Defense. This has already been taken care of. And Star Oil donates 1 million Ghana cedis towards CID's Ultra Modern Office Complex. Abbas Osabute declares bid to contest NDC Deputy National Organizer. And we move to the Business and Financial Times. On the front page, we have 3.39 billion Ghana cedis Cocoa Capital CP listed on GFIM. Advances Cocoa Board's domestic financing shift. And up here, there is joining BRICS, strategic opportunity, economic imperative, or geopolitical gamble. And we have celebrating cheaper loans, banking recovery must reach every businesses. And same paper on the front page, we have revoke offshore gold exploration license, artisanal fishers demand, and GIPA identifies 45 bankable projects.
0: All right, so let's move on from there to the exclusive newspaper where it says Narawa Company alleges concession takeover despite existing court order. No family should be crushed by the cost of chronic illness, GMT is. GCB Bank staff donate desk to Tuase SHS, and Vice President launches 6 books documenting NDC history. Abbas Osabute declared bid to contest NDC Deputy National Organizer, all captured here. The Daily Dispatch, I beg your pardon, says, my Christian faith continues to guide my approach to leadership and public service, President Mahama speaking. And also here says, police administration is doing an excellent job, President Mahama still speaking. Mahama directs finance minister to release 500 million Ghana cedis to complete the police hospital expansion and new police apartment. Let me add the archives to it. It says 15 nation wreckers arrested over sun winning along Kumasi Accra Expressway. And I saw the video and it's crazy. And I don't know if you've seen that video.
1: Yes, I have.
0: Those
1: I have.
0: Arrested for sand winning. But why? Oh, God. expressway, they've cleared the way for construction to begin sometime later on.
1: Yes.
0: Then you guys will find a way and go into that same space and be winning sand. Why are we that wicked as a people? And later, we'll be blaming government if there's any disaster.
1: The thing is, we have these people doing these kind of things. And I think the guy who actually exposed them needs to be protected, because maybe they are not just 15 people. They have others who are also involved in this as well. But exactly. At the same time, they are saying they are doing the expressway for you. Now, you know, Ghanaians are not scared of anything.
0: You know, we just find any opportunity and then we take it.
1: Exactly. And this is something you shouldn't be playing around. And I think that the president said they are going to commence the construction before Christmas 2026 this year. And then you are going to win sand. I just don't know what to say at this point.
0: Even if that is the plan you have, you can raise that conversation to the appropriate quarters.
1: Mm-hmm.
0: Oh, okay. Probably we've seen, maybe it might not be the sand from the road. Maybe when they cleared,
1: yes,
0: the debris they've gathered. Oh, yes. You can have that conversation. We are so and so. We want to clear these debris, or we want them. Then you can be cleared. But you don't go in with your own rights and then you'll be winning anywhere. After spending money to clear this place.
1: Someone said they should let them work on it for 6 months. They should buy their own diesels and work on it, without being paid.
0: We need to lay them pie and give them canes at their back. Huh? What is that? Anyways, you can join this conversation and let us know what you make of it by sending us a voice note, a WhatsApp message, a text message as well on 0202-085-888, 0202-085-888. Let us know what you make of the stories that are in already this morning. And like I said, 15 nation wreckers arrested over sand winning along Kumasi Accra Expressway. Your suit is incompetent. Go back. Court throws out Afenyo Markins 15 million Ghana cedis case. Ketu South Chiefs MP storm Agric Ministry over Weta Irrigation Dam Crisis. And these are stories from the archives.
1: So we move on to the Chronicles. We have EC appointments, Mahama's U-turns PACS controversy, and Yohuno's vision realized, commissions 85-bed ward complex at the police hospital, and Narawa alleges theft of 100 million Ghana cedis in gold-bearing materials, and Nana Kwadapim III sworn in as Dentura Kronkohene. And in the Daily Searchlight on the front page, we have suit against Sammy Jemfi Afenyo Markin will be.
0: Why are you confused?
1: No, this is Afenyo Markin. Afenyo Markin
0: will.
1: See.
0: I will be back. Oh, okay.
1: Yes, that's why I'm a bit confused here. And up here we have Penka Sue's bust, BOST, over alleged unlawful termination, and drama as Supreme Court suspends order to promote 40 police officers pending appeal by IGP. Supreme Court rejects Solomon Asamoah's bid to avoid defense in $2 million SkyTrain trial, and Mahama receives preliminary report on drug shipment case, GRA boss.
0: All right, so let's do the graphic showbiz. Let court judge us, Nana Akua, on case against husband. And a free online concert hurting live shows. Ken Kubi speaking from contestants to celebrities. And you can find the image of Yvonne Nelson captured here. And away from that to the National Enquirer. And Julius Deborah challenges African graduates, stop chasing jobs, create enterprises. And NDC Women's Wing needs courageous visionary leader Betty Crosby Menzel speaking. And also here, cyber security is no longer just technical. It is a question of sovereignty. And ANCA Chairman Dr. Agbeti speaking here. GMTF tackles voter healthcare gaps with equipment, specialist training, vacate SHC land for face lawful action. And this is SHC issues final ultimatum as 21-day deadline expires October 15.
1: So move on to Daybreak, and on the front page, we have two jobs, one petition. NDC branch moves against Felicia Botte. And up here, we have GMTF moves to fix voters' healthcare gaps with equipment specialist training. And Nara's body, this one has already been taken care of. Okaikoi North goes green, 1,000 bins for waste segregation takeoff. And Stop Press, DRIP driver petitions, Yoko accuses Akachi South MCE of using machines for private jobs. And to the spider again, we have here, a black hole vindicated, majority shreds NPP's missing million claims as minority dodged briefing, now cries foul, trafficked into fraud, 117 victims freed from Accra scam, then as 19 arrested in global strike on West Africa's cybercon networks, court kills Afanyon Markins 15 million suit, right against Sami Jemfi, fatally defective judge rules, and we have here Mahama to church, I serve everyone, even those with no faith, and President Mahama mobilizes chiefs against Galamsey. And here with the overseer, we have on the front page, the digital VAT system will not impose additional 20% tax on subscription by the GRA, and NDC appoint Julius Kwame Anthony as Deputy Communications Director. UMAT and TOR explore partnership to develop industry-ready graduates.
0: All right, so that'll be it for the stories on the dailies this morning. We'll make way and bring you stories also from the online portals, and also some stories that are trending as well this morning on social media. And one of the stories, very interestingly, I don't know if Nana Ajayi knew about this. We are told that a son of Kwame Nkrumah has died, and his name is Gamel Goke Nkrumah. Yes, this is the first time I'm hearing of him.
1: Mm-hmm.
0: And according to the story, it says Gamel Goke Nkrumah, Ghanaian journalist and son of Ghana's first president, Kwame Nkrumah, has died. Family sources have confirmed. He died on Wednesday, October 14, 2026, and will be buried in Egypt on Saturday, October 17, in accordance with Islamic traditions, according to the family source. Further details about his death were not immediately available. Gamel Nkrumah was a journalist and editor of Al Aram Weekly, the English language publication of Egypt's Al Haram Press organization. He spent more than 15 years with the newspaper covering international affairs and writing about African and global politics, with a particular interest in Pan-Africanism and Africa's place in world affairs. Born in Accra in 1958.
2: Wow. Wow.
0: He was the son of Kwame Nkrumah and his Egyptian wife, Fatia Nkrumah. So after Ghana had independence in 1957, in that same year,
1: Fatia and
0: Nkrumah decided to celebrate their independence.
1: Yes. And the result came in 58.
0: Oh, goodness.
1: Exactly.
0: Oh. Wow. This is nice. I see. Well, you can get a lot of the stories here from our website as well on www.twradioga.com. 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Just go there and follow us. A lot more stories. We're wrapping up briefly, and then we give way to our conversation for today. Now, the 15 people arrested for sand winning. Let me bring you a detail of the story. Now, national security personnel in the Ashanti region have clamped down on 15 individuals who were allegedly involved in sand winning activities. We are told that they were specifically on the Accra Kumasi Expressway project that has been cleared for that. The operation also led to six trucks being impounded, including a wheel loader, and other machines that were being used in the activity. The arrested individuals who were picked up at the Sehua Donyina Apiedu enclave during a soup by some of officers have been transported to Accra for further questioning, according to national security personnel who confirmed this. We are planning to give you a feel of how it happened. It was more like a Rambo style Van Damme movie.
1: Hey. One was running.
0: The guy wanted to escape, and after he realized that he couldn't, he was like, huh? And he was panting. So, in a viral video, indicated that the individuals had been excavating and removing white sand from the Accra Kumasi Expressway for commercial purposes. That is the detail we have. But we'll try and bring you that audio if time will permit us this morning. But again, let's listen to yesterday. We spoke about the issue of a 20% tax. Ghana Revenue Authority were before the public committee, and they gave some explanation to what really the situation is going to be with the 20% tax that is slated to start today. Let's take a listen to this conversation from the Ghana Revenue Authority.
2: 88.9. In 2013, when we passed our VAT Act, the law mandated GRA to be able to collect VAT on digital services, particularly the imported one. So those in country, they already forms part of you registered. But the cross-border ones, when an entity is not registered here, but its services are being consumed in Ghana, the law envisage what we call the importation of services, VAT. However, the law was not practically implementable because the entities were all registered or resident outside Ghana. And to register for VAT, you needed to go through a whole regime of registration. So in 2022, again, the government came to Parliament and sought an amendment to the law, which allow the non-resident entities to register with GRA without going through incorporation of a company registration in Ghana. So since 2022, these entities have registered with GRA, and they are charging the VAT on these services, and they are remitting. So on that

0: is not visible to them. However, Madam Chair, having implemented the law as it is for some time, we've noticed that because these entities are not registered here, and as a GRA, one of the difficulties is to be able to validate the completeness of the volumes of transaction that takes place in a month or a period. Second one is to also be able to have data on the values of transactions that take place, so that as GRA, we can actually also self-determine and say that this transaction took place in a period. These are the VAT you've collected on our behalf, and therefore can compare with what the entities are remitting. Today, we don't have that capability. We only receive what the merchants transmit as having collected. So what we are actually doing is improving the process of collection. So we are intervening with a software that anytime these transactions take place, one, it will account for the transactions, the volume and value, and give GRA a similar visibility as the merchants have it today. The second introduction is that today, the merchants will take the money outside and bring it in and keep it for 30 days. The system we are introducing will allow us to split the payment. So the VAT rate
1: will automatically split the payment right from the beginning.
0: Beginning.
1: Okay.
0: So once the payment is done, the point of payment, the system will split the payment. The 20% for VAT will directly be taken and placed in a government account. And the portion that belongs to the chairman, the merchant, will then be remitted outside. So what we are doing, as I said, to emphasize, is not imposition of any new taxes or VAT. We are already paying. We are improving the process of collection, and we are speeding up in a smart way for governments to collect its taxes faster, and also to have visibility that whatever we are receiving accurately reflects what Ghanaians have paid, and that that is coming to their government to support infrastructure, social services, as the tax is intended to be.
2: So you heard it yourself from the Ghana Revenue Authority speaking at the Public Accounts Committee explaining the 20% tax. As yesterday we were trying to understand, and he claims that there's nothing really new. All the VAT on Netflix and the other platforms are being paid already, which we do not see. But this is just a new way of roping in the monies that are going away that are not in the catchment areas of the GRA. So that is it. You heard it yourself. Let me try and bring you also the bit of the sound from the issue that happened. But before that, I have a message here. You can still send in your messages on 0202085888. This one says, good morning, Roy. Did you hear what the GRA man said? He said the portion that belongs to the chairman will be deducted as such. Then later, he said the state. So it means the money is going to someone's pocket. Well, let's see what happens. I mean, I think it was just a mistake in what he was trying to say. Time is up, but I'll also try and get you there. That what happened during the sand winning incidents.
3: Hey, you there! One, two, three. Mabopo! Mabopo! Hey, you think you are smarter? Hey. I want this guy in the office. Good afternoon. Media Ivan, every national security, and here we're for questioning. Mommy, pack you near Manoko. Why? And to the rest of you, Moose, sorry, quick. Why can't they? The battle me Kasamu. And see, first of all, mommy, quick. SCNE.
2: So that was how the national security raided. It's a very long sound. We can't bring you all, but I think you heard a bit where the action was happening. Maybe two. It wasn't a small incident there. Let's go for a quick break. When we come back, we sit and talk with our colleagues who are visually impaired, and also about the White King this morning.
4: 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This

0: 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Today on Kowa Wellness Minute, we focus on cervical cancer, one of the leading cause of cancer-related death among women. The concerning part is that many women do not realize they have it until it becomes advanced. However, the good news is that cervical cancer is highly preventable and treatable when detected early. What is cervical cancer? Cervical cancer is a disease that affects the cervix, which is the lower part of the womb that connects to the vagina. It is mainly caused by a virus known as the human papilloma virus, or HPV. HPV is very common and is usually transmitted through sexual contact. In many cases, the body can fight the virus naturally, but when it persists, it can cause abnormal changes in the cells of the cervix, which may develop into cancer over time. Who is at risk? Certain factors increases the risk of developing cervical cancer. A. Early sexual activities, especially at a younger age. B. Having multiple sexual partners.
1: What is the difference with using the white cane and somebody who is visually impaired using a normal stick?
2: So, with the white cane, when you look at the white cane, actually, it has white lines and then a red one in between it. Some of the visually impaired, some of them are low vision, and some of them are actually impaired. They can't see anything. So with those who are having the low vision are able to see true colors. Some of them can see true colors. So the red there helps them to see, like.
3: Let me add something to what she's saying. So normally, when we refer to the color of the white skin and also differentiating it from other sticks, we could trace it to the history of the white skin. Okay. So before centuries, people were using a normal stick, like you mentioned, to navigate and all that. But somewhere 1921 specifically, there was a gentleman in Bristol in England who was James Biggs. He was a photographer and he had a visual impairment through accident. So he was just using that normal white skin, but he felt that within the society he wasn't safe because of the stick that he was using, because he felt that people wouldn't, had a reflection of the white skin. So he painted the stick he was using white. So with its involvement, somewhere in 1931, where in US, the Rotary Club also realized that it shouldn't just be white, but also let's put that red color around it. And I think we have some in the studio where we'll be showing, so that those
1: We want to see it. You can bring it out, and then we all get to see the white cane.
3: Yes.
1: For those of you watching on social media who have not seen a white cane before, I have seen it from afar, but I've never come close to one before. And it's a good thing to see it. Wow. That's solid.
3: Yes.
1: Kindly, okay, let me have it and then I'll show it to the camera. So here is it. This is the white cane. It has a very thick red area as well.
3: Yes.
1: I used to think it's very light too.
3: No. It's heavy. So actually, you see, they chose the color because of the reflection.
1: Okay.
3: And coming up somewhere also in that same 1930, that was when it was evolving, where there were laws and all that. So there was a woman also
1: in France. It's very foldable.
3: Yes, it's foldable.
1: So you can carry it along without anybody noticing.
2: No.
3: Yes.
1: Ah, I see.
3: And the one we have in the studio is one of the a bit more modernized one, where it has the reflection at the tip. So you see that there are something around at the tip also.
1: In the 90s.
3: Reflect, yes.
1: I see.
3: It also reflect. So coming up somewhere after the Second World War, we realized that many of the soldiers

0: too became blind. Then there was this woman in France, also known as Gilead. Gilead distributed many of these white skins to those blind people at the time for proper navigation.
1: Yeah.
0: Then along the way, Dr. Hoover, who also developed the Hoover method or the long cane method, meaning that we don't use the white cane just like that. We have a way of using it.
1: Mm.
0: So he came up with that development. And in somewhere 1960 to 1963, an agitation tour was made in U.S., where it also brought about the celebration of the White Cane Day. And then the president has at the time, President Lyndon B. Johnson, also gave an assent to it. So that's how the white cane has evolved along the
1: There's a lot to talk about the white cane, and I'll be coming back to it because it is a day being commemorated today. But permit me to move away from the white cane and then I'll come back. But let me just find out from, just before that, let me find out from the secretary to tell me who can even use the white cane. As someone who is not visually impaired, can I use the white cane, or is something special for only visually impaired?
2: All right. Thank you very much for the opportunity given to me. And I also like to thank all your cherished listeners for spending their time to listen to us. With the white cane...
1: Speak up a bit so we can hear.
2: Right. With the white cane, not everyone can use it. But okay. Specifically, people who are blind.
1: Okay.
2: They are the only people who can use it.
1: Mm.
2: So when you are using it,
1: yeah,
2: you are being seen by the general public as someone who cannot see. So that is why it's specifically made for blind individuals.
1: Okay.
2: Because when you as a rider or a driver see someone with the white cane crossing the road, you have to exercise patience for the person to cross. Immediately the person raises it, no matter the level of speed you are coming, but you have to slow down for the person to cross. When you see anyone holding the white cane, it means the person needs space, the person needs assistance, or the person needs consideration, because he can't see the way you do. That's why he's holding it.
1: Great. But let me generally let's talk about how you are received in the society. In as much as we're talking about the white cane, we also need to send a message of how to understand and to know how to live with people who are visually impaired. Let's talk about how you are received in society and some of the things that are a hindrance. Just like you're saying, your voices are curtailed. Some of the things that are a hindrance to you having a well-impacted life in your society or environment you find yourself.
2: In the society, we are facing a whole lot of challenges. But I think now, as technology is improving, I think it's also improving. Because most at times, people think that blindness is something that is contagious. When you come closer to the person, you
1: also have
2: it.
1: Mm.
2: Which is never true. You can't get blindness because you are a friend, or because you are free, or because you help the person. It is something that we get through accident or sometimes through birth.
1: Okay.
2: So we don't look for it, or it's not contagious. Talking about the society, most at times, people, some people don't feel like helping, but others do. So, but God being so good, now we have some of the institutions that are integrated who accept visually impaired. Talking about SHS and even the basic schools. So I think that is great.
1: Great. Let me come to Mr. Frimpong if you want to add anything to it. And also share with us your experience of how a student who is visually impaired, all those you've gone through till now. You can share that experience with us.
0: Okay. So like you said, actually, since time immemorial, there have been that segregation among persons with special needs, most especially with visual impairment. And like my brother said, in most cases, they feel that it's contagious. And once I come close to this person with visual impairment, I would also be affected and all that. And, you know, we have a certain belief that if someone has a disability or visual impairment, it occurs from God or maybe the gods or all that, or out of some sense that the person has committed.
1: Mm-hmm.
0: So some of these things were the barriers that hinder progress and all that. But time coming up, we realized that it is not like that. And me, for instance, using myself as an example,
1: mm-hmm.
0: when I first had my visual impairment somewhere 2006, yes, it was gradually.
1: Mm-hmm.
0: So around 2010, when I could not, independently move around mm-hmm. and all that, I felt that the best thing I could do is to just go and sit at the roadside, beg and all that. Because that is what, when I was seeing, I thought that if you can see, mm-hmm. the best thing you could do is to go and sit at the roadside and beg.
1: Mm.
0: But I was introduced to school and then started school in Kropon School for the Blind in the Eastern region. So that's where okay. I realized that, no, I can do something.
1: Mm-hmm.
0: I can, pursue my aspirations and all that. So we completed, went to the SHS, and the SHS, that's where many a time we face some of these challenges, as in the educational ladder and all that. Because at the place, you are going to meet an inclusive people, those with sight and all that.
1: Mm.
0: Sometimes you'll be in class and people will be like, oh, sorry to say, obeyede.
1: Okay.
0: These are some of the comments you normally hear. And, if you are not all that strong, it
1: breaks you down
0: into some kind of that weakness that you didn't be able to achieve what you want to achieve. But as time goes on, we try to let them understand that, no, we also can school and even get better grades
1: mm.
0: than some of them.
1: Mm.
0: And many of us here, we know some of them teach them.
1: Mm.
0: You come, you put them together and all that and be teaching them. Then to the tertiary, we realize that it's a double up of what we met in the SHS.
1: Mm.
0: Because here it's a larger society where you are meeting people from so many backgrounds, even from other countries and all that. And sometimes people will be like, oh, I've not experienced this before, sitting in class with somebody who can't see, sitting in class with somebody who is hard hearing and all that. But we all try, to come together to, make it to the top.
1: Mm-hmm.
0: So at this time, it's a time that we also use to celebrate some of these achievements of our people who have, made it through the top. And that is when we also showcase that, no, if someone is having a disability, and for that matter, visual impairment and all that, the person just need that assistance and that support from you and from anybody around. It shouldn't be like a sole person mm. that if not A, then B cannot help. We are all inclusive. Everybody is part. We can all make it when we support one another to, achieve whatever that everybody wants to achieve.
1: Talking of inclusive education, the lecture halls and the libraries, the hostels, the walkways, are these places on campus or these facilities, are they sufficiently enough accessible to visually impaired people or to students as your kind?
0: I would say that UCC in that regard is doing so well because many of the lecture halls are accessible. Where the lecture rooms are not accessible, we create that chance for persons with special needs to, mm. Have an inclusive class and all that. When it comes to the halls, they are made accessible and all that. And there is a policy that has been instituted. Once I'm coming from UCC, I would just say that once you are in the hall, you'll be in the hall throughout your lifetime on campus.
1: Mm.
0: So you realize that some of our members or almost persons with special needs will be in the hall from like level 100 to 400. Even when you want to do masters, we have the graduates hostel hood. That also is made available for persons with special needs. So when it comes to, even though, like we always say, Oliver Twist, we always ask for more, we need a better facilities and all that. But for now, I would say that UCC is doing well when it comes to assessing buildings and going to lectures and all that.
1: As an association, what are some of the challenges your members tell you they face? It could be in the lecture halls, anywhere. What are some of the challenges you are privy to?
2: Okay. So, with the challenges some of the members of the association face are many. Sometimes, let me start with a physical challenge, people. So, sometimes they find it difficult to climb top. Let's assume that maybe if the lecture halls, they are made accessible though, but some of them are not. So those that are not having the walkway or the ramp, so they find it difficult to go top. And also some of them too, especially the visually impaired, they feel neglected. It's a challenge. Some of them feel neglected because sometimes they find it difficult to go to lecture halls. They find it difficult to get people to assist them. And also sometimes financial challenges. As a visually impaired on campus, without a laptop, it will be very hard for you. Without a laptop or a smartphone, it will be very hard for you. But as I'm speaking to you right now, there are still some of our members who are not having laptops. And they find it difficult to read.
1: I see.
2: Yeah.
1: But how do you navigate your way through learning materials?
0: Okay, so like he said, many a time we depend on laptop, the smartphones and all that. Even though our traditional medium of writing is the Braille, what is the name? Braille. That is the medium of writing.
1: Does it mean
0: medium.
1: If you have to use a laptop, does it come with a special aid to help you?
2: Yes. No?
0: Well, it's just the normal laptop, just that you
1: have the features in it.
0: Yes, exactly. We have screen readers. So that screen readers aid you to, you know, navigate your way around the laptop, the phone and all that.
1: I see.
0: So when you have, let's say, soft copies of reading materials and all that, these screen readers aid you to, you know, grasp whatever that it's inside that particular book or the contents in that particular material. So when these are made available for our members, we they are able to, you know, read, make themselves comfortable and all that. And then also where we don't have some of these things, that's where we adapt to, or those who normally don't have some of these material, that's when they adapt to the traditional means, that's the Braille. The Braille, it's like some dots that they use their hands to read and all that.
1: So if you should encounter a hard book of a material, how do you also go about it?
0: Yes, so the association is under the auspices of the Resource Center of Alternative Media and Assistive Technology. So this department or this section is solely for the empowerment of disability inclusion and all that within the campus, where it is mainly for our academic progress and all that. So when you have a material that you need to convert it into either Braille or soft copy where you can feel free to read and all that, you take it to this center and the center scan, something like they will scan it for you. After scanning, you just take the soft copy onto your either computer or your phone. When you want it also to be Braille, then they do it in that format for you so that it becomes accessible for you to, you know, have that material in accessible documents.
1: Great. I want us to talk about what, how, you know, members of the public should go about when trying to offer you help, some of the things they shouldn't do. But let me find out from Madam Jennifer, you are not a visually impaired person. Let me know why you are in the association and how do you find your movement around them, and how are you able to even assist them in whatever they do, you know, that you are okay and that you are helping them?
3: So when it comes to assisting people who are physically challenged or visually impaired, it's not a difficult task to handle because when you're around such people, you feel some kind of relief, and then you feel very welcoming, and then happy being around them. Sometimes people think that because of their challenges, like they are not people are like we individuals who are normal, sorry to use that word, are not supposed to get closer to them. But being around such people, you get to learn new things and then understand some of the challenges that we face as human beings in life. And then being around them also helps you to learn about people with their condition.
1: Okay.
3: So you are able to move around and then assist them and then know some of their challenges and how best you can support them in their daily activities.
1: At what point did you decide to join, and what make you join the association?
3: So I got to meet people who are physically challenged and then visually impaired through my elderly sister who went to Ikeapim Senior High School. So she was at that time their president, and then so she normally brings people with...
1: Was she also visually impaired?
3: No, she wasn't visually impaired, but then she normally
1: helps them as well.
3: People who are visually impaired to our house on vacation. So that drew me closer to getting the passion to assist people who are visually challenged and then visually impaired.
1: Wow. And you've loved the experience since then till now?
3: Yes, I've loved the experience because sometimes one of the secrets which is not open to people who do not have these challenges is that these people carry a lot of information, or they carry a lot of educational things we can learn from them, and they sometimes impact very positively in our lives as people who do not face their challenges.
1: Right. So let me come back to Mr. Frimpong and then Mr. Mofsawan. If there's anything you want to improve in your surroundings, especially in school, where you live, in the public as a whole, what are those things you'd want to put out there for attention to be on?
2: Okay, so if things to be improved, we need a lot.
1: Put them out.
2: Yeah, so let me talk about buildings, as in buildings. We have to always make it accessible. Not always the stairs, but they can make the ramp too, because not everyone can use
1: the stairs do not help visually impaired people as well.
2: Not the visually impaired,
1: but disabled people in general.
2: Yes. Physically challenged. And also the Disability Act. We want it to be strengthened.
1: Okay.
2: Yes.
0: So, like my brother said, it is interesting that Ghana passed the Disability Act in 2006, the Act 715. But many of the things in there, interestingly, it's, you know, not happening. Because when the, for instance, when you look at the Section 60 of the Act, it gave some grace period that some buildings were to be made accessible for persons with special needs and all that. And by 2016 or 2016, those things should have been done. But we are in 26 now, which is
1: nothing.
0: 10 years in addition, but you don't see some of these things. So buildings should be made accessible, like you said. Also, the surroundings sometimes too. Some of the surroundings are also created by we, the people within the society. We think that we are all the same, and therefore everybody, you know, have that equal treatment and all that. But you realize that you'll be at home, your surroundings, where people think that, oh, you'll be moving around with your white cane and all that, but still the person will put something on your way. Then you bump into it and all that. So we also...
1: People are not mainly cautious about you being in their surroundings as well.
0: Yes. Because sometimes you realize that people know that, oh, here, this person is around and the person has been moving up and down and all that. But once you put something there, the person wouldn't know. One thing about persons visually impaired or blind people is that once they pass a place, or once they live in a certain society, there is that mental picture the person has adapted in mind.
1: Okay.
0: So once you mess up with that kind of environment for the person, it means that you are creating something else for the person. Okay, so I'm coming. Yeah. So for instance, one thing my parents normally do, which I wish that everybody listening should also adapt, is that when they put something there, or they feel that when we are making this renovation and, you know, it will be there for some time, they will just let you know. In that case, you have that in mind, or mind that, oh, here was a straight path, okay, but now something has been put there. So when you get there, you need to care and all that. So we want the society to also know that once all of us, we are within the society, it doesn't matter. It doesn't mean that we are all the same. And even if we are all the same, just tomorrow or for in the future, let me put it that way, in the future, you don't know what will happen. You can, be in such situations.
1: Exactly.
0: And what you do to somebody today, probably someone also may also do to you.
1: Go through the same thing.
0: Exactly.
1: I wanted to add something.
2: Yeah. So also with communication and misconceptions about disabilities.
1: Okay.
2: Most people feel that when someone can't walk, the next option for the person is to maybe sit by the roadside and beg, or they just, whenever they see you, they be like, you there, you want help.
1: Okay.
2: You want help. Even maybe you might be going somewhere, or the person that you are seeing might be a dignity, but because he's impaired, they feel like, oh, he needs help.
1: Needs help.
2: So they have to also improve on that. And sometimes...
1: Is it help in monetary form, or help in physically helping navigate your way around?
2: Help in monetary form, because they
1: that's
2: like,
1: what they think that you're coming to beg.
2: You're coming to beg.
1: Okay.
2: Which is not also like that. And sometimes how we talk to them. Because when you see someone who is physically challenged or who is visually impaired, at least you have to have patience for the person. Because the person can move in the pace in which you go.
1: Exactly.
2: So when you're assisting the person, you have to calm down and help the person for the person to be happy and you to also be happy.
1: Exactly.
2: Because when you think about you yourself, what you do to be happy, but the other person might not be happy.
1: Yeah.
2: So when you are thinking about your feelings, you have to also consider his too.
1: Nice.
2: So how we handle them, we have to also improve on it. It's a challenge.
1: That's great. That's really great. We'll be wrapping up shortly, but as an association, and today being the White Cane Day as well, what activities do you have in place for such a program?
0: Okay, so for the White Cane Day, or in fact, one thing we also have to take note is that the October month, I know it has been declared the Pink month for the but when it was also implemented, or this day particularly was implemented as a White Cane Day, the month was also declared as a White Cane Month. So throughout the month, we've been doing a lot of sensitization, how people should, you know, respect the white skin and all that. And one activity that we want to take into consideration is about the distribution of some of this white skin. In fact, the white skin of late is becoming very expensive, and we know some of our people that are not having it and all that because of these financial challenges and how to, you know, get them. So the association, in one way or the other, trying to, you know, mobilize some of these white skin, distribute to our members, on especially on campus. As I speak, the freshers are in, and we realize that many of them are not having and all that.
1: Okay.
0: And also extend that distribution to in and around Cape Coast and all that. Because we, not all of us are having the opportunity and all that to, you know, be in school where you can easily identify them and then provide some of these things.
1: Okay.
0: And through the sensitization, you realize that somebody may come close to you. Oh, I never knew I never knew this. I never knew that. And because of that, we, you know, try to also in a small way provide some of these white skins for
1: Just in case someone is listening and want to offer a help to acquire these white canes, how do they reach out to you?
0: Yes, so they can call the number 0249-46-18-68.
1: Wait, pause. Let me help the number. So if you're listening to us and you want to donate and help our brothers and sisters who are visually impaired in acquiring the white cane for us today, we're speaking about is White Cane Day, and also the entire month as well is meant to create awareness. Please, you can call these numbers to reach out to them and extend that helping hand on 024-946-1868. I take it again, 024-946-1868. These are the numbers you can reach out to them and be of help to them in supporting them acquiring a lot of the white canes, and they can make mobility very easy. Finally, any words you want to send across?
0: All right, so we want to say that disability is not inability.
1: Yes, sir.
0: And persistence also breaks resistance. Mm. So anybody listening to what this morning, we would want to encourage that if you have any person or anyone with any form of disability, that is not the end of the person.
1: Okay.
0: Try to, you know, put the person out there, let the person, you know, go to school for now. That's what we encourage, that once the person gets the education, goes through the various level of education and all that. And even now, we also have the informal sector where we impact some of our people with soft skills, hard skills and all that, so that the person can, you know, also make a good life and wouldn't solely depend on people for support, monetary, and all those things. It will interest you to know that some of our people are into bakery, cosmetics, and all that. So, in fact, there are so many things they can do. So we encourage that if anyone listening shouldn't think that if anybody with visual impairment, that is the end of for the person. Mm. The person can acquire any skill the person wants to, you know, acquire within his life, and you know, it would help the person, help the society, and even the family the person is also coming from. It would help the person.
1: All right, gentlemen and lady, we really appreciate your time this morning, and we've learned a lot. Sometimes we do not know how to deal or handle people who are physically challenged or visually impaired around us, but this morning's conversation has opened our eyes, and I'm sure anyone listening at home has also picked up lessons from our conversation. I want to say a big thank you for you guys coming and sharing your life and a day with us as well. Thank you so much.
0: Thank you too.
1: All right, folks. So if you listen to us, you heard me speak with the Association of Students with Special Needs from the University of Cape Coast this morning. And the president is the Victor Etuahene Frimpong. We spoke with him, and also Mr. David Sawan, the secretary, and Jennifer Tete, also a member of the association. We all spoke about, you know, the white cane and also how inclusive education can be, where every student deserves a chance to also further their education. Thank you so much for being a part of the program from morning to now. It's been a pleasure having you on the other side. A big thank you going out to production, Nana Daze, to you technicians, and also to, you know, Nana Jua, and also all the ones and twos behind the scenes. I'm Richard Oseyeboa. You can call me Sir Roy. God willing, tomorrow morning we are back again for Friday's edition of The Workshop right here on TW 88.9. Have a great day as Miss Brown and team takes over your radio.
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XO Bar, fresh, delicious food always. And now that is out of the way, I'm going to be opening the phone lines. 020-2085-888, 020-2085-888. You can just call me, share your opinion, contribute, and let me know what you think. What are the things that used to be in our kitchen some time ago? It's Throwback Thursday, so let's find out some of the things. One of what's in the few, what's in the jazzy? I won't yama no jazzy. What are some of the things that used to be in our kitchens that Sisiara? You can find it. What are some of the things? One thing at the cra eko jazz biara ebohu abati that you would find in every kitchen gone at the day. 0202085888.

0: And we have our very first caller. 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
1: Hello, good morning, Monsieur.
0: Good morning, Abdul Salam. Pochon Mutadin.
1: Pachamokom.
0: Yambonkom.
1: Yeah, first thing. Na echo, you can be with the other. Where's Mutia? What I hear, what I hear, yeah, walk out. Ah, what do you mean? No, what is it? Yeah. No, you should gas in there. Stuck with no shadow, I need too much. The firewood, I know what that is.
0: But Mutia,
1: as I was, yeah, Mutia.
0: I see. Thank you very much. Abdul Salam, thank you very much. What so gone are the days? What will be that thing? Echo African home, yeah, now the Guinean kitchen you would find there. Abdul Salam, see, Mutia. I'm sure a lot of you have experienced. I've gone with the phone, no, hutum. Aha. If you baby had that even before. Co-pots, crab, what is that one thing you find in a kitchen? Gone are the days in our homes.

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0: Feeding your mood with the best in Cape Coast. The people. The culture. Our history. 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

And before we move on the show today, I think we have a message that says that one. Okay, so that one thing that is no more in our kitchen anymore is kutu. We the fancies call it kutu. That's a clay pot. A corn mechanic inside mempiasem, aka sikafo. Yeah, kutu. I think I used to see my mom boil medicine in that. No more one year. Drew number one in susu. You don't find it again because of refrigerator, because of this glass bowls. I would see jado. There's a lot of things that if we could go back to Asanka now is just left at chobas for eating. We don't use Asanka again, and then there's that Asante for Asanka na numu white or silver numu sensor. Bibi and you put all my own fee. That Asanka. Now say a or non three sinas. Bibi and you may put all the masankrima or fee. I think I remember that one. And then, Benku crutches, even though my mom didn't eat Benku, but she had that in the house because of Emutu. I see that one too. Now, people use just napkin, will so on some. No way to Benku no gas no do. But a lot of things are changing, but I believe that if you are not a Gen Z, you saw a lot of these things in our mommy's kitchen before now. Now let's talk about our artist of today. And our artist of today is 99249924. He is the one that we are going to be throwing back on. If you enjoy good music in Ghana, if you've enjoyed a lot of high life in Ghana, a lot of good tunes in Ghana, now this man is a man that I'm very sure you listen to. So today we're taking it all back and throwing it back on Thursday Journey on the world of one of Ghana's most distinctive highlife voices, Nana Tufor, who was remembered by many as 9924. He was born James Kweku Tufor, also known as 9924, in Kumasi, Ashanti region, as a great highlife, Boga highlife artist, songwriter, and keyboardist. Nana Tufor started music early. He began a keyboard with highlife great Alex Konedu, then joined the Wontu Wuzuri band, popular in Tema in the 60s and 70s as a pianist, and later became a lead vocalist for the Waza Africo band. To pursue a solo career, he traveled to Nigeria and worked as a keyboardist for Nigerian juju legend King Sunny Ade. In 1979, he released his album High Life Romance and never looked back. He became one of the pillars of Boga High Life, the fusion of Ghanaian high life and disco and boogie that Ghanaian musician in German created in the 80s. He recorded about 15 albums in his career. His latest project was a Sausage album in 2018. Some of his hit songs are Beku, Akatechua, Owuse Fie, Miyaro Dada, Odoka Kra, Sikaka Kra, Adia Pena, Nyankonton, and so much more. Nana Tufor was known for his sweet, smooth voice and his lyric about love, family, law, spirituality, and everyday Ghanaian life. He kept a very low profile, letting his music speak for him. When he died, the former president Akufo-Addo mourned him as a legendary highlife musician when he passed in 2020, 6 years on, and we still remember him for his good work. And he's remembered as one of the musicians who helped popularize and modernize highlife for both old and young generation. And beyond the record themselves, Nana Tufor represents an important chapter in Ghanaian musical history. His generation demonstrated that highlife could travel beyond Ghana borders and encounter different musical influence and still retain its Ghanaian identity. And from today till now, from the golden years of Boga highlife to the record that still brings back memories today, we celebrate the voice, the music, and the legacy Nana Tufor, 9924. And we are going to start with his first song, Dinah.

0: And there you have it, our high life artists of the day, as Nana 24. I will give you tunes from Nana 24, Dinah, and a lot of his tune, Atinga, Berry Atinga. And this one, particularly beneath my voice, is a bit cool. This song, when it came, a lot of us listen to it, and especially Gonna Release Naya, what your music video, typically word to word of the song, music video, you see everything. Oh, na be ku walanka sa umami no papa da nebezi bayira at the time of the day. Ebe, and see, it became a word where, say, obizi baro kwa wara, ofana be ku. And long before we started hearing single mother, single father, born one and born two, most of the time you get to hear this is where it came from. So now on this note, let's talk about a relationship tips segment. And today on our relationship tips segment, we are dealing with a very, very significant thing that normally happens in relationship. And today we are looking at sharing household responsibilities fairly. So today we are talking about chores, cooking, bills, and who does what at home. The small household disagreement causes a lot of quiet resentment, and so we want to share the load fairly. Now, the very first point is talk about it before it becomes a fight. Now, do not wait until one person is exhausted and the other person is annoyed. Sit down calmly and list the things you need to be doing: the cooking, cleaning, shopping, bills, errands, caring for the family, everything. This is not 50-50. This is both of you working as a team and deciding on who should do what. Now, there are couples where the man will take the rent, the school fees, the light bill, the water bill, the big bills, and then the woman will take care of putting food in the house every day. That is sharing. That is not 50-50. That is playing a union. That is playing a teamwork. So how best it works for you is how best both of you do, not what they say it should be. Now, point two says fair doesn't always mean equal. Fair doesn't mean equal. Now, one person may work longer hours, so the split might not be 50-50. What it matters is that both people agree that agreement feels fair and can change when life changes. Point three says, make the invisible work visible. Now, planning, remembering, and reminding all the real work too. If one person is always the one who remembers the birthdays, the bills, and the groceries, and so those tasks deserve recognition. Now, there's a relationship whereby a lot of men are complacent. They are just there to love you. They are just there to be men. And sometimes they don't even remember the tiny, significant, important things in there. Now, the women at the other end are assumed and presumed that they are the ones supposed to know, which is not fair. Honestly, we're not born to come and know everything. Everybody can know something, because before that person was walking into your life, you knew everything that you knew. Why is it that when you enter into a relationship and you enter into a marriage pair, then it looks like you have changed? I know some men who could cook, clean, do everything for themselves, but the moment they got married or had a woman in their life, why do you do that to your own self? Anyway, point four says be specific about who owns what. Now, helping me around the house is vague. You handle the cooking on weekends and I'll do the cleaning. And that's a very clear communication. It is a common communication both of you can have. Do not say, like, sometimes let's be very open about conversation. Let's talk about things down to the very last bit of it. And let's not just be vague about it and assume that. You understand? That is expecting someone to know something when they don't even think about it. So now, having clear ownership prevents arguments about who forgot what. Now, point five says, don't wait to be asked. If you see something that needs doing, please do it. Waiting to be told every time makes your partner feel like they are managing you instead of being a partner. Sometimes it's not everything you have to allow your partner to tell you before you do it. Point six says, respect each other's standard. Now, your partner may clean differently from you, unless something is genuinely unhygienic. Let them do it their way without criticizing or redoing it. Ma pradim. Na sin besi mechi na pra. Mum prebium. It's auto mum prebium. It's you trying to tell me that mum prey. And I am yima pra. But if you find another better way to send that message around, that makes it better. Now, point 7 says check in regularly. So life changes. So should be agreement. Now, once a month, ask questions. Does our setup still feel fair to you? What should we change it to? Should we make it easier? Or should we add up? Or should we take things? It all boils down to communication. Now, today on the show, our relationship tips segment, we shared sharing household responsibilities fairly. And I'll go through the points again and wrap it up. Now, the first one says talk about it before it becomes a fight. 2, fair doesn't always mean equal. 3, make the invisible work visible. 4, be specific about who owns what. And 5 says don't wait to be asked. 6, respect each other's standard. And 7 says check in regularly and see where you need to change and add up. Now here is your Thursday 3 count. Now, a fair home is not one where everything is split perfectly. It's one where both people feel seen, supported, and willing to pull their weight both together. So love life and enjoy your relationship. Enjoy good love at home and enjoy everything beautiful. But know that consistently, communication is the key. You cannot build a relationship whilst you don't have communication, whilst you don't have consistent and deliberate effort being put together. I won't say here and lie to you that relationship is easy. It is not. Or you juma. Or since school ne elkon. Relationship is a job without salary. As is one of the hardest things in the world you can do. Love is one of the hardest thing in the world. So if you fall in love and you be in a relationship because you love someone you're with, now it is time for you to work it out. Both of you should work it out for it to work, because a kroye na crying ye obeye one way mo kitem no obebre obra oje muguo, and then it won't work again. Now both of you need to work it together. And I'm reminding you that today, this evening at 9 p.m. to 11 p.m., Love and Vibes will come your way once again. And today, we're going to have another beautiful conversation. And today, yes, we'll have women conversation on Love and Vibes. So if you're a woman out there, and if you're a gentleman out there that you love your woman, you love love, and you enjoy to be around your woman, this conversation is going to be for you. So from 9 p.m. to 11 p.m., join us on Love and Vibes. Let's talk about revamping the kitty of a woman. Yes, that is the conversation we'll be having on Love and Vibes. Make sure you stay here on the show with us, and you're welcome to send in your views and your thought on 0202085888 9 p.m. Michelle, our Love and Vibes though. Let's love and enjoy love. I'll be back with you with Women in Action before we wrap it up.
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11: Evanless.

been indeed a beautiful and interesting Thursday. Now let's wrap it all up with a woman king in the country. And on women segment today, we're talking about Aisha Ayensu, who is a Ghanaian award-winning fashion designer who is known to have designed outfits and stage costumes for Beyoncé, Genevieve, Jackie, and Sandra Dawn Atta. She is the founder of creative director of Christy Brown, a Ghanaian fashion house, and she has been interviewed by Fola Storms and for the BBC World Service radio program in the studios, and was listed as one of the Forbes most promising entrepreneurs in 2016. Ayensu has a background in psychology and fashion, and she had her secondary school education at Achimota and her training in fashion from Joyce Appleby College of Creative Design. And she's the founder of creative director of Christy Brown and a Ghanaian fashion house. She is also one of the biggest fashion names that we have, and this is 4 months into her annual collection. She faces the challenge of making her culture globally accepted, and thus celebrated her 10th year of being in business. And she was also listed as one of the promising women in the world, and also emerged in 2009 as the Emerging Designer of the Year Arise African Fashion Event in South Africa, and the only Ghanaian label chosen to showcase in the Arise L'Afrique et Porter in Paris, during the Paris Fashion Week in 2010. And in 2018, she was the Best Fashion Designer African Prestigious Award and African Designer of the Year Glitz Style Award in 2018. And in 2019, she became the African Designer of the Year Glitz Award. Now, that's where we say our thank yous and our goodbyes to you for being here and for your contribution on the show. We'll come back to you, God willing, tomorrow for the Friday's edition of the show. Make sure you enjoy the rest of our programs. News in Brief is up next tomorrow. Yes, I am the audacious Miss Brown, and special thank you going out to my DJ, DJ Plastic, and my producer, Nana Dazi. Antimunkabuma, Nyambochina.

Good afternoon and welcome to the Midday News on TW Radio 88.9. We are transmitting live from our studios here on the Kingsway Avenue stretch in Cape Coast. I am Dorothy Irabina Menya Krema. In our first story, President John Dramani Mahama is urging the church to create opportunities for the young people to ask questions, receive guidance, and take up meaningful responsibilities. He says, although

0: Robin, who chairs the Global Initiative for Trade, Finance and Investment, made the call at the initiative's 10th annual conference in Accra yesterday. To the Ghana National Fire Service Department, the Ghana National Service is calling for mental health training every 6 months to help firefighters cope with psychological strains of responding to fires, accidents, and other traumatic scenes. The Greater Accra Regional Commander, ACFO2, Rashid Misal, says recent training introduced by the Chief Fire Officer has equipped personnel with practical stress management techniques. He's urging for civil society organizations and individuals to support efforts to improve firefighters' mental well-being and emergency response. And lastly, in today's news, the Ghana Employers Association is calling on government to assess the potential impact of major fiscal and industrial policies on jobs and businesses before implementing them. The association's president, Nana Dr. Emmanuel Edusa Akodie Efuye, says job creation must be an explicit objective of economic policy rather than an expected outcome of economic growth. Speaking at the GEA 66th Annual General Meeting in Accra, he also proposed a policy predictability compact between the government and the private sector to improve consultation and major tax and regulatory changes.
1: The institutionalization of Policy Predictability Compact, PPC, between government and the private sector. Such a compact would promote meaningful stakeholder consultation before major business-related policies are introduced. Adequate transition periods, regulatory and clearer forward guidance on major tax and regulatory reforms. Major policies introduced. Policymakers should determine its likely implications for existing employment, new job creation, labor cost, enterprise competitiveness, investment, and particularly youth employment.
0: That's all for the media news on TW Radio 88.9. Thank you for listening. I am Dorothy Irabuna Menya Krema. For more news updates, do log on to twradiogh.com. Have a pleasant afternoon.
2: 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Today on COA Wellness Minute, we focus on cervical cancer, one of the leading causes of cancer-related death among women. The concerning part is that many women do not realize they have it until it becomes advanced. However, the good news is that cervical cancer is highly preventable and treatable when detected early. What is cervical cancer? Cervical cancer is a disease that affects the cervix, which is the lower part of the womb that connects to the vagina. It is mainly caused by a virus known as the human papilloma virus, or HPV. HPV is very common and is usually transmitted through sexual contact. In many cases, the body can fight the virus naturally, but when it persists, it can cause abnormal changes in the cells of the cervix, which may develop into cancer over time. Who is at risk? Certain factors increases the risk of developing cervical cancer. A. Early sexual activities, especially at younger age. B. Having multiple sexual partners. C. A weak immune system, which makes it harder for the body to fight HPV. D. Lack of regular screening, which delays early detection. Understanding the risk factor help women take steps to protect themselves. Always remember to take COA Mixture, COA Plus Mixture, and COA Capsules to help keep your immune system strong and active against sickness, and COA MT Mixture to help you stay malaria free.
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1: Yes, yes, yo! Wedo, may ye see a one conquandia? TW Radio, I can book one. What pronoun war? 88.9, 1 to 2 PM. Lay and snass, lay and chuchon. Way ye see a jumacy, Yabaka, a mambra, lay a drink, drink, kusum. Mamma, Frano Punch, why ye appear when ye see a more social issues in a grass. Yes, yes, yes, yes, yes, yes, yes, yes, yes, yes, yes, yes, yes, yes, yes, yes, yes, yes, yes, yes, yes, yes, yes, yes, yes, yes, yes, yes, yes, yes, yes, yes, yes, yes, yes, yes, yes, yes, yes, yes, yes, yes, yes, yes, yes, yes, yes, yes, yes, yes, yes, yes, yes, yes, yes, yes, yes, yes, yes, yes, yes, yes, yes, yes, yes, yes, yes, yes, yes, yes, yes, yes, yes, yes, yes, yes, yes, yes, yes, yes, yes, yes, yes, yes, yes, yes, yes, yes, Zabro,

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0: ya ebusiafo ye mo bibiara ha ye mo bibiara akwa ba akwa ba akwa ba akwa ba
1: it's maybe your family members they don't know the value of
0: sa atenwuma yeroboa work on your education is the key the education your key a padlock no wo hin yes bakwa kwishi na yebo e
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0: Oh, Obiara, I'm for education. 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
0: Ewa.
1: A crow class 5, but don't get in a class 4.
0: Ah, I would say, my young cousin ni. That's what we will go back on.
1: Yeah.
0: And see, one in uni.
1: Yeah.
0: Na woman mi film tam o film na class 4
1: yeah
0: na na wage wa hin
1: am papa ze wan shada wan tsna ga na hankasa meanwhile kra of we go outside
0: oh
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0: 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Ina wo 41 years. Na wo lokko head mistress ho. Me yente Hong Kong one. It was here for to TW Radio 88.9. Na say you come here be.
1: Mokro. Me yi miss kana mokro head mistress in one.
0: One come for Roman school.
1: Roman school. Madam. Better me be school. I say nurse no one, class one or one appear could be. I'm so no madam. Better be in a class four.
0: Baby, if him na class four is the J school.
1: Class four is the J school.
0: 30 years ago, no. One and pede jina.
1: One and pede jina.
0: Okay.
1: See, mu wo school wa nka ka kra menyem wo faman de ibinim beginning na
0: wa ba o admit o
1: yeah
0: wan
1: ka hwe anjem
0: o admit o
1: meanwhile wan jimi ska
0: kra yeah abam school e free
1: wan jimi je dai no say crack nation or when class 1 or when
0: into wala hwe me ba chase
1: na mo sum pe class 4
0: ever class 4
1: na say a and b their penko na mo ko ya maka she kurum ze meka she kurum nyango pa na de meka she a che che fa bien a won ina so wenya wo do pede wo chere wo chere ma
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1: mi she school uniform ankasa.
0: Hey!
1: Meanwhile, why a 6 match you cry? I mean, you want to come match?
0: Oh, Razzie. It's a school at 10 a match.
1: It's a school at 10 a match.
0: Oh, Razzie. And see, Chede, it's in a classroom. Teacher, chat, wabug break. Granga, what's our co break?
1: Moko.
0: I don't know from our boy.
1: Meanwhile, why school feed and cry in me, Jibby?
0: Ebe! I see no the school feeding you.
1: School feeding. Hey, hey, hey.
0: School abuse, pa. Shade, as you won't perform by your friend.
1: Yeah, my friend. I mean, my church and you crump, pa. Oh, yeah, Park will say it's
0: fine.
1: Mm hmm. Me low in my name, my child, so all go school for no crump, pa. I mean, me a penis, you know, by my friend.
0: Oh, go be.
1: Ah, madam.
0: Hey. One raise, you know.
1: Anya mafra pa.
0: Check the way did they were class, ah. No, so we'll be having to the table. The one who's going to the
1: table. I will ask my mommy the day. Me.
0: Oh, but was all mafra.
1: Anya mafra.
0: No, I show.
1: Ah.
0: Hey, Razi, yes. Abre. Ne, if in the fig, them class 4, equal class 5,
1: yeah.
0: Equal class 6, equal JSS 1. Hey, papa, what raise, you know.
1: Class 4.
0: Me, Anya, the one who's in your year, oh.
1: Ah, madam.
0: Head teachers, woman, my way, naming ceremony. And that's a woman, but a crew of Jesus.
1: And form 1.
0: No crew of form 1.
1: No crew of class 6.
0: No crew of class 6.
1: No crew of class 5.
0: Ah, now yeah. We'll call class 4.
1: Yes, madam.
0: Woman, you know, woman, you.
1: Woman, you.
0: The same school.
1: The same school.
0: Ah, papa. As I say, woman. It's in a feeling incident.
1: Oh, no, me feel happy. Me feel happy. There.
0: Now, woman say.
1: There. I'm in my friend seniors.
0: A friend woman seniors.
1: A friend one seniors.
0: Ah.
1: Microphone cry. Man, yeah, that me yeah, yeah, na there.
0: Oh, receive you, yeah. One fan throw one.
1: No.
0: Yeah, your papa was class.
1: Oh, me yeah, minjindi.
0: Oh.
1: Minjindi.
0: Oh. Now, what years were taken it then?
1: I know, pan. Most many of you are mobile men there, then them pedamoco school. One cousin be a.
0: Hmm.
1: When we're not uncashy, no more there. Why that?
0: Na, CCR, our air papa now said there, ye, Juman as a show won't be no worries, school on a bed night, Juma.
1: What's in there? More, since I mean, shed I mean, ye, Juma. At the Siano, Marcia, Marcan, Macord.
0: Oh,
1: it's in a moon 2 months, she had the bill. And the trucks and there. Madam, hey, Madishi Bushin.
0: Still, I will trucks or horse.
1: Still, I will trucks.
0: Walk or crab.
1: Yes, madam.
0: I will be shadow. And I will wash a
1: man. Man, I must have
0: oh, nice. And they'll be a Hindi.

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1: 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I'm better come over. Wow, this is so beautiful. In fact, asamne ya reho, asamne ye nyika, asamu keche te fude. 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
1: I'm funny serious. Nini Mary Shishe. Ooh, yes. Hey. Interview, I was some more report card. Now, report card was more. It's come on, you one more report card. Into, and I bought my cadena class A yada.
0: May I?
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0: 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But the time ano we fi class 5 for back class 6 we no na me head no say automatic or dem ko benim
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0: maybe a why class 6 we na
1: etna wa name 1 year kan na
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1: hey
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1: just the pede kankan
0: yeah kankan na no him because na me dey some for class form 1 1
1: yes sir
0: ache dey mu bo wey school pam me mark kankan na me nyi me bi so na no so e me senior I we wey school even cash cramp no four letter work
1: kankan
0: don kankan
1: on spell
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1: e kwa for a reason
0: yeah.
1: Wow. And after 2 years, Nelson called JSS 1.
0: Yes, madam.
1: JSS 2.
0: Dem pepe.
1: JSS 3.
0: Dem pepe.
1: Hey! You know what I say? It was here. Obot ya de ha. Obot ya dam unkomo yido. Na watch rehen. Ni BEC ya. 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
1: Across our crown, across the Nankasa in Ejuma. Near cross room this year.
0: Ura SS this year. Ma, about two classes.
1: Yeah.
0: Urum SS this year. E was saying you pay in Chichunko, your friend, a crabanana. Over 51 years.
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0: 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Aya asemu. Nti na invigilators na azu so wan ho wa.
1: Oh, bia ho.
0: Wan ho.
1: Bia ra ho.
0: wo ma etro UBC no fine mean be so results but oh yeah
1: oh yeah oh yeah oh yeah amazing kana ka de ibi bocham musumo twa bi say was no one is perfect
0: na yen renyum ka say say come for no one is na wo mo school is eh wala am follow mpo
1: my other am follow because on other am sana trade
0: en sana nko secondary school nche ya so confront prim ana disco into what up am follow results akra e be me nke je wo secondary school kakre ana e fon kwa national
1: yango kwa na aduma what so man am tuma kabra fan kakakre I hope that is okay for
0: e hona yi ituma kankan ihu dio jan ihu do dog
1: oh mo
0: ihu ni nyina a for apple bibia ihu ntisisi ade school no ye
1: oye oye
0: oye mam on cha na grandfather so ana ye bipo de daw
1: ah men shada
0: en ya grandfather aha but sisi ade oye
1: yeah
0: akọ school kakra e wie jesus
1: yeah
0: ashe uniform a eh wonyo ezi no yo na yen hwa wonyoma eziba abwanu na ze education is the key oruko ye ya.
1: Education is the key. Before that, you know, within country, education has no end.
0: Yeah.
1: Oh yeah, when they, actually, when they, my brother, I'm some of them to you, man. The time I work as sex and I'm come on in more, no. But now one I decided, my senior, but I'm into education, I want your mother. And see, I want, me, yeah, the my idea, no. Now, education has no end. Education na kaswa sende onyi ewie yi
0: enye ewie yi
1: nti so onye ewie ya na mfa ma brabo mensa montoton mfa nka education has no ended on na mfa yanwum nti menye ya menye dama idea na ne mfa me pen na me shase ow education baby come on education has no end ow education oh, education, baby. Education has no end. My brothers, come on, baby. 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Maye mistaken. No, so what's in him?
0: Brofun.
1: Yeah, brofun. Okay.
0: Your mom was out, oh, baby, and she
1: more. No, man, because I'm here, man.
0: Out, baby. Education, a baby, she.
1: Yeah.
0: Okay.
1: Man, because I'm here, maybe, yeah. But when they do a motor, oh, yeah, past tense, you know, a woman.
0: Mm-hmm.
1: When my mother died, and I'm a can correct,
0: mm-hmm.
1: nobody took care of my education. Make I didn't take care of my education.
0: Ah, okay.
1: And then madam so I ended up.
0: No, correct. Why your past tense, tense. You know? Okay.
1: Or there, me end up in the show. And see, madam, so to be honest, I am not a man.
0: Okay.
1: Mutu me ya, and you want to them.
0: Wow. That sounds so bored of you, so.
1: Yeah. And I'm thinking, Makade, the time I'm a war, class 6, wana, minya,
0: I answer
1: moko schooling. 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Yeah. 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
0: Wow.
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1: 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Education has no end, education is the key, education is the key. 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
0: Mm-hmm.
1: Ana ne mibi sen, ni wo mo do do
0: ahin. Okay, SS wo hin.
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0: Secondary school.
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1: 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I do here my pay management.
0: Because what do you know? I'm going to say, Odo Wintina, maybe.
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0: 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Na, is there a record on your way?
1: Me yen wo IBB.
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0: okay.
1: Communicate
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1: yeah.
0: In your WhatsApp phone po
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1: 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E, next week, yabobo ama hon. Kwe, I shall buy a new book of soup. Yo, yes, a new book of soup. It's a busy affable phone lines in as there were canna, can you be any? Why can't some mamma raho pa? Said Massy, so be our canumber from a mass, some more ye on ye one. Inche, ye ben your hankerty. 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
1: 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For oboku school. 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Yo hello.
2: Hello, I can have a good afternoon.
1: Good afternoon, but your friend neka se fi hin.
2: But your phone pain, you can't stay this day.
1: Yo, pain in you too.
2: I can't go. But your bed pain, why are the cow? So education has no end. Why are you top? Because you can't sell the banana.
1: Yes.
2: But when you are cooked, or quite. This is class 4. It will be rejected. On easy. Education, I'm going to say. I started in university, Ibuji, by your master's, by your father, I got the last level on everything. Why are you saying that I only know? Only I know that I trouble to my own. Or you can more pamper no more. A minimum of impure. Why are the fire? Hey, you're today. Oh, yeah, morale booster. Or the man, the one there. What infinity, you know? What's in there? When you start today,
1: you don't know.
2: And why are they? Let you go this name or the door.
1: Amen. Yeah, that's the papa. 0202085888. oyampo obi se o school na la yero kwanye sika na yekwosha muchu mu prage mu je me nyiska
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1: of course
0: ibi accident ibi ata mu hu bi oda kar ma mi sa accident ke
1: hello
0: oh.
2: Hello
1: ye un pocho ofra de ne kase fi him.
2: Hey, Anthony. Good afternoon.
1: Good afternoon.
2: But our family is having a party because of the Atabazi Junction.
1: Atabazi Junction. My one zero kakra mo henati.
2: But so, but then mention work and the meeting. Astro, wow.
1: Oh, Astro.
2: Astro, pa. Wow, my market, my senti.
1: Touch your
2: hand. Maso, si eke skula. 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
1: Wanka sasa huko school.
2: Ma me to huko school. 1980. Tata me Bernardo. Ma ye pina sa huko school.
1: That's a 19 ahin.
2: 1985. Na me to huko school.
1: Ina wa mfia.
2: That time na mambo la tina kana mo ba ye 15 years.
1: Hey.
2: Huko school. Ina UFC.
1: Ah.
2: Na ma na aho yende na ma no ho. Oh, but no, you should come and sit down here, man.
1: And for one,
2: the dead can be Amsterdam, but my school action about home. So we couldn't end up with no school to school. Miss Red of your school and take the fight new uniform. Number shake. My catch in the book, no mammy shake. No more school. The book was school, no cotto. Kitchen all with that time class, one class, two, no book. You didn't have one to tell him that's a better one, number two. And then to school, that's a play. No more quay. It's more quay, you know. Now, I didn't concern a permanent patch. Now, Sabbath, previous night, you need to make a train. I didn't make a car. You didn't name my name. I'm just going to go to
1: 1985. Wow.
2: And see, that's my can. I have to make the home, Mala. Master one, so. And they do, and they do, who will be.
1: And say to me, we're school, no paper.
2: Yes, couldn't my young woman there, who bought your school of Crampono? I can't 3 months in your school at the end of that. You can be different because you didn't get to my 3 months and Sana.
1: Elbury school.
2: I sent a movie school.
1: Ah,
2: 3 months because you got another booming it and yet.
1: Oh, and so one away, Jack.
2: One away, Jack, the catch up. One away, Jack, booming it. That time banana coconut grow will be.
1: Ah.
2: Because we use my 3 months, 3 months, the same amount of this no more competition with us. But the madman may advocate in Yeno, near 24.
1: Oh, I had the papa.
2: Near 24.
1: Yes,
2: come and step before from let's go in there. Yeah, get the man, but you need a mini, mama. And then, by the way, that's it.
1: Oh, in such a damn time in police car, Uncle Secondary School, I pray you.
2: Uncle, that's a trend, they are.
1: Ah, oh, you're free, yeah. Chankofu kwa wasn won hu bo ko school. Hello.
3: Hello. Good afternoon.
1: Good afternoon papa. What for the next session? So
3: cho the session. I kwa iko da junction.
1: Yo, yaye. Ma wo radio nko fom kakra ma hen.
3: Ah, wo for cho Marty. Papa na. 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I was so
2: for come to the cut for
1: Minyanko bi wo red red star mall o se mo yo tan chee hui wo friend John bia bi chee no pa wo tee hen pa mo raho kakra na dama asemi na wo na worham wo ka mo zinzinzin free se chesi na me bi sa driver no so mo wi je se mmom mo konde mi ha se nka dama time mi nyen free po chama amuzu mu ko school am se ah hello.
2: Hello, good afternoon.
1: Good afternoon. Pocho offer the next case for him.
2: Pocho offer the next case for him. Pocho offer the next case
1: for him. Yo, last verse wa. Can we ask him to hear it too?
2: I can't remember my respect. And on yesterday, be a wabat no more na. I'm a more respected. My respect in the sense of metodoroku school.
1: Mm-hmm.
2: Yeah, me name in the power now swing you, ma'am. Na the American also now some do another the moon war make I say money determination
1: on final cry
2: determination yeah so oh to muka there on kitchen movie on kitchen ma obia irrespective of my edu piano say a pede. Yeah, I'm yen ye no. I start to for fra. First one yodo. No for to walk home there. That in yen ashes no. They made a sandwich in our park at a fa. Class 4, class 5, class 6. Oh, Bianca, where you? Oh, Uncle Timon.
1: Hmm.
2: I told two in shadow. JHS 1, JHS 2.
1: Ma wa atro BC ma no result aba.
2: Atro BC. Em no result aba. And you know one funny thing? You know, onye basabasa.
1: Kra, ihu na enyi mpo ihu do ya obi onye basabasa kra.
2: Oh, onye basabasa cool. I can't no ada no na oko. Menyim ne pa every Sunday we as no market. Menye na kasa. Ba, em hu na me respecting. Just there nyama. You better make a nyama kechi, but
1: oh, kechi. Na imagine there. So of course school no prepare penches to say accountant to be pan and chose na yenyi mi o.
2: Of course, na me shred and na ya be na so so cause I no man wait no ma e bi no mu ahwe na no mon tu. Na won so was it an man.
1: Atu an man. Ya da say last person ya mi sure pa de ahwe he no kran ah otedam. Wa so botu ma fresh 02020 85 88 02020 85 88 Hello.
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1: Radio nuko phone kakra.
4: Bacho meju kakra.
1: Jo, what from the next say for him?
4: From brother Moses. What you say from NP?
1: Ah.
4: That is command for kwaro.
1: Uncle Moses.
4: Yes, madam.
1: Bacho you too.
4: Brother knows the camera bona bad papa. One fa or the cow ye two na as you listen water. No two na ocean moon crane, no alcohol screw out to the movie, and with the kind of incident. The other show we should be asked with admission.
1: Amen. Amen.
4: Bye bye.
1: Yo, bye. Ah, you are a driving your friend away a minute, so I'm almost somewhere. Hey, say who be there, huh? Hey, when I worry you be, especially a responsible parent, in your mum put a school po, a tumu kwana, chada, in your option be a bokko. Ah. Hello.
5: Hello, good afternoon.
1: Good afternoon, mother for my radio and coffee for the next day for him. Okay, it's a bedwa. It's you.
5: But I come away as a time. The time we've been. Tell me, I was there. Let me tell you,
1: lady.
5: Let me take you. I'm not going to be able to see you. I'm sure you're the
1: answer,
5: Mother. Wow.
1: Wow.
5: Wow. Wow. Wow. Wow. Wow. Wow. Wow. Wow.
1: Wow. Wow. Wow. Wow. Wow. Wow. Wow. Wow. Wow. Wow. Wow. Wow.
0: Wow.
1: Wow. Wow. Wow. Wow. Wow. Wow. Wow. Wow. Wow. And you got to see average, you
0: are. I'm not, I ye, bedua no ye cake, Nazi.
1: Uh-huh.
0: Anne, be sending yin sani jume bia.
1: Oh, in yin sani jume bia.
0: Then I'm yan a commander.
1: Unchained, juma. But I can't send me there. A she and Zamam or cow's pine.
0: Yeah.
1: Hey.
0: But the last time we decided there, Makako Shibi. There, and I'm Jim
1: Then I'm saying,
0: oh, madam, we two men and four pay, men two man's here.
1: Oh, but as she and Zamani Cherry,
0: Monsieur, naturally.
1: From 14 years, Erica to Jama 30 years. Hello.
6: Hello. Good afternoon.
1: Good afternoon. Pocho from the Nakasifin.
6: I'm Bob Blue. I'm going to put the Papa.
1: Yeah, tell Papa.
6: Okay. I'm better not. I have the father working work with school. I'm not going to put him better. You don't know what transport yard in Azuo.
1: Uh-huh.
6: She's on somewhat normal with three yard.
1: I'm poor.
6: In your own way, she has got sneaky local apartment with roadside, and all that.
1: Okay,
6: in your Dawson, and so she's on some what now, where she had. They go up, popping your shin yaw one with the little teacher.
1: That's why I own
6: her. In your own now, please, I'm telling you, yes. Why are you? I had the key. The best I look at your nose, no, I know what you're doing.
0: I'm going to get a seminar.
1: Uncle Michael, and I call Uncle or US also retain him, which here, here, native, you know, ha, and then you will cushion, so your pastries, Nazi, or be a seminar, Nazi, in a wash, I share beach, man, na bottom be a gum, yes, man, who heals in a war, uncle for a pier, or as a moment, man, me pier, mother, come market, oh, yeah, a yoda, and then the me, my chum, the market.
0: So best way if the meme and then this is so be a joint in a joint.
1: And I was one in the money
0: good. Was one the money good. What 20 we are, could see then. Or them a son training in nice market to all.
1: Auntie, I want to obey ye. Hey, you were for market day, market day.
0: Sunday
1: Auntie, as a rent one.
0: As a rent one.
1: No, was one the miss.
0: One the what time was
1: the action was the. Instead, I will bear 20.
0: It's more than that.
1: Double 20.
0: Yeah.
1: Ejumeya. What's the issue, baby? Mono bewo a wheel yard. Now, any binumi ejuma, one of your wheel nuts, because I kept posing more from me.
0: One page, you moan.
1: Debbie.
0: One page, you ma, man, and me, Majuma. Even cry, mama, farmer cry, there was so many cry, no.
1: One better will be a wheel.
0: One better will be a shoe. Because of one will feel the walker
1: school. What's in your wheel up here? But walker school, so there was so much cry.
0: Yeah.
1: Success. Menu aje wo henu nye benyini. Menyini ezi mkomoda abra na ye wo eshuru hon. Menyini zi unwa sheni sku atar na obey. Obey na ose JSS 1 ose 2.
0: Yeah.
1: No JSS 2. It's 1. Yeah. 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
0: Auntie Nyanba,
1: yes.
0: The most important time more hang there.
1: Management. Phone number to go.
0: Monome 024-69-38-01-4-01-4-02-4-69-38-01-4-01-4.
1: Yeah. Epi obi ma wa manage.
0: Yes, madam.
1: Ma wo nyom no so wa kwene nyim. Yeah. 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It was the Antony and Vinny. 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Araba, Yami Shawat.
0: Amen.
1: Bow number ni biyo
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1: Antinyen benyi ma krao

0: Hello, good afternoon. You are most welcome to the newsroom of TW Radio 88.9 for the business news in brief. Our two coming to you live from our studios located on the Kingsway Avenue stretch here in Cape Coast. My name is Ayatollah Abbas. Featured in this afternoon's brief, ginger supply shortages and persistent high prices are forcing traders in Ghana to import their commodity from China and Morocco as they call on the government to support local farmers to boost production and ease market pressures. Traders say prices have remained high for nearly 3 years following disease outbreaks that damaged local ginger farmers. Rising demand from food and beverage manufacturers coupled with exports to neighboring countries has further tightened supplies. The situation is also affecting consumers' demand, with traders reporting declining sales as households cut back on purchases due to the high cost of their spice. But how are the rising prices affecting ginger traders at the Kotokraba market in Cape Coast? TW Radio spoke to Gifty, a ginger trader at the market, who shared her concerns about the rising cost of ginger and its impact on business.
1: From Gifty, more Kotokraba market inside, opposite Kakumura Bank. Ofraha Rock of Ages Fruit and Vegetable. Pocho, ginger no.

0: kana yɛtɔ no 1,000 but sisia the same sake no waaba 800.
1: Away from the market, data published by the Ghana Statistical Service shows that the country recorded a year-on-year economic growth of 7.4% in July this year compared to the same period last year. This was contained in the latest monthly indicator of economic growth released by the Ghana Statistical Service. Sector by sector, the data shows that agriculture increased by 3.7%. The industry sector recorded an increase of 5.4%. The increase was attributed to the growth observed in the mining and quarrying subsector. The services sector grew by 12.2%. The expansion in activity was mainly driven by information and communication subsector. Explaining the data, Ghana Statistical Service said the services sector was the main contributor to the July this year with the 7.4% growth. The sector contributed 63.8% to the overall growth of the 7.4% in economic activities. Industry contributed 20.5%, while agriculture contributed 14.1%. Net indirect taxes contributed to 1.6%. Agriculture increased by 3.7% in the same period under review. This was driven by the crops and livestock subsector. In folding up, Bank of Ghana Governor Dr. Johnson Isiama has dismissed suggestions that the central bank has handed over its foreign exchange market responsibilities to Gold Board, saying it remains ready to intervene when necessary to maintain stability. He said the bank's focus on building reserves with Gold Board supporting foreign exchange intermediation and the market supply did not mean it had abandoned its core functions. I quote, "We want to focus on the reserve build up while Gold Board supports with FS intermediation, as well as some level of intervention for the market," unquote, he said. Dr. Isiama explained that the central bank would enter the market when necessary, particularly if volatility threatened orderly trading conditions. He was speaking at a meeting with the institutional investor, brokers and fund managers organized by Stanbic Bank at the Conrad Hotel in Bangkok, Thailand, on the sidelines of the annual IMF World Bank meetings. That's it with news in brief at this hour, coming to you from the studios of TW Radio 88.9. My name is Ayatollah Abbas. That's it. For more news updates, do log on to twradiog8.com. 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

they say all the world is a birthday cake. So take a piece, but not too much. Now to love and be loved is to feel the sun from both sides. To love and be loved is to feel the sun from both sides. Ladies and gentlemen, how you guys doing, man? Thursday it is, and definitely it is a throwback Thursday on Drive 26. And my DJ is back on the block, because for the past 49 minutes, it's been guaranteed old school hits back to back. Right here on Uguaz, a premium urban brand, TW Radio 88.9 Cape Coast. How are you guys doing this afternoon? I guess you are as good as myself. Well, talking myself, I am the outlier. The nation's unstoppable. You can call me TJ DJ. And as always, coming to your homes, your offices, your cars, is with great pleasure. And I'm doing this alongside the hookup DJ, DJ Bass, with the man Nana Dazzy on production. We are going to be here till 6 p.m. with Drive 26. 0202085888. 0202085888. A magic number to link up and connect with us via your WhatsApp, your text, or even a voice note. Well, still to come, 5:45. What is trending in the world of entertainment by way of pop polls? And we'll be heading back to the courts this afternoon. you want to know what is actually happening in the courts? I'll be telling you what is happening at exactly 5:45. 4:30, Cape Coast Interactive. This is the part of the show. We have a conversation via the phone lines, and we'll call it Cape Coast Interactive. At 3:40, kind of scared to see Odie Betts. Raza Swaggy will be here to let us know what's trending in the world of sports. Today being a Thursday, definitely

don't start guessing yet. But before that, Kindness Catches here on Mina Highway Show. I will bring to you Auto Check, which is going to be followed by Tech Tip. So basically, this other show is going to be looking like for today, the 15th day of October 2026. And don't forget, the month of October is dedicated to breasts. you know, breasts is life, right? So whether big or small, make sure you're getting it screened. How you are going to do that? 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

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Because a reputable telecommunications company in Cape Coast is inviting applicants or applications for the position of network support engineer and then technicians. 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The successful candidates will be responsible for providing technical support for microwave, VSAT and fiber optic network infrastructure. Applicants must be 35 years or below, and the position offers full-time or contract employment with an attractive salary. And here's the good news. Successful candidates will be employed immediately. Interested and qualified applicants should call 0273-414-282, 0273-414-282, or 0268-639-777. 0268-639-777 for more information. Once again, that's 0273-414-282 or 0262-639-777. 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

So it's 10 minutes after 3 p.m. right here on TW Radio 88.9. I would like to say thank you for staying with us on the network. My name is TJ DJ. To be a part of the show, it is 0202-085-888. 0202-085-888.

888. Says TJ DJ, I am IGP, the taxi driver, listening to you live from Ankafufie. Thank you so much for tuning in and listening to us every day on the show. Now, it's a big thank you also going out to the Elmina Highway Shell for holding us down when it comes to auto check. 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So still talking oil change, an oil change may finish at the workshop, but the responsibility does not end there. So use engine oil, batteries, or worn tires can become environmental problems when they are dumped carelessly. So where possible, use workshops or responsible collection points that handle automotive waste properly instead of allowing it to end up in drains, open land, or ordinary rubbish. Now, taking care of a car should not mean damaging the environment around it. And that's your Auto Check on Drive 26. In a bit, we'll be doing Play or Trash, and today it is between Conti Hine with the song AC and then Entry with the song Sekina. Who gets the play? Who gets the trash? After we finish listening to snippets of both songs, we are going to be picking a maximum of 5 calls. Now, straight to tech tip. Your social feed is partly built by what you repeatedly watch, like, and linger on. So if your timeline feels exhausting, remember that you can help retrain it. Unfollow what adds nothing, use not interested tools where available, and intentionally engage with content you actually want more of. Algorithms learn from attention. Give yours better instructions. So that's your tech tip on Drive 26 on the 15th day of October 2026. And from morning till now, we've had intervals of clouds and sunshine with a high of 32 degrees Celsius. Tonight is going to be mostly cloudy and warm. A tender storm in a couple of spots late in the night later with a low of 25 degrees Celsius. Currently, the wind speed is 21 kilometers per hour, and our air quality is also fair for today.

Onuguar is a premium urban brand. Like I said, coming up is going to be Play or Trash, which features Continue with the song AC, and then Entry with the song Sekina. But 4:30, what are we talking about when the phone line is active on 0202-085-888? So this actually happened today on my way to work. It looks like the guy is from Kumasi and he's working in Cape Coast at one of the government agencies, because where he alighted is a government establishment. But before he alighted, he received a call from the mother. And the mother looks like wanted to pay her son a surprise visit. So when he called and told him that Wedru Moreno, the guy was like, ah, ma, and I didn't say I want frame it. I Oba. And then, man, next time I ask, I frame it. So I was like, ah, why your mother there? It shouldn't be a problem, crowd. Or should it be a problem? So it's one thing that I've been thinking about after that scene until I got to the office. And when it's 4:30, this is what we are asking. It's so simple. Who's allowed to show up at your house unannounced? Who is allowed to show up at your house unannounced? That's what we are asking today on Drive 26. When it's 4:30, 0202-085-888. Who's allowed to show up at your house unannounced? One, I know about my Bawufi Abraham from. I want to know about who is allowed to show up at your house unannounced. But why are you laughing? Why are you laughing? Has somebody showed up at your house unannounced before? A lot of times. my DJ says delivery guy. Oh, at least I mean, you know, say that one, they expect something. So yeah, no say delivery they come, or sometimes they come like a surprise. So when it's 4:30, that's what I'm asking right here on a Driver 26. Now we're getting straight to Play or Trash, and like I said, today is between the man Conti Hine with the song AC, and then Enchi Nechi with the song Sekina. We'll take a listen to snippet of both. So when we come back, we'll pick a maximum of 5 calls.

0: Ese. 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Mesia Diana Daya. 0202085888. Cause you know, 0202085888 0202085888. Who gets the play? Who gets the trash? I beg when you call me, lower the volume of your radio set too as well. Hello.
1: Yeah, hello.
0: Good afternoon.
1: Afternoon.
0: Askido.
1: Oh yeah.
0: Oh yeah. Oh yeah. What's up with you?
1: Yeah, cool. Yeah.
0: Everything nice.
1: Yeah, that's good.
0: All right, Charlie. So continue or entry.
1: It's Sakina.
0: Wait, Sakina.
1: Yeah.
0: All right, man, Charlie. Thank you for calling. Keep on listening. And yeah.
1: Hey,
0: so one down, four more to go. Is it AC or Sakina? Hello?
2: Hello, good afternoon.
0: Good afternoon, sir. Abdul.
2: Yes, sir.
0: What's up?
2: Everything cool.
0: But say you go mention some names, so make we listen. Who if it's Sakina or AC?
2: It must have been with you, Sakina.
0: All right, Abdul, thank you for calling. Keep on listening. Anya.
2: Entry.
0: So two down, three more to go. 0202085888 0202085888. And lower the volume of your radio set, I beg you. I shouldn't repeat myself again. Hello?
3: Hello.
0: Good afternoon.
3: Good afternoon.
0: What's down there?
3: Nice.
0: I'm patrolling the baby. Kese free.
3: Mammy
0: Jane. I'm patrolling Sakina and another AC.
3: Sakina.
0: Sakina. All right. Okay. Mammy Jane, kwadwa na tie. Any
3: entry.
0: Three down. Two more to go. 0202085888. 0202085888. Hello.
4: Hello. Good afternoon.
0: Good afternoon. How are you doing, sweetness?
4: I'm fine, yeah.
0: We are good, though, Anita, bro. Welcome.
4: Thank you.
0: So, Anita, what's up? AC or Sakina?
4: I'll go for AC.
0: You go for AC, eh?
4: Yeah.
0: All right, Anita, bro. Keep on listening. And yeah.
4: It's true.
0: So who's going to be my last caller? So far, so good. 3-4 entry, 1-4 Conti Hini, and my last caller is here. Lower the volume of your radio set. Hello? Hello?
5: Yeah, DJ TJ.
0: Yes, sir. Good afternoon.
5: DJ TJ.
0: What happened? Everything nice?
5: Everything cool, bro. Your side.
0: I did inside, though. I beg, who this, where they call me from?
5: General,
0: you
5: know,
0: oh, general, general. Yesterday you were MIA. Yesterday, what happened? Why I don't hear from you yesterday?
5: Today, you know what happened. I'm going to look for some place, so I don't go pick up early.
0: Oh, okay.
5: After that, they run, they go pick up.
0: Problem not there. Problem not there. I beg, AC or Sakina? The way you mention that, it'd be like if some of your girl be in there.
5: You know what?
0: The way you do that, it's your girl be in there.
5: Oh, I never met this teacher before in my life.
0: Oh, but if you don't meet them, how do you fear them?
5: Charlie, the stories I hear about the ACs.
0: You don't have, but you heard.
5: I don't want to meet them. I don't want to experience them. My AC sign like.
0: All right, General. Charlie, pick up yourself, man. Keep on listening. Any year.
5: We will come back again.
0: Definitely. All right, so as it stands right now, it's 3 for Sakina and then 2 for AC. So, Askido and Abdul and the rest of our Muslim brothers. Charlie, pick up yourself, man. Uncle Alidu, keep on listening. Any year.

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0: So it's 49 minutes after 3 p.m. on a lovely Thursday afternoon on Drive 26. And the man, Raza Swaggy, is in the building for us to talk sports. Welcome, my brother.
1: Thank you, brother. Thank you for having me.
0: How are you doing today?
1: Good. Yeah, good. It's just been good.
0: Why, so money come? That's the way it's just been good. Is that rich man laughter?
1: Yes, I see my future at the moment. the future is just too bright, my brother.
0: Nice one.
1: Well, get ready this Thursday. The Ghana Tourism Federation distances itself from the Ghana Tourism Authority and Tribe Culture Fest over World Cup visa scandal. And that is the issue at the moment. Now, in a statement issued in Accra on October 14th, 2026, the Federation said its participation in the initiative followed an invitation from the GTA as part of tourism promotion activities surrounding the tournament. And GATOF's participation arose from an opportunity extended by GTA to industry stakeholders as part of the broader tourism promotional activities surrounding the 2026 FIFA World Cup. The participation slots were offered free of charge, while the associated expenses were to be borne by GATOF and the applicant. The Federation was then informed that a company called Tribe Culture Fest was handling the DS-160 forms. A representative of the company stated that the forms were ready at its office at the Accra Sports Stadium and will be delivered to the embassy. After 3 hours, the forms had still not arrived and no further communication had been received. In other stories, the Black Stars coaching job deadline has passed today as search committee races against time. The deadline for the application for the vacant Black Stars head coach position has passed today, and we'll see what has really been done to find a new one to successor of Carlos Queiroz and Fred Papu. Les search team would have quite a job to do. Now, the Ghana Football Association, in consultation with the Ministry of Sports and Recreation, they extended the deadline and gave the mandate to a 5-member committee to get as a new coach. The committee is expected to spend October and November evaluating applications, conducting interviews, and shortlisting candidates before submitting the final recommendation. Chaired by the former GFA Vice President Fred Papu, the committee also includes former Black Stars captain Steven Appiah, legal practitioner Agbisi Japasu, and high performance specialist Faisal Chipsa. However, the association has stressed that the search will not be rushed at the expense of finding the right candidates. Then on, the Black Maidens of Ghana are set to begin their campaign at the 2026 FIFA the 17 Women's World Cup in Morocco, where they have been drawn in Group C alongside Norway, Brazil, and Canada. Norway, Brazil, and Canada. And that battle is on for the Black Maidens to deal with. The Black Maidens, meanwhile, have arrived in Rabat, Morocco, looking sharp as they gear up for the FIFA under 17 Women's World Cup. Britain's Sonny Cartel in tennis continued her impressive comeback from long-term injury with a comfortable win over former Wimbledon finalist Jasmine Paolini to reach the Wuhan Open quarterfinals. Cartel, 24, missed more than 6 months with a stress fracture in her back, but has won 5 of her 7 matches since returning to action. The former world number 44 ruthless brushed aside Italian 15 seed Paolini 6-2, 6-0 with a performance that further validated Cartel's patient approach to recovering from the first serious injury of her career. It was another statement performance from Carter following her straight set win over 9th seed Belinda Bencic in the previous round. Again, someone as good as Jasmine is, I knew I had to be solid from the start and not let up, Carter said. From my side, I was pretty flawless performance. And that it was a pretty flawless performance, according to Carter, assessing her own self. In Formula One, and Haas have confirmed Rafael Camara will join the team in 2027 on a multi-year deal for the Haas team. So looking out for that very new addition to the team in terms of Formula One. Wrapping up with some foreign football news, and Gareth Southgate rules out Premier League return amid Manchester United rules. Southgate, Manchester United. Okay, I'll coach it myself. The 56-year-old has been out of management since stepping down as England manager after Euro 2024, where the Three Lions lost 2-1 to Spain in the final. Southgate has been linked with several Premier League jobs, including Manchester United, but has indicated that return to club management is not something he is considering. Speaking on the Amol Rayan connection, Southgate said he no longer sees himself taking charge of a Premier League club. "Don't see any scenario where I do that," he said. "Towards the end of my time with England, I stopped enjoying at the very least for a period. The wins keep you going," he said. "By the end, I didn't even enjoy the wins for any longer than a couple of minutes, so I hardly watch football." And FIFA President Gianni Infantino apologizes for World Cup sell-off plan at FIFA Council meeting. His expression of regret for not telling the council about his plans earlier was not good enough for European football leaders, including FA chair Debbie Hewitt, who still want him to resign. Now, Manchester United have no intention of rushing Lisandro Martinez out of the club after his public criticism. Martinez is still expected to leave this summer when his current Manchester United contract expires. United previously considered activating their one-year option before selling him amid concerns over his injury record. And Zlatan Ibrahimovic has stepped back from AC Milan's day-to-day sporting operations. The decision is said to have come from Ibrahimovic himself or the owner, Gary Cardinal, rather than Ruben Amorim. The Swede will remain a senior advisor at the Red Bed. And the Champions League games happened over the weekend, and quite some results we had earlier. We've given out that, but for the benefit or probably those who missed out in the morning and still looking out for probably what happened, these were the matches that happened yesterday. Feyenoord 3, Como 2, LASK 3, Liverpool 6, AS Roma 3, Real Madrid 4, Aston Villa 6, Fenerbahce 0, Real Betis 3, FC Porto 2, Bordeaux Glimt 1, Dortmund 0, Manchester City 2, PSG 4, Shakhtar Donetsk 3, AEK Athens 1, Slovan Bratislava 0 and Stuttgart 3 in that encounter. And that has ensured that these players have been selected as the players team of the week for the match day. And in post, Obi Pukatilov, and at the back there is Falchina Shabo, also Slovert, and then Maxi Rojo in the middle, Bitinha, and then Mozambique. The surprising was the Manzambi, the new Aston Villa inclusion in there, who has been able to break through the Champions League as a newbie. And then the right hand of attack is Lamine Yamal. On the left is Liverpool's own Barcola. And then the top 11. The team 11 in there. And Bayern Munich have reached a verbal agreement in principle with Harry Kane of a new long-term deal until June 2029, all set on salary, length, and documents now in lawyers' hands to check, approve, and sign as soon as possible. Harry says yes, and that is good news for them. And talking about one attacker, Rafinha ready to return with Barcelona squad after completing full training session today. The Brazilian plans to be available soon, with Real Betis and Paris Saint-Germain coming next. PSG main targets. Frankie de Jong also back in full training. So Barcelona gathering momentum at the moment. Talking about Barcelona, they are closely monitoring Bournemouth striker Eli Junior Krupi as they consider attacking options for 2027. Hansi Flick prefers the 20-year-old profile over Victor Osimhen and believes Krupi has enormous potential. Bournemouth would demand significant compensation to sell Krupi, who scored 13 Premier League goals last season. Tonight, loads of matches gathered in the Europa League as well as the Conference League. And AZ Alkmaar will take on Beersheba. Serge Omania will also come through. These matches are playing at 4:45, so start in less than an hour. Leeds, Poznan, Bayer Leverkusen. Lyon will take on Crystal Palace, Royal Union, and Real Sociedad. Salzburg will play AC Milan. Sparta Praha takes on Lillestrøm. Torrense take on Sunderland. Benfica and Celtic will also play in the in Portugal. In England, it is Bournemouth who take on Stormgrass. Celta Vigo will also be ready to take on Juventus. Dynamo Zagreb plays Anderlecht at 7 p.m. These matches start. And also, we have Ferencváros playing also Pleasant in there. And also Hoffenheim takes on Besiktas. Jagiellonia takes on Arat Armenia. And then also Basel will take on Olympiakos Piraeus. And then Nimagen will take on Levski Sofia. And Rene also playing Ofi Krete also in that encounter, making it all a beautiful bit that will be happening this week. I mean, there are a whole lot of other matches. There's also Ajax playing today. Looking out for some big matches, maybe Atlanta Paphos, and then also Brighton for English interest. Colonel Zalgiris, Copenhagen will take on Braha. Then these are some other matches, but a whole lot of matches happening today. Matches that will interest investors and want to go in hard and will probably be smiling at the good side of their mouth by the morning on the Friday. And that is how we wrap it up on the Drive to Six here with TW's own TJ DJ.
0: All right, Swaggy, thank you so much for coming through. But as always, before you leave, I'll hang your neck small. You understand? So today we're asking, man, who's allowed to show up at your house unannounced?
1: question. Allowed to show up unannounced. Yes. And I think I've talked about it. Well, it will definitely be unannounced. That's practically no one. Because basically I live with my immediate family. Who else comes unannounced? No one. No one.
0: They'll call you before coming.
1: Yeah, aside success, no one. Success should keep coming, keep coming. You can come unannounced. Surprise me, but I beg. If you're a human being, you have no right to come unannounced, I beg.
0: Yeah. So no one is allowed to show up at your house unannounced.
1: Yep.
0: Okay. So there you have it. Raza Swaggy says, no one. What about you? When is 4:30? Phone line will be active. 0202-085-888. Says, good afternoon, TJ DJ from Restarmore Tantry. Your friend Richard, Ben, Yaya, Blessing, and Jessica, we are all listening to you. Keep the fire burning. Thank you guys so much for sending me your text. Let me see this one also here. Says, good afternoon, TJ. I could see you are very fine. Yes. Says, please, no one is allowed to show up in my house unannounced. Reasons being, I may not be around or busy doing something that I may not be able to attend to you like I'm supposed to. Please. Well, I didn't add your name and where you are sending me your message from. Remember to add your name and where you are sending your message from. 4:30 at 0202-085-888. Who's allowed to show up at your house unannounced?

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don't always sing in the shower like somebody I know. Because she sings in the shower, she thinks like she's the best singer in the world. Oh, stop. 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What key? 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Gloria is natural mineral water. 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

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Samo Senior High School and Lumini. 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Samo Senior High School presents the 2026 Alumni Homecoming Celebration from the 29th of October to the 1st of November 2026. 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So whether you graduated yesterday or many years ago, this is your invitation to come home. Summer Homecoming 2026. 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Samo Senior High

That herbal formulation from Pemsan Company, which combines two well-known traditional ingredients, namely precursor and garlic. 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

0: 0858888. Who is allowed to show up at your house unannounced? Wana no betuma abofia abra on fro. That's what we're asking in a few minutes right here.
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4: Safi was in Sohanaba. Now, St. Richards SHS was in for so a canine from St. Andrews SHS. Women ya 100% pass. Mitchell said 8 8, 7 8, 6 8, and 5 8 dear. A busso, I was St. Richards SHS. And until you chose school be, no one yama, science, English, and as a subject be a winyano. A man in your dagger name is as a St. Richards SHS. A center, and will be a person of trust of from our January, February 2027. Shano say, Akwenya is also the register, etro wasino, say a new obium, name of January, February 2027. Ubet Massa transfer for St. Richards SHS, with the private candidate as MBR, Uber train a St. Richards SHS D, our certificate, and a resource on a super paper. And Makwenya Wayne Pahon, Yentonko St. Richards SHS CR, Neko register, no winya Akwenya Sancho wasino, January, February 2027. Yeah, so won't be BRC afraid. 0244-696911 so and now 020-789-1004. St. Richards SHS. Perseverance leads to success.
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0: 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And make sure you lower the volume of your radio set when we are having the conversation. Who's allowed to show up at your house unannounced? Hello?
10: Hello?

0: DJ
1: Aquarium
0: Aquarium organizer. What student?
1: I don't know what side
0: there. Oh, Mr. Debakokra.
1: Nice one. Did
0: you want to know? I'm missing only a show. I start now. I pass. I'm moving. We're now. I've been around to me. We're now at that point.
1: I'm
0: monitor. Wow. First, now. I'm going to be with you. I'm not going to be with you.

0: Democracy will be an agent. I'm clearly a magic chain.
1: Last Friday of the month. Yeah, bring what you can party. Only the mother and father is allowed to come through unannounced. What about you, man? 0202-085-888. Hello?
2: Hello.
1: Good evening.
2: Good evening,
1: Tiji. Welcome back.
2: Thank you.
1: So, who is not allowed to show up at your house unannounced? Like, I mean,
2: Obia.
1: Eh.
2: Yeah, Obia is not allowed.
1: So when they are coming, they have to call you.
2: They have to call because.
1: Mm-hmm.
2: Baby, I will feel back. Another baby, I meet you. It could be the new machine. And if some will be there, or them call you. And if I'm away there, but if you have a colonel, making channel dinner about one of my quiet, another make you impugn my charm. Because ever banning ever near free. Ever do it, I frame you. One animal charm. But you have to be a baby or demi jay.
1: Yeah.
2: Let me be because say, I'm a mommy, say, me nyanko, me boy, like whoever you are, no. Or today I have to stop whatever I'm doing. I'm a rush back to the house. As I say, you see, on your corner, Bonado, maybe a baby no recording to number there first before you come.
1: Okay.
2: But it could be there. You didn't see me fi fi me niwo or me to one. Maybe put me to one. Another say if you achieve me better, na baby be a better no. Being a woman, poor one or what? Maybe I'm used one room stuff for thing. Many uncle mention. Me guy, it will be my ba. Let me away there, ba. Many uncle no yes, and position na what the would be an ade. I won't ever call you hotel ladder.
1: Charlie.
2: What was the problem, Baba? A woman is an acquire. You see, me, I think whoever that person is, you know, the person should call before coming.
1: Okay.
2: Yeah.
1: All right, Anita. Three people you want to say good evening to.
2: Aquarium. Also, you're cheering another. So, Aquarium, let me cheer.
1: Okay.
2: You know, one because I'm my ass, you were added that or there. And one baby. You see, in that case, I said, I'm going to see a baby. You see, I'm going to see a one by a do. But not that, is it? You know,
1: okay.
2: Last Friday of this month. Mhm. Yeah, special invitation. Men change December and Sanaba. December, but also. If you have a day, 5 to 6 of any year, Ebba, me, one, Sana, Zimba, TW, listen to me, and I have an edition.
1: Okay.
2: Yeah, let me cheer where I'm going to go. My Warangasa, Obinu Kune, which you're
1: you
2: come to my shop.
1: Na Warangasa.
2: Crazy
1: people.
2: Yes.
1: Anya.
2: Hey,
1: oh, sorry.
2: Ah, okay, I will say, fuck on. Bye bye.
1: Anya.
2: Okay.
1: 43 minutes going down, 4 p.m. It's Tolo Gua's a premium urban brand. Also, better my friend, 0202085888. Hello.
3: Hello.
1: Good evening.
3: Good evening.
1: What's that?
3: I'm not in Malta.
1: I don't know. But you didn't break us free.
3: This is Kati.
1: Kati from Mori.
3: Yeah.
1: Kati, who is allowed to show up at your house unannounced?
3: Absolutely nobody.
1: Nobody, yeah?
3: That's
1: the baby. Oh. Well, maybe that person can come visit you or something.
3: I feel like a basic ethic there, everybody who are not there, because even though you should ask before. Then my lady, before I called you. And I said, I've been in the moon, and I've been in the room.
1: Yeah.
3: It's just right there, their friend and son.
1: Okay.
3: Whether mother, father, auntie, or friend. I've been able to meet them, and they're doing for that. How far?
1: So nobody's allowed.
3: Nobody's allowed.
1: All right, Kati, three people you want to say good evening to.
3: Listen, you always catch me off guard. I don't know, but like, I would want more details on what's happening on the 30th.
1: Oh, we just want to, you know, link up with our listeners. You understand? So it's just bring what you can party. So if you can bring even Wataka, you just bring it and let's party.
3: Okay, that's what if I bring it, but I don't want to party.
1: If you bring it and you don't want to party, even the fact that you've even come is okay.
3: Oh, okay, yes. Okay.
1: The fact that you've come around is okay. You understand what I'm saying?
3: Don't worry, my brand will surprise you. Don't worry.
1: Okay, thank you so much for that in advance too as well. Three people you want to say good evening to. Okay. Kati, kodo aneti, anya. A shout going out to you, Kati, man, in advance. We'd like to say thank you. We are looking forward to the surprise too as well. So it's all about the Bring What You Can party on the 30th of October, powered by Drive 26 on TW Radio 88.9. Hello.
4: Hello.
1: Good evening.
4: Good evening.
1: How are you doing?
4: I'm doing good.
1: Nice. Can you lower the volume of your radio set for me or put it off? I beg you.
4: Okay. Okay.
1: Hello.
4: Yes, sir.
1: Thank you so much. Your name and where you're calling me from?
4: Today, my name is Sweetie.
1: Your name is what?
4: Sweetie.
1: Sweetie or Pretty?
4: Sweetie.
1: Okay. Sweetie. All right. Sweetie. So, who's allowed to show up at your house unannounced, Sweetie?
4: My guy.
1: Your guy?
4: Yeah.
1: Apart from your guy, nobody else, eh?
4: No.
1: Why your guy? Why your guy?
4: My guy because. Okay.
1: I didn't get what you said.
4: I'm saying my guy because. I don't check.
1: Oh wow.
4: Maybe friends or my mom, my dad. You see, you have at least prepare very well for their coming. Okay. My guy, we know the level.
1: I know the level. But I'm not Shatawale. Why? Is he the one paying the rent?
4: Oh, not that. Not that.
1: Okay.
4: You see, in a very peaceful and trustworthy way. Come in at any time you want.
1: Wow. Your guys, your guys are very lucky guy. When I grow up, I want to be like your guy. Sweetie, three people want to say good evening to.
4: Okay, first of all, yourself.
1: Thank you.
4: Second, Mr. Kunya.
1: So right now I know who's talking. Okay, cool. And the last one. But we hope you are seeing you on the 30th of October. Maybe we'll see you.
4: 30th of October?
1: Yes, bring what you can party.
4: All right. Let's see.
1: So we'll be waiting for you.
4: The gentleman will allow them welcome.
1: Oh, bring him. Don't worry. Charlie, it's for everybody, so bring him. If you have a side boy, to bring the side boy. All right, sweetie, thank you for calling. Keep on listening. Any year.

0: Hello?
1: Yeah, hello, TJ.
0: Yes, sir. Mr. Ampa. Mr. Ampa. Mr. Ampa.
1: Yeah, please.
0: Now, Mr. Ampa, are there, who can share your fan?
1: Oh, I am a fool, get here.
0: Anna, Obi, actually, with the what do I see, baby, Anna, Mr. Ampa?
1: Yeah, I'm
0: from Missy, and I guess the bad old boy, this out of my head, jealous.
1: No, they were, yes, it should be, would you come to Obama, no, the S of Fruby.
0: I'll wait you.
1: And can we be some honest who be some mayor? Some more get banned in China, so on friend and son.
0: Hey, I'm going, open seminyasem, so I tell my ever do court, not court appoint, would you? I know the mean to me. I'm going, man.
1: Oh, bro.
0: Wine, a bit about fear. I brought on from what you want to know
1: about you, but you'll be out there, so for who's a bank crash police case is near that you are.
0: Mm-hmm.
1: You see, Miss Ray was idea of no man, other the summer police,
0: yeah,
1: will be inspector. We know,
0: yeah,
1: You see, I first said, we are so friend, mama knew me, papa, then it's all friend. You see. Okay, your ladies now. I'm gonna say, I'm gonna teach them. If you are not in the home, if you are not in with you, if you are a doctor, mommy, may you please know our friends and my bow, my cook, my bow, my best you. Imagine, meet me in the apartment to Wamba. What's that information being here?
0: Okay. All right. Now, you're studio.
1: I know.
0: Because
1: I'm going to say,
0: We're down 52 minutes after 4 p.m. In the next 8 minutes, our phone line will be deactivated. So you can also join us on 0202-085-888. This is TW Radio 88.9 Cape Coast. Hello?
2: Hello.
0: Good evening.
2: Good evening.
0: How you doing?
2: I'm good, you?
0: We are blessed. Uncle Bob.
2: Yeah.
0: How are your girls doing?
2: Oh, they are doing well.
0: Charlie, somebody can make your complaint, oh.
2: Someone.
0: Yeah, somebody can make your complaint to me.
2: Then my head.
0: What should I do now?
2: I mean, let me see the idea. I'm not changing anything.
0: Oh, there.
2: Abuna. This is a phone switch.
0: All right, Robert. So, I mean, who is allowed to show up at your house unannounced?
2: Maybe. Hey. Tuesday
0: morning. Tuesday morning, phone
2: call. No one.
0: Tuesday morning. Chere, what else, bro? Beni another busy at Tuesday morning.
2: Mama Beni no dumb shit.
0: All right, Robert. Chang, go play basketball, my man.
2: Sharp.
0: Robert, 30th of October, bring what you can party. Are you rapping?
2: Oh, I'm coming with my appointment.
0: Wow. Okay, we'll be expecting you.
2: Okay.
0: All right. Kodo aniti. Anya.
2: Okay.
0: 0202 0858 88 0202 0858 88 General, what's up? Everything nice? Hello?
1: Yeah.
0: Uncle Sky.
1: Hello. Yeah.
0: Good evening.
1: Simon, how are you?
0: I'm good. Yourself?
1: I'm also doing well.
0: Nice. Welcome to the show.
1: Yeah.
0: All right, Uncle. I mean, who's allowed to show up at your house unannounced?
1: It's free.
0: Is it? Hello? Yes, Uncle Sky.
1: It's only you that can come to my house unannounced.
0: Oh, this is a privilege. This is a privilege. Only me, eh?
1: I'm giving it to you.
0: Thank you. Thank you so much. Apart from that, nobody else again.
1: No, nobody else. Nobody.
0: Oh, man. This is so humbling. This is so humbling. But Uncle Sky, am I seeing you on the 30th?
1: Oh, I'm with.
0: Yes, because we are going to extend it. So we are thinking of the working class too. So we'll extend it to, let's say, 7 o'clock thereabouts, so that the people that are working too, who listen to the show, will be a part of this. So I'll be happy to see you. Like the way you said, I'm the only one allowed to show up in your house unannounced.
1: Yeah, I'll come around.
0: All right, Uncle Sky. 3 people you want to say good evening to.
1: 1 to you and your wife and your girlfriend.
0: Mm-hmm.
1: And 1 to Betty, the lady.
0: Yes, Betty.
1: Have I mentioned his name well?
0: Very, very well, sir.
1: Thank God. And myself.
0: Okay. Uncle Sky, thank you for calling. Keep on listening. And
1: yeah.
0: Four minutes more to the top of the hour, 5 p.m. When it's 5, phone line will be deactivated. Hello?
1: TJ DJ.
0: Yeah.
1: TJ DJ.
0: Double B.
1: Hello, Kodo.
0: Senior man, what's on it?
3: What's
0: Adam Nash here on this side. Double. Double.
3: Yes, I was.
0: Double. One and over to my
3: boy. Answer the matter to the man.
0: Okay.
3: Lionel. One mama did not phone. So Benny saw him. You put on your pa.
0: Oh, Charlie.
3: Lionel, all over you in the bed tree.
0: Three, huh?
3: Serious, because anytime you are meant to get to the army, or your family from that, and I didn't only move in the house.
0: Yeah.
3: My friend, I realize it's Diana.
0: Okay. Yeah, take us. Now, double B, touch it for whatever I'm a performer.
3: I'm a performer. DJ.
0: Yes, sir.
3: Maybe I'm going to get to the awesome record 1 2 3 the other side.
0: Angel.
3: We'll be into the moment. I'm from a Mubufu. Because this time, you were up before you have to ask you see, phone in Yana. Other side. Now, then, time to come and the phone you will put on crack and sound like the mini from my boyfriend. It's a little bit of a anima. And the first one, I'm not sure. Yo, money too. First of all, check with me about the number the Kumba one is a TJD, the senior presenter.
0: But I say,
3: the senior producer, Nana Daddy, honestly, on your crew on Fine Ceremony. Now, my astronomer, Porto, number the Kumba, the hook up DD fans. Honestly, Nicole, now, get the infancy more. You mean nothing.
0: Okay.
3: Number Porto. Soon I can, but the woman that might see you of Chido, you
0: nice.
3: Papa, or Kumha. Emma, study, and phone boy, and I'm afraid. Pressure, I don't know. nso onye kuru on fashion mu na pọjọ mi je ku na wa kanu ma ti me bien ma de komeda ma order the big big chance in na na no de komeda ma order the big hair cut got to me in na but ma so me de je ku so me da ma my boss believe guy
0: You know,
3: so
0: only
3: the
0: minty. Okay. All right, that will be
3: called on it.
0: So we'll do one last call and then deactivate the phone line at 0202-0858-888-0202-0858-888. And my last caller is here. Hello?
4: Hello?
0: Good evening.
4: Good evening.
0: What's the dance, Adia?
4: Adomo,
0: Bibi Aboko, Bia.
4: Adomo, Bibi Aboko.
0: All right, Akwaba.
4: Yeah.
0: Okay, Sadi, Inti, Esha, one and all, but to my Baofia Brown from.
4: Mbocha, Minzin can cast me. The Bugia and Uncle Tio, but man could not, my money in pay basta, because it's a funeral book on Obri Basta. Then as I'm an orchard by a 9 years, yeah.
0: Okay, double B Atibia. You nice one. Nice one. Sadia.
4: Yes.
0: Mm-hmm. Now straight to business. Wanna know about my bow of your brown fro?
4: Oh, we are in to Bemisha Brown Castraman or Waba. Oh, they're free.
0: Okay.
4: Name them Wofia and Minifi. I was to my band and made to come and crack.
0: Yeah.
4: Now, bear a banner, see, see, you know, they are banner, it would run. Now, but I am from them, so I'm not to move here. If it's something, I'm from. Oh, I want him to make to come home. Hey, now that's an important better him.
0: No.
4: Some damn freak. If I do that, I'm coming to keep the jar. Another day, we come more and more.
0: Yeah.
4: Never do that, no son of a missing you. I bet your mother. Another day, yeah. She called one man at the four car, they would be never and I'm much. I bet now, I'm with you. I could be all there, son of a. It's all there, freak. No moon there, bam. We'll be able to cry. Much out.
0: Okay.
4: We'll be able to connect our demo quantum number by time. I'm fishing or demo quantum number by any of them. When you may be out for some more channel, I'm free party. Yeah, now I had my machine put it from a catcher in the new one.
0: Yeah, right. Yeah, right. Okay. All right, Sadia. In just 30th of October, you'll be
4: home. Oh, maybe I'm like
0: sharp. Sadia, I'll end last call and I'll chunk of four, my man.
4: Okay, and go forward.
0: Okay.
4: Hmm.
0: Hello. Oh. I say.
4: After another. Second one, I will try to find ya. Third one, another day. And the fourth one, yeah. Two of you, listeners,
0: Okay, all right. Sadi, I could run it here. Anya! So as a wrap, we are not picking any more calls. You can send us a text, a WhatsApp, or a voice note on 0202-085-888. Who's allowed to show up at your house on an
5: Sabi mam number panya we fi ase.
0: Yeah.
5: Nka wona bi na bi o yasa ma me nyina na oba man chana one from pa fine. But nimpa ko pair no aba me fi na one fra obotuma ba ye. What was one was the bill?
0: Okay.
5: Spot one. Pe. One pen over me for one fra. Wetu me obo anytime.
6: Yeah.
5: Cause owa ze bram.
6: Yeah. By on oya by hook or crook.
5: Yes.
6: Epe wempo.
5: Eh baba. Azaza.
6: Ijo.
5: Ne. Mhm. Mem prenyo. Mhm. Me church member nyo.
6: Mhm.
5: Ma ba member nyo.
6: Ababa.
5: Be.
6: Have you been called to the bar?
5: Yes.
6: Is this also a lawyer?
5: Yes.
6: It's DJ Bans ESQ.
5: Yes.
6: Okay.
5: Charlie. I am a drinking partner. Alasa. Multi beer, there from.
6: Mm.
5: Apart from whatever else for was it, but prepaid ability, no ACGA beer.
6: Mm.
5: One watch and Suburban. One pen or a woman if you time me be a open or baby I was a baby. What my apart from one would be out there from ne made this idea no way.
6: I'm a rinty.
5: Ness idea and then Ubuna rent him and name procure rent it and all about from Hong Kong. He means I would
6: Now, what about if you know somebody where rent?
5: Well, rent to my paper, son. Anki Yakubu.
6: Okay. Anki Yakubu.
5: And come out of investigation.
6: Oh, the man.
5: Anki Yakubu.
6: Okay.
5: Yes.
6: Oh, okay.
5: On the rent to the West Indian.

0: My party been a broken heart.
1: Oh,
0: Saturday no.
1: Oh,
0: yes. But I'm not my way. On a song common.
1: Okay.
0: Mum bonizin. So we soon.
1: Oh.
0: Uncommon. Obi is an iPhone. 17. Now that's a catcher one game finance.
1: Ha!
0: Yes.
1: Ha!
0: When a one phone say you be a.
1: And that's a shammy bo.
0: Charlie. Last person. Last person.
1: Okay.
0: Challenge my answer why.
1: Why then?
0: Now some young kawa.
1: Okay.
0: Sir, opera waka. On a lamb on back and ask a manka.
1: Okay.
0: Yeah.
1: Okay. Najana.
0: Nine. So what I was for wearing I with my boyfriend anytime.
1: Oh my God. That's my DJ right there, man. DJ Bass. Says, I'm Fabregas, always calling, but the line is busy. Thank you. Oh, Charlie, when you're calling and the line is busy, I beg you just send us a text message, okay? Hey, good evening, TJ. To me, it's nobody because you might not meet me from Fabregas inside Bricksfield. Thank you. The only person allowed in my house unannounced is the love of my life because she holds the key of my heart. She's Monica Nakon of Sam Jonah Library UCC. Greetings to her. I am Ariam UCC.

0: 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My name is TJ DJ. We have a couple of voice notes here. Let's see whether we can do justice to them before we proceed with some more music.
1: Hello, TJ. I'm not meeting one program now, but I'm a more holy child. Now, meanwhile, Obi Bamifie, the person drove all the way from Accra. No, babe, without telling me. 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He didn't tell me before coming. 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And see obirbo fear, no matter who that person is, no, the person must inform you. Aye.
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3: CJ, good evening. 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Far from that, in the excuse me to say, we has no way. And since maybe one may in journal, that my side no got in that the man of a man in pending with a trust and another lawyer and another ain't cheat or something. This is not about cheating. This thing is not about cheating.

0: onye about cheating ekwo bi ni fie a chale oyo bi ni privacy bibi anything can happen asia let us see.
1: Hello, TJDJ. This is Godfred Gordon from Anuma Bonus Man. I think it's my parents who are allowed to come to my house anytime they want. But beside that, no to everyone. That's my view. Thank you.
2: Thank you for all your voice notes. Keep them coming in. We are enjoying, but...
3: Bibisa.
2: Okay.
3: Sadia. Sadia. Nazi. Hey, TJ.
2: Yes.
3: Bisa Sadia there.
2: I wonder what they bisa.
3: Bibisa Sadia there.
2: Good.
3: As nan or two susunoiden or hen and then. I bound susunoiden.
2: If you're not on the parents'
3: feed. Oh, no.
2: You
3: are
2: not only parents here.
3: See?
2: Minimum. And that's an enemy personal.
3: Personal.
2: Okay.
3: So. Yeah. And thank you, Akuba Edi.
2: Hey, Uncle Yakubu, big up yourself, you don't know.
3: Yeah, man.
2: Big up yourself, Uncle Yakubu.
3: Yeah.
2: Hey, and also, Yak Busy.
3: My way, and you're funny, Yakubu. We are mobile, my son.
2: Yes.
3: Fashion.
2: It says, greeting from Accept the Lord Fashion Center. Adipa Sandra and Madam Ajoa are listening to you live. For me, whoever you are, you should call me before you come. Apart from Waterworks or anyone who has my keys? I am Emmanuel Echo AJ, popularly known as Watewoshe Pedu. Charlie, it check like you them bands did the same league inside, though. You them bands did the same league inside.
4: Hook up DJ. Sadia, I brought on to Susan. No inequality. Time that Sadia on to Susan. No inequality. Or to Susan. No way, Jay, our. In this is Sadia. Now I rent to the Norton. Answer number Zamo, the Sadia on to Susan or inequality. Aye, where they are. Aye.
2: Hey! No, we're not going to do that show again. We have resigned. We will not do that show again.
3: Happen.
2: Mr. Castro, come and take your radio. No, right now, they're the one that's the happy. We're going to be there and they can't take we go cut. I beg, we're not going to do that show again. What's the interview now?
3: Yeah, come on.
2: Yeah, come on. Yeah, you want TWBO.
3: Pat's not about to buy any of those.

0: surprise o because me catch Sadie there. 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Any lawyer be wa Cape Coast ha. E wa lawyer ni same years na power Cape Coast ha because man say my pump no kwai. Ti ja wa mo abosu wa ko. Wa baba no so na dam dam man so wa mbe djuma.
1: Yo.

0: 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Today on Kowa Wellness Minute, we focus on cervical cancer, one of the leading causes of cancer-related death among women. The concerning part is that many women do not realize they have it until it becomes advanced. However, the good news is that cervical cancer is highly preventable and treatable when detected early. What is cervical cancer? Cervical cancer is a disease that affects the cervix, which is the lower part of the womb that connects to the vagina. It is mainly caused by a virus known as the human papilloma virus, or HPV. HPV is very common and is usually transmitted through sexual contact. In many cases, the body can fight the virus naturally, but when it persists, it can cause abnormal changes in the cells of the cervix, which may develop into cancer over time. Who is at risk? Certain factors increases the risk of developing cervical cancer. A. Early sexual activities, especially at a younger age. B. Having multiple sexual partners. C. A weak immune system, which makes it harder for the body to fight HPV. D. Lack of regular screening, which delays early detection. Understanding the risk factor helps women take steps to protect themselves. Always remember to take Kowa Mixture, Kowa Plus Mixture, and Kowa Capsules to help keep your immune system strong and active against sickness, and Kowa MT Mixture to help you stay malaria free.
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3: 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To six. This one is our

0: 5 p.m. And this one, Reese, everybody is invited in my house. I'm a superstar.
1: Your classes, face screw.
0: One heaven, one rhythm. Yes, man, you are a superstar, man.
1: One classic, red from black.
0: So everybody go if you come to your house, right? Well, in the next 15 minutes, we are going to be checking out of session. But before we do that, can we head straight to what's trending in the world of entertainment? This one here says, TJ, you have really made my day, I swear. Humbled to make your day today, man. And remember to add your name and where you send me your text from, okay? Remember to add your name and where you send me your text from. Now, straight to what's trending in the world of entertainment by way of pop polls. I think 2 weeks ago, we saw... images of her being assaulted very, very brutally by her husband. Now, actress and fashion icon Nana Akua Addo has urged the public to respect her children's privacy as she leaves the domestic abuse case involving her husband, Harold Norman, for the court to handle. She said she has no intention of discussing the case publicly and or engaging in arguments with her husband through the media, adding that the matter should be settled through the legal system. Anytime an issue comes up, everyone wants to know who is right and who is at fault. I don't want to go down that path, so I will leave everything to the court, please. I believe the appropriate place for this matter to be addressed is before the court. Social media is not a place to handle this issue, especially when children are involved. So you knew that social media is not the place to handle issues like this, and then you brought the images, all the images surfaced online. Now, Nana Akua also rejected claims that she had been abusive, stating that the court should determine the facts of the case. She further appealed to social media users to delete videos of her children that have been shared online since the dispute became public. Question is, who made it public? Now, since last week, I have been pleading with the public to take down sensitive videos of my children, and I want to make the appeal again. Please take them down for my daughter's sake, she said. According to her, protecting her daughters from unwanted public attention remains her priority, and she wants them kept away from the ongoing legal dispute. That the case has been under investigation for several months, according to a police report. So this was coming in from the camp of Nana Akua Addo, where she's telling us that we should let the court decide who is right and who is at fault.

0: I'm still talking celebrities and their small in Samsam. Now, new details have emerged in the case involving Islegon-based entrepreneur and social media personality Joshua Kojo Anane Boateng, popularly known as So African, who was arrested over allegations of sharing intimate images without consent and online sexual exploitation. So if you remember, South African was arrested on May 6, 2026 by the Cybercrime Unit of the Criminal Investigations Department in a joint operation with the Bureau of National Investigations. Now, according to the information gathered, the suspect has since been granted police inquiry bail as investigations into the allegations continue. However, the case remains before the court, with proceedings reportedly delayed on several occasions because the complainant, whose report led to South African's arrest, has been unable to appear in court. Now, a report by us indicates that some of the alleged victims in the case have also been unable to appear before the court. Now, the reasons for their inability to appear have not been established yet. So, South African is actually a 36-year-old entrepreneur who resides at East Legon in Accra and was arrested on May 6, 2026 during a joint intelligence-led operation involving the CID's Cybercrime Unit and the Bureau of National Investigation. Now, briefing the media on May 12, 2026, CID Director General Commissioner of Police Lydia Yakodonko said investigation revealed that the suspect allegedly operated a Telegram platform called VIP Sleep Fetish 2025. According to her, the South African allegedly, you know, used alprazolam, commonly known as Xanax, to sedate unsuspecting women before sexually abusing them, recording the acts and sharing the videos online without their consent. Now, she further stated that investigations suggested that the suspect frequented nightclubs where he allegedly targeted women, dragged them, and committed similar offenses before circulating the recordings online. Now, during the arrest, the police retrieved several items believed to be relevant to the investigations. These included two iPhones, a feature phone, a memory card, a Seagate external hard drive, a MacBook laptop, an iSafe device, and empty sachets suspected to have contained alprazolam and medizolam. The police said that the electronic devices have been secured for forensic examination to help investigators establish the facts of the case. Now, the suspected drugs such as were also to be examined by the Food and Drugs Authority to determine their content and classification. Now, the investigation and the court proceedings remain ongoing. The allegations against South African have yet to be determined by the court. So that's what's coming in as new details emerge in South African's alleged sexual exploitation case, bringing it up to 52 minutes gone down 5 p.m. And to our last story of the day, we're heading straight to the United States of America, where Diddy busted his head during a fight with another famous or infamous inmate that happens to be a Jamaican drug lord known as Dudus. And TMZ has learned that the fight was over Diddy getting all the inmates in trouble. Now, multiple sources inside Fort Dix FCI tell us Diddy and Dudu's real name, Christopher Coke, came to blows last Friday and Diddy got the worst of it, suffering a head injury so severe that prison officials rushed him to an outside facility for treatment. Hey, man them, you go jail, you're not going to go do good for them. You still they go jail, they do bad for them. Now, we are told the two men were fighting because Dudus and many other inmates are pissed at Diddy for getting exposed in that NBC News report about his luxurious life behind bars. Charlie, so that means that the man is in jail, but he's still living like his Puff Daddy. Now, as a result, prison officials have conducted at least two raids and confiscated cell phones from inmates, including Dudu's. Now, while Diddy is clearly the biggest celebrity at Fort Dix, our sources describe Dudu's, who has been serving a 23-year sentence since 2012, as the real kingpin, and has none too pleased that all his fringe benefits vanished after the raids. We are told after the fight, both men were placed in the special housing unit, aka solitary confinement, for a 2-week punishment. And to be clear, Diddy was already in SHU due to the NBC report, and the fight went down when he was out for his daily break. Now, TMZ broke the story that Diddy was rushed out of prison by ambulance early Saturday morning to get emergency treatment for a head injury. So that was coming in all the way from the United States of America, as Diddy is injured in a fight with prison kingpin. Hey, Puff Daddy, 50 something years, he still the fight. Well, it's 55 minutes going down, 5 p.m. On that note, we come to the end of our story. And what do we say? To God be the glory. Thank you guys so much for being in tune from 2 p.m. till now. I still remind you of the 30th of October is the Bring What You Can party, powered by Drive 26 on TW Radio 88.9. We say Kitobi and Swab, but don't bring Banku and Fufu, because we are not looking at Banku and Fufu here. Last peswa.
1: I mean, finger foods, some drinks.
0: The best you can bring is, you know, some fried yam, some jollof rice, and then fried rice. Apart from that, I beg, no banku, no fufu. And that day, we're going to have an extended edition.
1: We are not from Bugo, man.

one for Ibo producer Nana Dazip, and then one for myself, TJ DJ. And all the world is a birthday cake, so take a piece, but not too much. And to love and be loved is to feel the sun from both sides. Up next is going to be the news at 6 with the man. Ayatollah. Until then, we are going to be seeing you on Friday for the Freaky Funky Fly Freestyle Friday edition of Drive 26. Job is done. It's time to pack up and run. Keep on listening. Adios. Good night, my people. TW.

Hello, good evening, and you are most welcome to the newsroom of TW Radio 88.9 for the news bulletin at 6, transmitting live from Saba House on the Kingsway Avenue stretch here in Cape Coast. My name is Ayatollah Abbas. Coming up in this bulletin, President Ice Jobs Investment with 1,238-acre Finya Industrial Park. Cape Coast, the mayor pledges support for Academy of Christ SHS Infrastructural Development. Plus, CHAS demands a 20% increase in SHS operational funding. Stay with me for the details.

0: Thanks for your company. On to our very first story. President John Dramani Mahama has cut sod for the construction of 1,238-acre Afenya Industrial Park, a project government expects to boost manufacturing, attract investment, and create jobs. The park is designed to accommodate more than 120 enterprises and will provide essential infrastructure, including power, water, roads, and waste treatment facilities, to make it easier for businesses to establish factories and begin production. Speaking at a ceremony on Thursday, October 15, the president said the development would help meet growing investor demand following the exhaustion of available space at the Tema Export Processing Zone. He disclosed that the government's proposed $10 billion new economy program would support infrastructure development at the park as part of efforts to expand production, reduce imports, and increase export, and create unemployment for the youth.
1: But next year, things are going to get even faster because we are launching the new economy program. The new economy program is a program where we invest $2 billion every year in sectors that are rich with job creation. So these will be agriculture and irrigation, agro-processing, enclaves, pharmaceutical enclaves, renewable energy, tourism, and so many other sectors. We're going to put $2 billion every year in these sectors in order that we can create more jobs for our young people. So today has been a very fruitful day. And when I see the young people who have been employed, and especially those standing here with your yellow helmets, I can see the excitement and the happiness.
0: To the region now. The mayor of Cape Coast, Honorable George Justice Arthur, has reaffirmed his commitment to supporting infrastructure development at Academy of Christ the King Senior High School to improve teaching and learning. He gave the assurance during the school's 50th anniversary celebration, where he served as the special guest of honor. In his remarks, the mayor said he would work with the Member of Parliament for Cape Coast North to support the provision of infrastructure to enhance the school's educational environment. The goal Golden Jubilee celebration marks 5 decades of academic excellence, impact, and development of future leaders. The milestone also provides an opportunity to reflect on the school's achievements, honor its legacy, and renew commitment towards its continued growth and development. Moving away from the region. The president of the Conference of Heads of Assisted Secondary School Chairs, Reverend Father Stephen Owusu Setre, has called on the government to increase operational funding for senior high schools by 20% and settle outstanding debt owed to regulatory creditors. Speaking at the City Fort Annual Chairs Conference held in Ho, he said delayed and inadequate fund releases had left school authorities struggling to meet essential expenses, including practical lessons, examinations, and the rising cost of food and academic materials. He urged the government to expedite fund releases, clear outstanding debt, and invest in essential infrastructure, including classroom and dormitory furniture, school buses, and utility vehicles. Reverend Father Owusu Setre also called for the completion of outstanding school projects and restrictions on social media access on government-provided student tablets to minimize distractions and promote academic work. To the energy sector. The Electricity Company of Ghana, ECG, has acknowledged a 12 million Ghana cedi supply contract signed by the Ministry of Energy in its name, despite reportedly telling auditors it was unaware of the agreement. ECG's Director of Finance, Prince Nkansa Chum, acknowledged the contract when the company appeared before Parliament Public Account Committee. The issue was raised following findings contained in the Auditor General's report, prompting questions about ECG's knowledge of and involvement in the agreement.
2: We have investigated and provided information to the ministry to the fact that, yes, they supplied electrical materials. So, but this supply was 6 containers of electrical materials. As we speak, we have taken delivery of 2 out of the 6. The remaining four is part of the few containers that the ministry is helping us to evacuate at the port. So I can confirm that

0: de to social media so. 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Because I was say you bought some profession home. I'm a deep crack or no on your nest me or no sort of maybe my open nest for uniform and or no swasher and all days. They say you to be near on your nest and in your onion nest. No, it's to the any one yet. I was say you bought your near no nest for whom by or my tadiano and so on. It will be a cake and to me, pap no a man or no so oyster. It's the idea I shall say. Yɛne nursing and midwifery council ɛbɛdi ho adwuma na yɛde prepareyɛ ɛne some sanity order aba saa area no a yɛfrɛ ne nursing field no.
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0: 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Maya Juan Jessica Pizza Man Chicken Man as Zuban Pafie Pizza Man Chicken Man good food lives here
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0: And this one is a piece owned by a lady named as Solana Imani Rowe, born on the 8th of November in the year 1989. She is known to you as Saza. And this one, she calls it Good Days. And I know so well that that's the kind of days that we are all looking forward to on every single day. We just, you know, want to have good days to ourselves, you know, devoid of any kind of sadness. Yeah, that's all that you want to talk about all the time. By knowing so well that this very life, or this very world that we live in, is so filled with unpredictabilities. At times, you are bound to be having a bad day, you know. But regardless, whatever happens, you should be saying that, thank you, God. Thank you, Ya Allah. Alhamdulillah. Yes, that's what you should be saying. With a peace there, good days. Folks, you are listening to The Night Cruise. And also, well, with the first half of the show, you've been listening to great throwback songs. As a matter of fact, today is Thursday, so yeah. Yeah, and I know so well that Andrew might actually win a feeling naturally. Yeah, so we just have to switch up a bit for you. And we are going all the way to the top of the hour, 9 p.m., since it's a Thursday evening. And right after that, we get to have Love and Vibes coming through as well from 9 to 11 p.m., being headed by Miss Brown together with her crew. Folks, my name is MC Kendrick. Stay with me from now up until the top of the hour, 9. This evening, it's all about cool music, trust me. Yeah. I'm preparing you for the conversation with the ladies. Yeah. It's called, once again, the best to me on your baby. Love and Vibes. But this one that you're listening to is
1: you are urgent. Listening to The Night Cruise.
0: Exactly. You are listening to The Night Cruise. So folks, just stay here with me. More music for tonight's show.

God, Cardi the heck at the game in the knock. Fuckin' your dude, I got him on like just go bang, bang like I'm chopping them chops. VVS chain, I'm in love with the rocks. You say you gon' take it, but you got me chopped. They throwin' sh- cause they see me on top to that super love, I'ma send you the drop. Press, press, press, press.

money still on like we still wet like Prada. Everyone dropping the floor. She was talking, but not anymore. Next to your face, I contour. This chopper comes straight from the York. Done with the talking, I'm up in the violence.

And that's definitely a piece coming through from the better half of Jay-Z, Hova. And this one is Beyonce with a 7-11, bringing us exactly 8 p.m. here in the studios of TW Radio 88.9. Family, allow me to welcome you back and throw you into the stories which are pretty much in the trend. Let's start off with the first story, which has to do with Mr. Jew. From the look of things, really, this week has been quite a long week for Mr. Jew, from you know, people jabbing him, saying that he is an A-list artist, and him going hard on them by saying that, I mean, they are not his size and all that, they are not his mate and all that. Well, looks like the head coordinator of the Black Star Experience and executive of the Ghana Music Rights Organization, shortened as GAMRO, in the person of Rex Omar. Well, he is saying he has never heard of a musician, called Mr. Jew. Is that believable? Well, it actually comes on the back of Mr. Jew saying in an interview that he is yet to receive any royalties from his music. That resulted into that very comment that came through from Rex Omar's, you know, end. Well, in response to that, really, he is saying that he has been doing music for quite a while now, but unfortunately, he's yet to receive any of royalties as far as his music, you know, profession is concerned. But here's the case: Mr. Rex Omar was trying to let the world know that, he has not. Let's say, when you buy a car, you have to ensure that you've gone through the right procedures and getting your registration for and all that for the insurance of the car as well. But here's the case: Mr. Jew has failed to do any of that, which means it's related to documentation and all that. That was why he sat at that very instance. According to him, musicians must take the necessary steps to ensure their works are registered with GAMRO before expecting to receive royalties from the organization. Let me quote what he said verbatim: "I have never heard his name before. It is like buying a car without registering for insurance, and then when you are involved in an accident, complaining that you have not received any insurance benefits since you bought the car." So that was basically the analogy that he attributed his statement to. Interesting conversation there. Well, I wait for Mr. Omar, that is Rex Omar, Mr. Rex Omar's camp, and that of Mr. Jew's camp as well. Let's talk about a story which has to do with the YOC warning his colleague in the industry, in the person of Kojo Nkansan Lil Wayne, to be very, very cautious on things that he says. If you control his mouth, on kananuntum, ebese kawano paddle. So it comes to the back of, you know, I mean, 2 days ago, I shared a story with you of Van Vika, going hard on him with a lawsuit of 10 million Ghana cedis for defamation of character. And from the look of things, YOC is professing a word of advice to Lil Wayne to be very cautious about things that he says. He doesn't have to say everything, really. And saying that this is the second time that he's actually suffering from a legal, you know, tussle. You could quite recall the first one has to do with a colleague actress as well, the person of Martha Nkuma. He expressed concerns about the repeated legal troubles, stating that the situation is fast becoming an issue. To quote what he said, "This is the second time and it is becoming too much. The first was with Martha Nkuma, and he wanted the case withdrawn from court and settled at home, but she refused. Now there is this Van Vika case. In the Ashanti region, some of the things Lil Wayne said might be considered normal, but people in the other regions may not understand it that way. So he should have known how to speak," he said. Well, YOC went further to advise Lil Wayne to be, you know, pretty much mindful of his words, warning, you know, such, you know, careless statements could result in legal issues, really. Again, quoting from what he said: "When you are speaking, you should be mindful of the words you use. Some of us, when we are talking, edit our words in our heads before we know we could say something, and the next thing you know, the police have picked you up." So that's a bit of a word of caution going out to Lil Wayne from a colleague actor in industry, in the person of YOC.
Exactly 5 minutes after the hour of 8, folks. These are some of the stories in the trends. And also, Wesley Kessie's name is in the trends as well. For those of you who are quite a huge fan of social media as well, it has to do with a blabbered mouth that was, you know, let loose by Madea. And it has resulted into a whole lot of conversation regarding, you know, LGBTQI plus conversation and all that. You might want to surf the internet more, you know, and read more on, I mean, on this particular issue in question of Wesley Kessie saying that someone saying that he's married and all those controversies. Just try and surf the internet and get to learn more. Folks, on that note, that's it for the stories which are in the trend. How about we heading back into our music spree? My name once again is MC Kendrick, and I've been doing this together with my brother in the spirit. Yeah, DJ Omaha. Anyways, folks, it's 7 minutes after the hour of 8, yeah? Let's get back into music spree. And, well, when we end our show, really, we get to have another conversation which has to do with a little bit intertwined with relationship conversation, really. We call that Love and Vibes. That's actually hosted by my sister, Ms. Brown, together with her crew. You might want to stay put for that show as well. In the meantime, let's get this one on by Bruno Mars. He titles this song as That's What I Like.

0: holla, holla, sit down, Lil, holla, Lil, Leambo, holla, sit down, holla, holla, holla. And this is a jam owned by Kendrick Lamar, bringing us to exactly 1:30 of Asia. In the studios of TW Radio 88.9, the family allowing me to welcome you back. If you're just tuning in, just know that you are listening to the city's most loved to listen to frequency. And of course, that is TW Radio 88.9. At this very moment, you are listening to The Night Cruise with me, MC Kendrick. Let's focus our lenses now on an artist birth named as Sean Michael Leonard Anderson, born on the 25th of March in the year 1988. He's known professionally as Big Sean. He is an American rapper. He met Kanye West as a teenager and signed with his record label Good Music, an imprint of Def Jam Recordings, dating back to the year 2007. He gained popularity following the release of his third mixtape, Finally Famous Volume 3, Big, which was birthed in the year 2010. His first two studio albums, Finally Famous, was released in the year 2011, and Hall of Fame in the year 2013 as well. Both pegged at number 3 on the Billboard 200 and spawned the Billboard Hot 100 Top 40 singles. My Last featuring Chris Brown, Melvin, and Chardonnay. Featuring Kanye West and Roscoe Dash, Dan's remix featuring Nicki Minaj as well, and Beware featuring Lil Wayne and Jenny Aiko. His third album, Dark Sky Paradise, was released in the year 2015, debuted atop the Billboard 200, and was led by the single I Don't Give, featuring E-40, which received Diamond Certification by the Recording Industry Association of America, RIAA. Each of the album's singles, Paradise Blessings featuring Drake and Kanye West, One Man Can Change the World featuring John Legend and Kanye West, and Play No Games featuring Ty Dolla $ign and Chris Brown, received Platinum or Multi-Platinum Certification. His fourth and fifth albums, I Decided, in the year was released in the year 2017, and Detroit 2, released in the year 2020, both debuted atop the Billboard 200. The former was supported by the single Bounce Back, which was pegged at number 6 on the Billboard Hot 100 and remained his highest charting song. In the following year of the latter's album release, he parted ways with Kanye West and his Good Music group. His sixth album, Better Me Than You, was released in the year 2014, moderately entered the Billboard 200 and received mixed reactions. Ladies and gentlemen, that's it by a bit of a profile from the world of our very own, yeah, Big Sean. When we return from listening to four songs from Big Sean's camp, I'll be walking you through a bit of his personal life. Let's start off with this one, titled as Blessings.
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1: best. 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

Four songs from the camp of Shawn Michael Leonard Anderson, aka known to you as Big Sean. Let me comb you through all the four songs that you didn't listen to from his camp. First song, the title, as Blessings. The second one was Mercy. Guap was the third one. And this very one at the background there is My Last. And interestingly, it was the last song that we did listen to from his camp. How about we stay with his world a little while and talk about his personal life? Yes, talking about the personal life of Big Sean for a minute. Well, Big Sean, he had his high school sweetheart, that is Ashley Mari, whom he met when he was 16 and started dating at 19 until their breakup in early 2013. He subsequently began dating actress Naya Rivera, whom he first met on Currently Known as X. Their relationship became public in April in the year 2013. Big Sean and Rivera were engaged from October in the year 2013 to April 2014. He dated singer Ariana Grande from October 2014 to April in the year 2015. Big Sean was in a relationship with the singer Jenny Aiko from the year 2018 to 16, I beg your pardon, the year 2016 to the year 2025, to just last year. In his 2020 song Deep Reverence, he revealed that Jenny Aiko had previously experienced a miscarriage. Their son was born on November 8 in the year 2022. On November 28 in the year 2017, Big Sean purchased an 11,000 square foot home with 7 bedrooms and 8 bathrooms home in Beverly Hills. The house was previously owned by Guns N' Roses guitarist named as Slash, originally listed at $11 million. Big Sean acquired it for $8.7 million. Well, Big Sean has struggled with depression, canceling a tour in the year 2018. He credits therapy, a healthy lifestyle, exercise, and taking a break from touring, refocus on his music as instrumental in his recovery. Folks, on that note, that's some brief personal life of Big Sean. Let's wrap it all up with some legal tussles. Well, on August 4th in the year 2011, Big Sean was arrested for third-degree sexual assault at a concert in Lewiston in New York City. On October 26th, he pleaded guilty to second-degree unlawful imprisonment and was fined to the tune of $750,000. The charges of third-degree sexual abuse were dropped as part of the plea bargain agreement they had. Big Sean's attorney, Scott Lemon, stated that Sean regrets any misunderstandings that occurred that day and reiterates he did not engage in any type of sexual misconduct. Folks, on that note, that's it. With everything Big Sean, and of course everything Night Cruise as well. It is always a great pleasure to hold you down with this adorable evening show, the Night Cruise, folks. My name once again is MC Kendrick, and God willing, on Monday, definitely, I'll be back on your radio dial to put a lot of smiles up on your face, because you deserve it. It is always a humbling experience coming your way with the show. Until then, you have yourself a good evening. Don't forget, Love and Vibes comes up shortly with our very own Merz Brown together with her crew. From 9 up until the top of the hour, 11. Those I've got to go. Thank you.

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And whenever you hear these songs, you know that it's about time to go on. A beautiful good evening going out to you out there. And indeed, we're back again to you on Love and Vibes this evening. We have another exciting conversation to bring you right here on TW Radio 88.9. I'm just here to gear you up and tell you that get yourself ready because we have a conversation to have. And today is a girls conversation. 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You can send in your views, your opinion, and your questions. And you can send in SMS, WhatsApp message, and a voice note. And you know that when it comes to love and vibes, nothing is off the table. So good evening going out to you one more time. I know that Love and Vibes is brought to you by BB Winery and Licora. Get something in that your corner and let's do the job together. It's exactly 22 minutes after the hour, 9 p.m. And we're going to be holding you down till 11 p.m. And we're going to be having this conversation as you enjoy it. I am Daudacious Miss Brown. And I'm sitting there with my beautiful pundit. And everybody's ready and geared for this conversation. Good evening.

0: Let me say good evening going out to you one more time. If you're just tuning, this is TW Radio 88.9. I am the audacious Miss Brown. And as I said earlier, I welcome you to Love and Vibe Show on TW Radio 88.9. 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Make sure that you get every single thing that we have to see here today, and you can tell a friend to join us right here on the show, because this is a conversation for you, me, and that lady that you have out there. And this show is probably brought to you by BB Winery and Liquora as your go-to spot for everything liquor, authentic wine, and premium whiskey and refreshing juices. 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You can call them on 027-130-4089 and 054-533-0733 and join us with a bottle of wine or whiskey and let's have the conversation together. Now, this is what I have to say. There is no reason whatsoever as a woman to have a very bad feminine hygiene. Feeling good about yourself outwardly as the same and equal as how you have to allow your kitty to feel like. And if you're just tuning in, this is TW Radio 88.9. We are going to be talking about something that a lot of us don't like to talk about. And today we're talking about how to revamp our pussies, how to clean it, how to keep it in shape, and how to make sure that it is nice. That in Kamitana CCI, you can just go in between my legs and eat the pussy because it's clean. And that is why we have this conversation. If you're just tuning in, make sure that 0202085888, use that number and join us here. And let's talk about everything. You know, we don't take anything off this table, right? Yeah. That is what Love and Vibes is about. I am audacious Miss Brown. Now, let me introduce you to my beautiful people that are ready to have this conversation with me. Now, I'm going to start with the prodigal child. Yes, she's been coming and going. So I'll start with her. Miss Eddie, good evening. How are you? You didn't know you had a prodigal child. It's you.
1: I thought you were talking about Amma.
0: Amma. Amma. Amma is the child that we are trying to throw out of the house. You are the prodigal child. Good evening. How are you, darling?
1: I'm fine. And you?
0: It's been a while.
1: You know, I told you I'm doing nursing, so...
0: The nice thing is, I didn't know. Anyways, and the only gentleman we have with us who's going to be talking about pussy with us this evening, Dr. Fatmore, how are you?
2: Hi, Ms. Brown.
0: I don't know why I enjoy talking about pussy, because it's nice. I'm a woman, so I enjoy it.
2: Sure, I'm great. Hope you too.
0: I am fine. And also the beautiful midwife, Couch, Amanya Miwa. How are you, darling?
3: I'm good, baby.
0: Good evening, good evening. Welcome back to the Love and Vibes. And today, we are talking about keeping the vagina healthy. Now, that's what we're talking about, keeping the vagina healthy or revamping the kitty that you have. Make sure that it is something that enemundoma obian tonwas and be obian kashim from. And that's what we're going to be talking about. Now, you that you're listening and you're watching us out there, 020-2085-888, let us know how you take care of yourself as a woman, how you take care of yourself down the wine you feel on air, then nation ye, ama, it will take longer and nice and clean for you out there. So on 020-2085-888. Now, we have something called Love and Vibes tips. If you're a first person here and you're a new person here, this is what we do. We go through our tips and then we share our opinion about it before we go straight into the conversation, talk about the nitty-gritty and dive deeper into it. Then we read messages, pick our calls, and then answer some questions, give our last words before we get up. And usually we have an anonymous audio where we listen to. And our very, very first one that we're going to go through. So my pundits are ready. They are welcome. I'm going to read our tips and then they will share their opinion about it. We'll share one opinion. Yeah. Mm-hmm. Then we'll go into the conversation. So the very first one on our tip is use clean, lukewarm water to wash your vulva. 2, cotton underwear can help with comfort and moisture, and especially if you sweat a lot. Now, 3 says don't stay in a damp gym clothes or wet swimwear longer than necessary to avoid irritation. Number 4 says a pussy doesn't need to smell like flowers. A mild natural scent is normal. 5 says use unscented pads and panty liners to avoid itching and discomfort. And then 6 says make sure you or your partner have short and clean nails when you want to do fingering or touch the pussy. Now 7 says a healthy pussy is self-cleaning and make sure it is intact for someone to eat. Now number 8 says do STI testing when they need be. Number 9 says always wipe from front to back to avoid bacterials. And 8 says number 10 says eat food regularly and a balanced diet to keep your kitty healthy and juicy. And number 11, which is a bonus added, is eat fruits like pineapples 30 minutes before you have sex. And our tips are out. So let me start with Miss Eddie, please. Why are you smiling? What do you have to say about our tips? I don't know why you're smiling anyways.
1: All the tips are on point.
0: Uh-huh.
1: I'm not leaving any out or bringing any. That's, I think.
0: You like all of them?
1: All of them.
0: Hey, a mouthful.
1: 11, no, they can't cry. I should have given them some, you know.
0: Small things for the boys.
1: 1,000 gonna be.
0: Hey. Something for the boys.
3: Yeah,
0: I see. Ama, our tips are in. Mm-hmm. What do you think of it?
3: Well, yeah, they are all on point.
0: Mm.
3: Once it's about the vagina, I'm here for it.
0: Okay.
3: But then the last one,
0: eating
3: of what, pineapple?
0: Yes.
3: Okay, we'll get into it.
0: As we'll get into it, Doug,
2: sure,
0: you need one more time. Our tips are in, and what's your take on it?
2: Sure. As you all said, they are all on point. Okay. I'll go for the first one.
0: The first one says use clean lukewarm water to wash your vulva every time.
2: I'll go for that because it's less expensive.
0: Water is expensive.
2: It's not scarce as compared to the other things that people want to get before they can clean up themselves. But when you get water, you can just warm it and then you can clean your kitty in the morning and then in the evening.
0: Okay. So you are sticking to 2 times a day?
2: Sure. If it depends on your activity level.
0: Okay.
2: But on a normal day, 2 times is fine.
0: Mm. 2 times a day?
1: Do you bath 3 times?
0: No, but even if you are not bathing, does it mean that in Gwaria, I'm not Uruwa?
1: Nah.
0: Yeah, you're in Pegu and you're Uruwa 5 times too.
1: Eh?
0: I say.
1: Let's be 2 times.
2: We have to be real, eh?
1: No, but unless something happened in between the day, they are going to wash it again.
2: Mm.
0: Oh, okay, you so understand unless me. Something should happen before. Me you my patron.
1: I'm not power dry.
0: I don't know what you are trying to say. I don't know what you are trying to say.
1: Water is expensive.
0: I don't know what you are trying to say, but I'm thinking like that. Anyway, if you just tune in, this is TW Radio 88.9, and this show is Love and Vibes. On Love and Vibes, nothing is off the table. We go deeper into conversation and show you what you need to learn, and also we talk about things that we know and experience sometimes, and also we share our views. So you can equally share your view with us. Now, this show is proudly brought to you by BB Winery and Lekora, your go-to spot for everything liquor. Now, you can call them on 027-130-4089 and 054-533-0733. Tell a friend to tell a friend that their love and vice team, we are ready to have a conversation. Now, the very, very, very first question I would want to ask so we can start our discussion is, now I ask the women first. Amma, let me start with you. How does a healthy pussy supposed to look like, smell like, and how should it even feel?
3: Okay. As a vaginarian,
0: hey, as
3: advocate for vaginas,
0: as some baby debut, yeah,
3: as a midwife,
0: okay,
3: a healthy vagina should. Let's talk about the vulva first,
0: okay,
3: though,
0: okay,
3: because sometimes people use it interchangeably.
0: Mm.
3: The vulva is the outward part that you see.
0: That's the two lips, no pattern.
3: Yes. Majora and minora. Let's not get technical.
0: Okay.
3: Those ones, it varies from one person to the other.
0: Okay.
3: They are not the same across all women.
0: Mm.
3: Some have fleshy ones, others have, you know, quite small, but okay, they are all very beautiful. But how a healthy vagina smells.
0: Mm.
3: It doesn't smell like roses or pineapple, okay, or fruity.
0: Okay.
3: It has its own natural smell,
0: okay,
3: which is not pungent.
0: Okay.
3: Yeah, it has its own mild smell.
0: Mm.
3: And the vagina secretes discharges.
0: Okay.
3: Yes. Normally, every woman gets discharges.
0: Mm-hmm.
3: In fact, if you are always dry, you should be concerned.
0: Because, oh, so you don't have to be dry.
3: No, not
0: like all the time. Because people think when you are dry, that means you are the cleanest.
3: No, that is so untrue.
0: Okay.
3: There should be some form of discharge.
0: Okay.
3: But what the discharge looks like or smell like is what will, you know, inform you what is going on with you or within you. So normal vaginal discharges are either clear,
0: okay,
3: and slippery,
0: okay.
3: Also, there are whitish and creamy discharges,
0: okay. And those are normal.
3: Those are normal, and it changes across your menstrual cycle.
0: Okay.
3: When you are ovulating, you would notice a clear, slippery discharge. Whitish.
0: Okay.
3: And after your period, you notice a bit creamy, thicker consistency discharge. So that is what a healthy vagina
0: should be like.
3: Be like.
0: Okay.
3: Yes.
0: Okay. Miss Eddie, add up to it. Namun call a doko.
1: Oh, I think she has said all.
0: Mm.
1: The discharge should be like a milky wavy, like that creamy, whitish. It has no smell.
0: Okay.
1: It shouldn't be foul. If you have that foul smell, you need to check.
0: Okay. Yeah. So whenever it is having a foul smell, that's where the problem comes from.
1: You know, after menses too, like 2 days after your menses, you have this foul smell.
0: Okay.
1: That one is very normal. But if it continues, like 3-4 days.
0: Okay.
1: That one too.
0: And in the 2-3 days after menses, why the menses now sinana?
1: As sin
0: or banka cancra.
1: Okay. And no a bomba and yet too much.
0: Okay.
1: But say a tuado like 4 days, 5 days, then you have a problem.
0: Okay. Dog, in a man's perspective, how do you think a pussy should smell and feel like?
2: I must say today the men empowerment, we are really here to learn. Because I'm learning a lot.
0: I see.
2: Yes. Well, for the men,
0: especially
2: so when the edge is there and you know the erection and all those things are in place, men don't really. If I'm being real, you know, yeah, maybe after it and when they are in their one corner, they will say, lady cry, send an A, B, C, D was maybe was not in place or was wrong. Uh-huh. But when we want to go for it,
3: are you serious? Oh yes, they do that.
0: They are not thinking of the smelling,
1: and even they meet other girls and say, ah, well, they will try a very neat papa, meaning that they are
0: corny. Yes. Hey, brothers and sisters, what are you people doing out there?
2: So for men, when it's time, you don't really check for those things. Anyway, I will also talk about hair.
0: Okay.
2: As and midwife you know. Was talking about the minora and the majora, sometimes the labia majora, you realize that there are some hair
0: around
2: around that those areas, and those hair they trap infection, sweat. So many things. A nice kitty shouldn't have those things.
0: It shouldn't have a hair.
2: It should have, but it shouldn't be that. I remember one of...
0: Are you doing Sakura?
2: One of my superior asking at work.
0: Okay.
2: She was like, one day the husband was like, hey, me pay for king combination. Me when you say kitty na me kwa me go kitty.
0: Okay.
2: And I'm gonna say me win so me win. Wouldn't mean for two nini na and make same so I don't like fucking combination. So there are some men that they will say, excuse my friend, but there are some men they don't want that combination.
1: I ideally after every menstruation, immediately you end your menses. You need to shave.
0: Okay. But we have women who have husbands or boyfriends who don't like Sakura. They say that it makes them feel like when you're more from Aradada and see when the place is
1: but majority men likes like you shaving. They don't like the hair.
0: So when you end up seeing a girl that has about four boyfriends, you see that the pussy is shaving triangle.
2: Multi-purpose.
0: Yes, because when she goes to the one who likes Sakura, there's Sakura. When she goes to the one who likes her, there's hair. Like, I'm serious. I've heard men say that not all of them like cleared one. And I know, or I stand to be corrected, the hair even on our pussy, it has a benefit. And I think can go in there.
2: Oh, yes.
0: Okay. So, since we have established the fact that pussy is not supposed to smell like roses. It's not in any way in the world supposed to smell like perfume. But how is it supposed to smell like? Because obi oha opedo hu the difference am so okobesia ho a we do okay submitted am sent here or you okay. At least we've shown how it has to feel, that is ensue another discharges now above, and how it's supposed to look like. So a clear and then or a slimy, then it's normal, but or change color or change texture, then that's where the problems. Now I want to ask, how is it supposed to smell like? Because Matty the brother week now them girl in nature do you Jane. Is it supposed to be like that, Amma?
3: Supposed to smell like Jane.
0: If it's garlic, fishy, like onion and all that. How is it supposed to, even on a normal day, a healthy pussy, how is it supposed to smell like?
3: So the smell of a pussy can have a lot of things coming together.
0: Okay.
3: Sweats.
0: Okay.
3: And then discharges.
0: Mm.
3: Yeah. So, if there is no smell in place, like she has washed down and all of that, I don't know how I am going to describe the smell.
0: Okay.
3: Yeah. But, I don't know how I'm going to describe the smell.
0: Okay.
3: But then it's not offensive at all. It is not offensive. It has its own, I don't want to say meat.
0: So no, you're Jane, Jane.
3: There be Jane saying.
0: That's what I'm trying to say, because I've heard a man say that, girl, you just smell Jane, Jane. Why there? And you, why do be a way to try and you? And now there be a garlic. That can, you see how garlic smell
1: it
0: like?
1: It could be she has used something to clean it.
0: Down there.
1: It's
3: smelling onion.
1: May I sure say, because so many people are like using things that smell like onion.
0: Who come there?
3: Smells.
0: Onion in you.
3: So why do you want your
0: garlic? It's not even good.
3: Garlic and onion.
2: I think with the men,
1: right now we are even using gloves.
2: I've heard of people saying garlic.
1: You've heard the guy say that the place smell like jelly. Sure.
3: That is what people are using.
2: Now, me, I think
3: like that smell, onion smell. Yeah. It's not.
1: So it could be an infection.
3: Yes.
1: Okay.
3: So the fishy smell, usually I think is the fishy smell that homophrenic
1: jelly. Yes, yes, that's what I mean.
3: So that is. Could be a the sign BB of an infection.
1: Okay.
3: It's not supposed to smell like
1: anything.
3: Like it's just there.
1: But on said or you're too offensive.
3: Offensive.
1: The like moment, a important now money didn't.
3: The moment
1: because it shouldn't be in a form where you would even give it a name.
3: It's mild.
1: Okay.
3: Mild. It's not a strong scent.
1: Okay.
3: But if you're a woman and like you are clean and you've smelled yourself before, you know exactly how it smells. And the men that are saying like omo nim se ni smell, when they meet a pussy that is offensive, they know.
1: Okay.
3: They know that
1: this one there.
3: Except the ones that are not really informed, that are expecting the vagina to smell like
1: perfume. Gucci perfume.
3: Yeah, some of them even go ahead to spray.
1: Sure. Yes, yeah, I've seen people do that. Come on, girls. Doc, never did
2: can't send me so. Ghana and Kasa, no, you know, when it comes to issues about sex, there are so many misconceptions. That Jenny is not really Jenny.
1: Okay.
2: even on a normal day, we'll be like, oh, smell Jenny.
3: Yeah.
1: Okay.
2: Which has even nothing to do with the kitty.
1: Okay.
2: Yeah.
1: Okay.
2: So I think the ladies shouldn't really bother themselves when Match they hear. That. Yeah. They should be okay and just make sure that they are clean. That's all.
1: Okay. Yeah. Now we've been hearing of this as from the Jenny, then people start to like making we'll spray a whole. Now we end up we'll go as far as using the sweetener, the enhancers, no worry to drew, no worry for her, no work for Zamrama for her, and they are getting expensive things. Now, do these enhancers, Miss Eddie, I'm coming to you. Do these enhancers and sweetness make any difference in the pussy?
4: No.
1: Hey. You see, the sugar rash
3: everything. Chapter one, remember the goods. The other one, say,
1: oh,
3: you can see where you see
4: everything
3: you.
4: That's made by man.
1: Mm.
4: There is an advantage and a disadvantage.
1: Okay.
4: At the very first moment, you'll be liking it, but at the end, it's going to give you some kind of things that you don't even want.
1: So those enhancers and sweetness, no one bobby.
4: Yeah.
1: So they are just wasting.
4: Yeah, your money. Lana onim, and on my them a tree.
1: Okay.
4: So a channel, it cleans itself.
1: Okay.
4: Do you understand?
1: Okay.
4: That's why you need only water. That's the natural thing that you need to do. And nyama yes, and tade and those things. And only the and our toilets are here. You see, we don't use some of us visit other places. These are where we get certain things from. And only high end.
1: Okay.
4: And we need to watch that.
1: Okay.
4: By you using all those things at the first starting there, a bear boy in a day. Mm. Also the over Philly say you are, but at the end you are going to waste money.
1: I'm going to come to you, but let me go to Doc first. Doc, I am very sure you've heard that there's pussy sweetener and enhancers. It be why the ACH box be it be so like syrup beer, and then there's this conversation that goes inside their head that it makes you get wet. It makes you get juicier, and then if the man is inside you after using that thing, on
3: to
1: show us
3: the way.
1: Yes, because that thing is doing me like I said, but people are enjoying the sex with these things. Does it make any difference?
2: Miss Brian, it doesn't really make any difference.
1: So now let me compare it to in before one drag on a spring and drink now one. That is also an enhancers.
2: Sure.
1: And women also have their enhancers. Does it make any difference?
2: With the men, there are some short-term effects.
1: Okay.
2: Yeah, that enhance their libido.
1: Okay.
2: But with the women, I would say the vagina, it's highly acidic. Okay. Or let me say it has acidic content. just like the stomach. The stomach too is highly acidic, so that bacterias, it will not be comfortable for them to stay there that long.
0: Mm.
2: It also, as my sister said, it also helps in cleaning itself.
0: Mm.
2: So the vagina cleanses itself.
0: Okay.
2: So if you really want to be to have adequate vagina health, I think it shouldn't be some of those scented chemicals, the toffees, the I don't know whether they are vagina toffees, but they have to be
0: placed. They are sugar. I know one called Sugar Rush.
2: Yeah.
0: More like I've a said, stone one. Those things. It be also why they now we even they go to the point of saying they are natural ones. Mm-hmm. They claim they are natural ones, and then that's where I'm coming to you, Ama. Do you think that these enhances, this sweetness for pussy, does anything? But let's say maybe somebody is calling. As something you do, baby, Aru. As something you can.
3: One person.
0: I have come here today. Hello. Now, do they do more harm than good to the pussy?
3: Okay.
0: Depending on whatever sweetener and enhancer it is.
3: Okay. So, again, as a pussinarian, you know, women will do everything but treat the root cause of what is happening to them. Women are fond of, most women, I'm sorry, are fond of treating symptoms instead of going to find out what exactly is causing wrong. That.
0: Okay.
3: So you putting things in your vagina is doing you more harm.
0: Okay.
3: Because just like Doc said,
0: even to the feminine wash. That I'm not coming. Spoiling anybody's business, but you are going to every if from now on, I say Eko Besie Bia Negraya Ewu feminine wash.
3: Yes.
0: Eko Besie Bia Mankaun. But Eko Besie Bia Negraya, I don't have the time to do it. But Eko Besie Bia Negraya, you have feminine wash. First, you know, our mothers put in shisho inside our pussy when we're babies. But I think that has been saving us. Now, when we started growing up, we started buying these enhancers and sweeteners, and that's what I want to find out there. Oh, yeah, and Papa and Ado are saying.
3: Yeah, so just like Doc Riley said, the vagina has an acidic pH.
0: Okay.
3: So you introducing foreign things into the vagina is going to throw the pH off. So the vagina's pH is around 3.8 to 4.
0: Okay.
3: Imagine you are using a product. You don't even know if it's basic or it's acidic.
0: Okay.
3: Even if it's acidic, you don't know its acidic content.
0: Mm-hmm.
3: And now you are inserting it.
0: Okay.
3: To alter the environment that the healthy microbials are trying to protect. When you do that, you are rightly introducing infections into your vagina.
0: Okay.
3: So I really don't understand the knowledge behind all the... Because honestly, I stand to be corrected though, but I don't think they work.
0: The sweetness, that's the sweetness. Pussy enhancers.
2: Confession time.
0: Confession time. I think the sugar one, I've tasted, I wanted to know what it does. Because you get to hear people talk about it, and no busu dana. $10. The way it's expensive.
3: That business is like oil money.
0: It's there very expensive.
3: Snapchat that she
5: so like after taking it hard.
0: It didn't do me anything. That's why I'm asking anything. That. What does it do? Because they say that when you take the sugar, that the one that look like sugar. That's the only one I know. Because they say when you take that one, and then your libido will go high, your pussy will start getting wet, and you'll be dripping. The thing didn't do me anything. I was just there.
3: So if you genuinely have issues with libido, of your libido being low, and you are concerned, you want it to be taken, it will be good if you see your gynae. For him to prescribe something for you.
0: Okay.
3: Instead of, you know, going online to search for libido boosters and, you know, trying to insert the even antibiotics.
0: Okay.
3: That some people insert in their vagina.
0: Okay.
3: It can alter the pH of the vagina and cause infection. So okay. unnecessary douching is not necessary. Mm. You are doing more harm to yourself than good.
0: I've heard of the yoni steaming. Mm-hmm. And then people sit on something hot for about an hour or just because they are telling them it's cleaning their pussy. And then it goes to the point that Obi garlic here is but in mukronoda shenasi. Like why? We are saying that it's jene. You're also going to put garlic inside there.
4: I'm with the much garlic.
0: No, that's
4: not the asheho. That's how it is.
0: Yes, I hear people do that. What the garlic shop?
4: This local herbs nibi so be being set is like cotton. Cotton.
0: That's the yoni thing I'm talking about.
4: No, not yoni. I think it's agbeve or joy or whatever. Hey!
0: We are not spoiling anybody's business. But as a woman,
4: it's soaked already.
0: I don't think so you have to put anything inside your pussy.
4: I think it's a tube.
0: What you need is water.
4: Cotton.
0: Say on your infection, normal, I don't know. I always say that I stand to be corrected, but the things that women use or go to the extent to do just to please a man.
3: Mm-hmm. Let me tell you one shocking thing that it might not really
0: shock my life for me. Shock me.
3: Some women, maybe they have a match with a man.
0: Okay.
3: And then all of a sudden, like their period pops up.
0: Mm.
3: Do you know why some of them do? They spray their vagina with deodorant.
0: Ha! Deodorant to one chamber hidden. Which of the deodorants?
4: Do you want to try? The Shaw. Is it the Shaw?
3: Yes.
4: Who tried?
0: Yeah, who?
4: Imagine.
0: They spray.
4: Imagine.
0: So that it will do what? It will stop the bleeding.
4: Does it stop?
0: You are well.
2: I've heard of it.
4: But I know they said they have a drug.
0: No, so I'm not going
3: to bleeding. It's just for like to correct bleeding, not for
0: menstruation.
2: But there are some that are not approved by FDA, but they have their way. Yes.
3: Yeah.
2: Yes.
0: And then I've heard of milk too. I know milk, baby. When you're on
3: that
0: your
3: one,
0: period.
3: I've tried it, so that's the one.
4: Because then once
3: it has started.
0: How are you stopping nature?
4: Me. My blood will come. Then I know that day I want to do. I'll do it in it.
0: Ah.
4: Yeah. You don't know.
0: We'll get that one too. We'll get there. This is very serious. Now, let's look at vaginal infection. Doc, let me start with you. Some from the medical aspects this time around, some of the common vaginal infections that you are aware of or it come around, and then Miss Eddie and Amma would help us on how we can deal with them properly.
2: Yes, Miss Brian, we have syphilis and then other bacterial infections,
0: okay,
2: the gono and the chlamydia and the other ones that we've been talking about.
0: Okay.
2: And there are even some that you just have some offensive smell.
0: Okay.
2: And then you have to report to the hospital. They have to take a swab of the fluid, take it to the lab, and they want to be sure of the organism or if there is any microbe causing that discharge. So those are some of the infections. And then naturally too, using some of this cream, unapproved cream and medication too, can even change the nature of the vagina.
0: Okay.
2: Anatomically, can change the nature
0: okay
2: of the vagina because they are soft tissues and they can easily absorb a lot of these harmful chemicals. So it has effects on physically, or let me say, the nature of the vagina, it has effects on it.
0: I see. Miss Eddie, our IABC, Yeyi Edepu Sinchana, there are other vaginal infections women get. Sometimes I'm not even sure even put you away that there's something more than candidiasis that is normally at hospital it's normal to get white.
3: Yeah.
0: But the normal vagina infections that women get, the ones that you are very much aware of, then Amma will tackle it from where will have to treat with it properly, which are some of the ones that you are aware of aside Edipwa.
4: Oh, I know of people having some kind of rashes too down there due to just some things that they have used or the panties that they wear.
0: Okay.
4: So we have to know the panties that are good for you. We have the cotton and the linen one or something like that. But I prefer you going for a cotton and breathable panties.
0: Okay. We have girls that I've seen will be usher dress, washandi wear, washandi jeans are fed. Why?
4: And even the pants that they wear. Usher
0: dress, so tight. Grandma dress in ibu, pillowcase dress, and usher dress.
3: Anti pig gang.
0: We just. But usher dress, washe andi wear na zip then in him. No, we are.
4: Why that particular?
0: That is the heaviest one. You see that that Andy is very heavy. If I'm a bit funny, baby, sure. On your cotton, so yeah. Nasty one, what the way lining or what the into Oma or it's on from a is not breathable. Then the person who wear pants, wash underwear, wash such a jeans are fed. Why? Why? Maybe I know Juma or any person or a very active wall, like oh yeah, Juma on them chrome 2 minutes on them chrome up and down up on the Juma 8 o'clock. No shit, Uncle Fia on Road Jensen. Uncle Fubidam's one pilgrim. Uncle Fia, no akoda. Now, Emma, let me come to you. Can a woman get vaginal infection even if she's not sexually active?
3: Yeah, that can happen.
0: Okay.
3: So it's not only sex that can predispose a woman to vaginal infections.
0: Okay.
3: Just like the ones we mentioned, douching,
0: putting
3: things in the vagina that will alter the normal microbial environment of the vagina.
0: Okay.
3: Because the moment you alter it, you put it off. You've probably introduced something stronger than what the vagina is used to, and the response you are going to get is an infection.
0: Okay.
3: So if you are not sexually active, your hygiene too as well, if you keep the vagina bushy at all times, you are grooming some organisms to enter into you. And, wearing off. Just like you were saying, unnecessary.
0: Because I don't understand why you wear dress, ever since you wear not such a jeans account. I don't get it. You are preventing what? I'm not saying for what to do, but as a woman, you're not someone, you're very sensitive. That place is a different human being on its own. So if you also, and you see, Inyan Besafuyeden or Chase, men are having their own hanging. Until one from out for her. But our own, Ebim Ponazi or Shechu, that we have women that you see their pussy in front. We have some of them, Okuichi, Ebim Suwadi Shay inside. So when you put this pressure on it.
4: Miss Brown, sometimes it's how they were trained, though.
0: Well, sure, that's a dress.
4: Sure, now my me dress. I know. What show you? I show you. Inti ebinu ma kaho. Na me me the time ben amusu mi jaye. That was when me first born. Now me started testing some like this and that and that. Now we so efi he.
0: Okay.
4: Then me worry, there are certain things I don't do anymore.
0: Okay.
4: Me in share pants and share stretch.
0: Because I'm
4: going out, it's a stretch. Nkwa. If it's only pants, then that means I'm wearing a jeans.
0: Okay.
4: Jeans, no cry. Sometimes, I am a pants. And yeah, all the time.
0: Anti-pig gang.
4: Ash.
0: We this. Emma, please help us in the proper way of treating vagina infection, whether you are sexually active or not.
3: Okay.
0: Na doc as all.
3: Yes. So, I would always stand by not treating symptoms.
0: Okay.
3: Yes, so the moment a woman sees an unusual change in her vagina area, maybe that is in the discharge, if there are itches, pain, sores, the first thing they want to do is to get rid of the things that they are seeing.
0: Okay.
3: But that is so wrong. you need to go to the hospital because it could be something more serious.
6: Okay.
3: And because most of these STIs have similar symptoms. You know, symptoms. So you wouldn't know, okay, it's probably a viral infection, right? And then you go and buy, you go to the pharmacy, you tell them about your symptoms. Because most of these STIs have similar, you know, symptoms, they will assume, okay,
6: probably the antibiotics will not work.
3: They will give you antibiotics. Now, you are taking the antibiotics. Maybe the symptoms will fade away.
6: Okay.
3: But the real issue is still there.
6: Mm.
3: So you have to go to the hospital, get to know what exactly is wrong with you.
6: Okay.
3: Is it a fungal infection? Is it a bacterial infection? Is it a viral infection?
6: Okay.
3: They will do the necessary labs and then... the results, the doctor is going to put you on the necessary treatment.
6: I see.
3: To help.
6: Dog, sometimes it drew be obi owa on your these infections na say watchen if you work naya ko hospital no watchen in drew na zonfa. Sometimes they are saying don't take milk, don't have sex whilst you're on the medicine and all that. And because onko pede obi tell the doctor back they don't have sex. Men no milk, men zinkati, men yedi, men intonko. So now, if to them are American, sometimes we end up treating symptoms rather than finding the root cause of whatever is happening to us. Because it's looking like our body as women is harboring a lot of things. And see, before a baby, na sibutun. You have to go through the proper way. Please adapt to what she has.
2: Yes, Ms. Brown. So some of these things that we do, the unprescribed herbal preparation, medications, unapproved ones that we use, we have something we called antimicrobial resistance.
6: Okay.
2: Some of these, let me say, infections.
6: Mm.
2: They now develop resistance to even the medication that is going to help you. Yes, because you've tried them with other medications.
6: Mm.
2: And as midwife said, it was rather treating the symptoms.
6: Mm.
2: It wasn't really preventing them or reducing their numbers.
6: Mm.
2: Or even killing them. It's rather making them more stubborn.
6: Okay.
2: It's like taking some medication, underdose of medication to treat malaria.
6: Okay.
2: A time will come, you get severe malaria because those medication you were using is now making the parasite more stubborn.
6: Okay. Well, we'll follow you.
2: Yes. So with time, they will know, oh, this medication, we know it already. And the time will come, you are going to have so many complications.
6: Okay.
2: So I will try to educate my fellow or the women that they should rather focus more on going to the hospital to have prescribed medication, to go through the basic and then, if possible, the advanced lab investigations. So that because with some of these investigations that we do, we will be able to know the type of organism causing that infection.
6: Okay.
2: We will know. And once we know that it is organism A or B, we have the antidote to that organism. Okay. Straight, direct.
6: Okay.
2: We are not going to do blind treatment. Yes.
6: Okay.
2: But the one that you are doing at home is blind treatment. You are just adding up a lot of things. And I also advise our women that when they are done with sex, they should try and urinate.

0: How do you swear? Hey, I beg for you, hey, I have so oil. You smell like onion. Mama Ba is saying that I'm your eyes and your voice. Hey, Mama Ba. Is it Nyamicha is saying, Miss, that one there is true because me, I like to take milk. The one that we are saying that when someone is bleeding, they go and take something to stop it. I'm a Sheye. Hey, see Sheye. You go and take milk to stop the blood. Esi Shonwe, Eugene, KT Bedu. The question you're asking me, I can't really read it well. But Sansendi and Bium na yen kan kanye. Also, what about the one that look like? I don't know how to mention the word he has actually put. That's it. Konkoli. Which one is Konkoli? Which one is Konkoli or Kokolele? Thank you so much for your messages that are coming in. Now, let's look at ways to keep the pussy healthy. Ways to keep the pussy healthy. Let's look at it from Besiana Kasaru Shanoye. Aside going to the hospital, going to the gynae to tell you, yede, anade. I've heard about the one that is called pap smear. Okay, that one is good. Is that one better?
1: That one is for detecting. It's used to see if there are like cancerous cells, like for causing cervical cancer.
0: Okay.
1: Yeah.
0: Okay. So that one is for a major thing, so if, or something like, you very want to important. Know if,
1: once you are a sexually active woman, there is this virus, human papilloma virus, HPV, which is usually from the men.
0: Okay.
1: Yeah. And
0: okay, so it's from the men.
1: Yes, please.
0: The carriers.
1: Okay. Those are parts of the causative agents of the cervical cancer. Okay. So a pap smear is it's more of like taking a smear to, you know, run some investigations to see if you have the HPV.
0: Okay.
1: And then if even there is any cancerous cells around it, then, you know.
0: Okay. So let me start with you. Give us some few ways how a woman can keep her pussy clean, at least keep it very healthy.
2: All right, you shouldn't be in a wet underwear for a longer time.
0: Okay.
2: Then the pad that we use, you should change it 4 to 8 hours. Say you change it.
0: Okay.
2: But say into me changing regularly, at least if you juma ba, if you feel you need to bath.
0: Okay.
2: And change it.
0: Okay.
2: And we should eat healthy. Eat vegetables, fruits, drink plenty water. Like Doc also said, after every sexual intercourse, you should try and pee and also wash there with water.
0: Okay.
2: So okay, baby, I'm sure you went to me. Make sure you get a.
0: Why are you having sex in a man's house who doesn't have water?
2: You know, there are some awkward places that you have sex joint. That you can't wash yourself.
0: Awkward places to the thing.
2: Mean to me, can Miss Brown?
0: Say it. We have to see.
2: Alcohol club.
0: The club won't turn into 10 million. 10 million. You want to have sex?
2: Jare or club?
1: You're going to have sex at the club.
0: Ah, but
2: there are people who do that.
0: But on the water closet, you can't squat and then. Throw water there.
2: Madam,
0: the pure water you are.
2: I bet you are a biwawa.
0: Then why you having sex in the club?
2: I'm just saying it. Go for you.
0: Hey, I'm out.
2: And we should also make sure that we shave that. Don't wait for somebody or a match to be coming up. Then you shave that place. Me, I always advise ladies, if you are not that hairy like me, after every menstrual cycle, you shave it.
0: Okay.
2: So that time, a fuka kraba, just like our armpit.
0: Okay.
2: Yeah.
0: Among some healthy ways to keep the pussy revamped or keeping it healthy. And then add up on the shaving because it's very, very important to me. Is it even advisable at all to keep hairs around the pussy or even on top of the pussy? And as part of finding ways to keep

0: the pussy clean? What are the proper ways we should keep it clean?
1: Okay.
0: Doc, you add up on that for me there.
2: Sure.
1: Miss Eddie has said, you know, most of it. Mm. The water, they will insist on it.
0: Okay.
1: We will insist.
0: Is there specific water be? Mama will be unconvenient to show uncutting and she showed up. Because he been unconvenient she showed up.
1: Yeah.
0: Just because of us and I can. And you know what uncutting she showed up. No way, Jay. That kind of thing.
1: Oh, lukewarm water should be fine. Okay. Or okay. Like the normal tepid water should. It should be good. And convenient, so you will even burn yourself.
0: Okay.
1: Yeah. And also, when you are cleaning, maybe you use the toilet, you have to clean from front to the back.
0: Not front to the back is from the pussy to the back. To the back. You do like this.
1: Yes.
0: Even one, China one to Nkwano, or Ben Wong. Some people, their own is very close. Some people, you see, there is always a line between the pussy and then the ass. Now, we have some people, their own are closer. I'm serious. Like, I'm so serious. Some people, their own are very closer.
1: I understand.
0: And see, obe fi hebe duhan, on only a long process. But someone wasn't here very close. Isn't it?
1: Sir, entrance of, you know, the vagina. No?
0: Uh-huh.
1: Maybe I say, yeah, you work with you, so okay. And I will prepare.
0: Okay.
1: Oh, prepare free. Was it honum no? And I'll bar.
0: Which? Okay.
1: So it's not going to do anything to your butthole.
0: Okay.
1: And if you use the toilet to, oh, prepare, or to no, abba.
0: So you shouldn't clean downwards.
1: No.
0: It should go up.
1: So there is no way, no matter how close those two orifices are, like. Toilet dinner, or paper now, paper try,
0: okay.
1: And sometimes, too, after using you can wash using the washroom, you can wash with water. And the shaving bits, you see, hair is something that traps it, traps sweats, or even if you are in your period, say, oh, wash here, not say, oh, hairy pussy, you see that. But we said clots near there didn't be free
0: hair no more.
1: So where if you are not keeping it clean, maybe a kuji or pad now wash out, you will just wash the entrance. But maybe a kika, you know, at the end, it will just bring forth smell.
0: Okay,
1: yeah, so you might be doing the right things, but keeping so much hair on the vagina is. It's not advisable.
0: Okay.
1: I don't know why you, because me, the moment I feel a lot of hair, a becky coming.
0: Okay.
1: Yeah, so maybe I said, okay, sometimes it be moody dear girl.
0: That is what I'm talking about too.
3: Oh, the dear girl says, and I hear now.
0: What is it doing with your
3: hair? Hair down there is very, very hard.
1: Yeah,
0: what do I had? You only had a Jerry Kills.
3: Oh, about Jerry Kills. A bon papa show. Elf, baby, a bon.
0: What do I had?
3: And the shampoo, the wash.
0: A bit more, though. It's so soft and it's nice. Some men like to
3: I
0: put
3: am,
0: their
3: I
0: head.
3: Can see that you, Miss Brown, you have been playing with hair. That is why you are particular with this hair thing.
0: It's important to me because some people get to be confused about whether onion sakura another. That's why I want to understand which one is the proper way, Doc. Which one is the proper way to keep the pubic hair, especially on the pussy, and then how to revamp the...
2: With the issue of hair, I think it would depend on the woman. I think it's
0: whether it's healthy or not, it's still dependent
2: yes,
0: on the woman.
2: Yes, because there are some women, they will say their men like it.
0: Okay.
2: When they have the hair. In a way... I've heard most men say, in a way, it's delay ejaculation.
0: How?
3: Hey.
0: How? You know, I heard that.
1: On their own or on the
2: yes,
1: woman?
2: Yes. Hey, you be no, bad on yet. The man.
1: Hey.
2: Oh, yes.
1: Does it?
2: Nukurebe womu.
1: How?
0: As someone I is serious.
2: Oh, yes. I don't know how to explain, but... maybe what you may be some man and so because
0: 0202085888 If a man out there, do you want Bessiana and you know what one? onkeep hwe no anade ma mo onkeep so onkeep abazintra ma mo onkeep so abazintra 0202085888 and those that are watching us on our live streaming, you can also ask your question and put your answers down there, like, share, and also we have our very first caller. Hello, good evening. Hello, good evening.
4: Yeah, good evening,
0: Miss. Mopocho baby akasafi.
4: I'm Uncle Charles from Ogwakuma.
0: Uncle Charles, yeah, bonkomo.
4: Yeah, I also extend greetings to your lovely panelists. And Miss Brown, from last week, we were talking about beats.
0: Yes, and last week we were talking about beats.
4: Yeah. You didn't say anything about the effect of sweat on beats.
0: I think we said it, maybe auntie. You can't want some, maybe auntie.
4: And I was listening.
0: Okay. You can't say, Mama Mbisi Afono, when she beat no ngwar, Mama Ngu on asking when they are bathing. Because away in the mass, sweat is genome, bacteria is genome, and then Ozzy in can't Ozzy bong.
4: Okay, so today, you asked the dog a question. How does the pussy, what's the normal smell of the pussy? And I was wondering, it's only a connoisseur of pussies. Who can really give that answer?
0: Okay.
4: And I want to know if Doc is one.
0: Doc Mpocho, the question is coming straight to you. Are you a connoisseur of pussy?
2: The question is, let me ask you.
0: Also, there you answered
2: Uncle Charles. Uncle Charles,
0: you answered the fact that I asked how pussy smell. Are you a connoisseur of pussy?
1: This one is personal.
2: Uncle Charles,
0: but you are not agreeing.
2: Our young comrade
0: 0202085888. My question I'm putting out there is, Bessiana and you know what? Onja in win one channel do another onji. So onja abazinti and onja or horse abazinti. Hello, good evening.
4: Yeah, good evening. I'm back.
0: Mpocho, you're back.
4: To that question.
0: Yes.
4: To that question, I don't really mind.
0: Mpocho,
4: I said to that question. Well, my partner should have hair or not. I don't think either way.
0: Okay. Also, there, he doesn't mind either ways. 9 days, it is clean. Mawe anyang jazz. Doc, ne Eric has some na yentye yung
2: kumbacho. The next thing I will talk about is if you know you are a woman that you are always dry, you try to get some lubricants because it leads to some injury.
0: Okay.
2: And then those injuries may lead to lacerations and.
0: We have the scholar. Hello, good evening.
5: Good evening, Miss Brown. How are you?
0: I'm fine. Please, your name and where you're calling from.
5: My name is Robert.
0: Robert?
5: Yeah, from Eternity Passion.
0: Yeah, okay. Robert, go ahead.
5: And I could say, the channel is for the year now on me.
0: Yeah.
5: And they said, the channel is for Mama on me.
0: Robert, who's saying 2 years, Abadi?
5: Open the leaking. And the leaky, I'll suck the channel.
0: Hey, Robert! It's part of the meat, brother.
5: Oh, daddy, don't let the not so poor. I don't know why you're busy. Leaving why the bazaar, and shut down my sex in here. Romantic.
0: I see. Robert Porcha yeah that see. I thank you very much. Also there's a bisia nasa for nasa if you were on my sex in yet day. Into one wop licking or se bisia nasa for on my sex in yet day. Mama Basi, the boys the chew hair pow. We have another caller. Hello, good evening.
6: Hello, Miss Brown.
0: Brother and Porcho, good evening. Who's in a baby a cassafi? Emmanuel Techi.
4: Yeah.
0: You're welcome.
4: Miss Brown. In fact, in a day, in common with that, but not so far, but they're fun. But only I didn't even want to try and call
0: and to see, happened, then you win water, and I may win water.
4: That would have been. Oh, then you
0: want to. But your mate.
4: Because the order is the same.
0: Emanetechi pocho jina ye mam na ebisa wa asem ni ye.
4: Emi kan hi a normal wo libido wo te meta doctor tinanga se wo kanan ewa. Oma oswan ena ade. Ewa.
0: I see.
4: Tomo anga te ubi nina kasa no umozo sina di nina ano. Oswan. Boye kwatre kwatre kwatre de onfa.
0: Mpotro Mati, thank you very much. 0202085888. Since you have so, you abe enhancer. Hey!
1: I understand what he's trying to say. You see, when a man is inside you,
0: okay,
1: and he has, maybe he has some hair, and like, it can brush
0: your clit.
1: Your clit.
0: That's from the man's side.
1: Yeah, say in mean, can you?
0: We have another caller. Hello, good evening.
6: Hello.
0: Good evening. Mpocho Uzi na baby akasafi. Mpocho lo wa radio mom. Aye.
6: Roberta. Yes, please.
0: Mpocho lo wa radio na team wo phone mu. Aye. Thank you. Mpocho se efra na lo wa radio set no, then you can just listen to me from the phone. This one says we have another caller. Hello, good evening.
7: Good evening. I'm coming again.
0: Robert, go ask me.
7: If you were there and to sound in you, you know, so or your quarter of car, and the sound of pa pa pa pa pa pa. Now, so like, if you were there, like, as much as pa on your day, and then you were brushing one, a brush, a chanana.
0: Yeah, still tuning to TW Radio. Robert, thank you very much. Yeah, still tuning to TW Radio 88.9. And this is Love and Vibes. As I said, we do not take anything off the table. And we're talking about how to keep the pussy clean. And this show is proudly brought to you by BB Winery and Likora. We have our Facebook messages. And Anayako says, Miss Brown is not a nice person. I've not done you anything. Emmanuel Techi said, Miss Brown, please, I'm listening with my babe. But I want her to explain more because I used to have my butt whenever I have sex with my babe. Actually, anytime you're sexy, be a ugoran sana. Okay. And Eugene say, I'm observing the white lady stop. You have to demonstrate. What is she supposed to demonstrate?
1: Demonstrate what?
0: On demonstrating him.
1: I beg you. Next time, please bring the vagina statue, the one they'll be using for us.
0: We'll bring it one day and then we'll come and show you when we are talking about another aspect of that. Dog, we were seven and
2: so aside the bruises, I was also talk about our advice, our midwives say, yeah, ma'am, and only in your man, or ban over war.
0: Okay,
2: a cobasa, what they were pama, yeah, win your time. No one pam ni ye.
0: That's pam no. Pam no, is it for the favor of the woman or for the man? Even that conversation, I don't want to go inside.
2: Oh, favor man no. But in a way, so no, pam ni ye, a boy woman no in ne vagina health.
0: I
2: think it's a midwife, a bit too much in ye or honor.
1: Yes, and na sex na by a slow. I thought it'd be some kind of fast. But I'm on family up on fast, so Beno and one for me.
0: So,
1: okay.
0: Run up as
1: all. So, when you're like, if you get a tear in your vagina or sa, pum na ye pum, ye pum say, ye giant or horse, you get an infection.
0: Okay.
1: It will get infected because, oh, midwife, yeah, no, or show. Even like unless it's very superficial,
0: okay.
1: But maybe a second degree tear, and I say even first cry, you better pump just to avoid infection because it's an open wound.
0: Okay,
1: and urine, air for blood, air for or the pad best hole, okay. It can get infected. So nipa no be pam no or pam ye so that gaps be and them emma microorganism be anya time. Mm. But the dog can ask for person
0: or person or that the husband
1: immune.
0: Munye de munye. Now let this is for all of us. How can I'll come to you, dog, but let me ask Miss Eddie, how can a man actually tell his partner who has a vaginal odor in a respectful way? On fa abakwando nonka on your email, on your WhatsApp, another on post on yonder.
3: For this one day, I've never experienced it before, but okay. I feel like most of them, hey, na omuko marketer, they buy this kind of things. They buy this gels that they've been using.
0: Mm.
3: That's another way they've been telling them.
0: Okay.
3: Until honum no, oh, or banankasa, or they are there na bro no, unhu beba unhu so.
0: Okay.
3: And we say there is something wrong.
0: Okay.
3: Yeah.
0: Dog, as a man, from a man's perspective, if you have a woman who ebia ekwanuhu ekro ebien, we have this caller. Let me pick this one and then. Hello, good evening.
8: Good evening.
0: Mpocho udi ne baby ekasafi.
8: My name is Ebenezer. I'm coming from Green Hill. I want to contribute to your program.
0: Mr. Ebenezer, contribute.
8: Ms. Brown.
0: Better.
8: There are certain things nobody's likely to teach you, especially if you're a mature adult.
0: Okay.
8: The doctor cannot solve that question that the first person asked. It's like a question that you can't solve. You have your TV in your house. You have your remote. You know how to control everything. Like, if you're a male and your female partner has a problem, you don't need to yell a lot. You actually need time to control certain things. Like, if you're a man or something like that, you know, hair carries a lot of dead. You can shave. I prefer shaving. But after shaving, it's not the same day that you have. You may need lime or something. It's a different person, but wait for a while. Wait. Women have different, I don't want to mention this, but different. It depends on you, how you know your woman. But if there's a certain things that you don't like about your woman or something like that, she's from a different family. You're also from a different trend. It's like multicultural things. Are you listening?
0: Yes, I'm here.
8: So the doctor can actually answer the question because he can't answer exactly how question okay. goes.
0: Okay.
8: It depends
0: thank
8: on
0: you very much,
8: how
0: Mr.
8: he wants to. Even the doctor, he's a doctor, but he also has a problem about that. You don't know.
0: Okay. Thank you very much.
8: But let me.
0: Please, dog. I'm actually trying so hard to follow what he's saying. The question, I mean, shut and tassy. And now, what contribution, Mr. Ebenezer? I mean, shut and tassy. And see if he can go and come back again so that you can make us know it very well. Now, Doc, I'm coming to you. How, from a man's perspective, how can a man, in a nicer and more respectful way or in a love way, tell his partner that Ebia what can be a one who or can help the partner to treat something she's suffering from, especially
2: Miss Brown. I will start from the role of the man. In fact, the man is the only one, let me say that, who can really talk to the lady about some of these issues.
0: Okay.
2: Because a kobasa or boyfriend and I say, oh, husband, your name may be brown, mobi grand country, or has oh, so on. Or will be on any two or in the mem and the engine to say we are in the right place to talk to our ladies when it comes to these things. And me and Jai will be Momunka. Yeah, me and Felishai, we have to be able to say it. And then we have to say it in a way that the woman will not be offended.
0: Okay.
2: The lady will not be offended. Because they say enche no be any psychological stress. Bit me the mental issue cramp out to the way you say it. So I think one is a sort of crow. Number two, not just complaining, but also being part of the solution. So either you are buying something for the lady to help her treat the issue, or you are giving a direction, or you are helping her to go to the hospital.
0: Okay.
2: You
0: okay.
2: can see a specialist, only specialist in Beka BBA, and then one day, beautifully, when the lady is in a good mood.
0: Okay.
2: The day that you have to, you are about to talk about this issue, the lady should be in a good mood.
0: Okay.
2: Will lose control of herself.
0: Okay.
2: That day you can just say, huh, babe, this, that. I think we can work around it. Okay. Or because, oh, okay. Then any session one sign, and why him feeling, and you have to be an, then with that, now also the direction, suggestions about then we. But one feeling one handle sadly, we, it can even lead to breakup.
0: Okay.
2: Yeah.
0: Ama, well, what would you add up to it from that perspective where I'm very sure that we have men that are suffering from that. They have women that are going through these vaginal odor. Let me take this call. Hello, good evening.
9: Hello.
0: Hello, good evening.
9: Yeah, good evening.
0: Maybe a case of
9: Ghana
0: National. Pocho Woodin.
9: Macho from Rex.
0: Rex?
9: Yeah.
0: Yeah, bon komo.
9: But also, there are no sudden program because we maintain that in the economy, we saw the government common economies in this way. What's
0: I hear TW Radio 80.9.
9: Yes, meaning that. But more informing and daily because this is not the time I had the AD, the Mokomo, because time and quail, young upon one day.
0: Yes, thank you very much. Love and Vibes happens every Thursday, 9 to 11. At this time, which is 10:36, I am not the one to advise you on that. I'm sorry, I cannot advise you on that. 10:36 is a weekday, and I'm from a Boko school. If your child is not asleep, Ama.
1: Okay, well, it depends on the man's relationship with his woman.
0: Okay.
1: Yeah. You know, issues with odor, be it its mouth, odor, whatever, it's very delicate.
0: Okay.
1: Talking about it, you have to be very sensitive.
0: Mm.
1: Because if you do not take care, you would offend the person.
0: Okay.
1: But ebia or akumapa, like you have good intentions. You
0: know, American, no.
1: Yes, so if probably the woman is practicing a good hygiene,
0: okay,
1: but also there could be an STI,
0: okay.
1: So instead of the man shifting all the blame to the woman, thinking she's probably not keeping herself well, they could go to the hospital together. To run tests, because if she has an infection and that is what is making her vagina smell, even if she treats it and she still goes back to have sex with a man, it will come back.
0: Okay.
1: So the best thing is for both of them to go see a doctor, get tested, and both of them will treat themselves. That is if he has an STI as well.
0: Okay.
1: Yes.
0: You know, most men find it difficult to go to the hospital. Doc, sure. You can attest to the fact. They find it hard for men to go to the hospital to go and check that.
2: Those that come with their husband, they give them priority.
1: Yeah.
2: Yeah, because they want to encourage the men to come with their partner.
0: Okay. I'm going to finish your point now.
1: If it's an issue of hygiene, then he could talk to her and help her to, you know, say that, hey, babe, I'm here for you. I'm going to help you overcome this because I do not appreciate that smell. And it is not just for me. It is also for your own good. But also, I would like for us to go and get tested.
0: I think we have a caller. Hello, good evening.
10: Good evening.
0: Mbocho Woodin, a baby, a Kasafi.
10: Mbocho, what's from me? From a Kasafi, electricity.
0: Auntie, kwa Mbocho, yon bon komo?
10: Mbocho, right now, our friend, our city. Our national. Now, some more can, or you may eat a cat.
0: Mbocho, you too.
10: Well, Well, couple 11 by this time, we'll bend it. Number them because all show my walk to number number man and
0: other. I did go and push up my dasi. I thank you very much. This is a disclaimer. This is Love Advice is an adult show, actually, and the time that we start the show is because it's for adult. 9 to 11 is an adult time. So if your child is not asleep at this time, we can't be blamed for that. And as a parent, I don't have to say this, but you're the one supposed to know when your child is safe and when your child is not safe. I'm going to finish what's up now. Yeah, for wrap up because so we have a few minutes to go.
1: That is all. Both of them getting tested and seeing what is exactly causing the smell and then treating it at the roots.
0: Okay. This is going to be our very last call. Hello, good evening. Hello, good evening.
11: Yeah, good evening.
0: Good evening. What's your routine, baby? What's your routine? I'm sorry I have to hang up. The show is something a lot of people are watching and we cannot be doing back and forth on the radio because you think your child is not asleep. I'm so sorry. We can't do that. We cannot do that because of that. This is an adult show and we cannot be doing that on radio. Let's go into the part where fruits, maybe a natural herbs, the advice has to take. I know one of Gorantula that they say is healthy and is good for a woman because it makes you get juicy, wet, and say, yeah, what candidiasis, and what them yamana or treatment. Now there are. Do we have food like it's a bunny bee or what? Another fruit bee or what you can eat as a woman to keep your place, Miss Eddie, your pussy very clean?
3: Actually, I don't have any idea of any particular food that is going to make your pussy very hygienic. I know of you eating very healthy, not too fatty foods and sugary.
0: Okay.
3: You don't need to take two sugary foods and fatty foods. For that, I am sure of. More of vegetables is what I know that is very hygienic.
0: Okay.
3: And the fruits, I know of watermelon, the pear,
0: okay,
3: pineapple.
0: Mm.
3: Yes.
0: Okay. Doc.
2: Yeah, Ms. Brown, the first thing is to stay hydrated.
0: Okay.
2: Drink enough water to help your system so that you will not be too dry. And then fruits, it's very necessary to help you with some vitamin C, to fight infection, and then to eat a balanced diet.
0: Okay.
2: Yeah, to eat a. I'm not really sure about this particular herbs or this particular fruit, but
0: I don't know if everybody is aware of the Gorantula.
1: Oh yeah.
0: You're aware of that. Yeah. I want to wear a kaya mati. What the fret one in your mum. What's the or is the way the fruit is sweet in the man?
2: Oh, okay.
0: It's a
3: man
0: was so very sweet.
3: It's a
1: marketing strategy.
0: It's a main for the Gorantula.
3: Me say.
0: Hey, where you do?
3: But you see, right now when you go to TikTok, there are so many things that they are doing. Then I would like to tell my ladies that they should desist from.
0: Okay.
3: How can you use gloves water? Soak it.
0: I'm actually going to. That's going to be the last thing we'll talk about.
3: To wash your punani.
0: Maybe I prefer beer or TikTok beer. Near three.
3: Gloves.
0: Near five.
3: Mm-hmm.
0: For gunsum. For lime.
3: And no cross. So if you are going to meet your man, you put some, 7 or 9, in mortar Guinness. Add milk.
1: That's why men say they are the prize. Because what's all this?
0: How are we killing ourselves just because you want to satisfy a man? When a man is coming to sleep with you, the only thing he does is obesha boxes. And then you come and sleep with you. Mon yo ba yind on your bad dined or besha boxes. Mo wa kwe chira wanum drink bi, wanum energy drink bi, wafa dragon we spray no cotton. That is all he would do. But you will go to the extent of putting things inside your body. Putting it inside your pussy just because of sex. 5 minutes, 2 minutes free.
1: They want the man to moan and say you are sweet, you are sweet.
0: So that you want someone to sign check for you, so
1: blank check.
0: They will sign you check, so you have to go through all that.
3: The one that is so sweet, they give that person broken heart.
1: You see, the idea of a pussy being sweet is not about it, because sometimes I see things on TikTok like it's pineapple. Uh-huh. Some will add.
0: What's he eat 30 minutes before?
1: Yes, some will add.
0: You go and have eggs
1: to it. And you go to the comment section and you will see people giving testimony. Oh,
3: hey. I did it. And my man was, he said, he was shouting. And he said, Mama, and some. Sometimes I wonder, is it true?
0: Block.
3: After that, you go and use it to just lick that their stick.
1: See, for me, to me, for a pussy to taste good to a man, it is a few things. Okay, it is not about what you are going to taste or take the sweet nose about it. If you are clean, like the fluid coming out of you is nice, it doesn't smell, and the man actually likes you, automatically he will think you are sweet.
0: Okay,
1: if you are not dry,
0: I always say that I think I can attest to what am I saying. Yes. If a man likes you naturally, like he likes how you look, how you feel, and now your pussy feels like when it's not Jenny, and it's not the garlic, and it's not the fishy smell and all that, and you are clean down there. One can say, "Tum don't such shawase edit shawenum," and you are okay, and you feel that oh, sisi am tna akra bein botum abamua. That is the height of it,
1: yeah.
0: And achieving that is just cleaning yourself with good. But I've been seeing clove. I'm sure somebody's inside their room which I'll pay about the clove. But Doc, what are some of the advantages and disadvantages of clove? Especially, I know clove does a lot of things. Yes, it's banned, was it drew, was it nyama? But now, if you walk on social media, TikTok specifically, almost 85% of the women or the young women are using clove. It be do consume the corona directly. People put it in water, be all top, bear five, one cup, half cup. Now, as a wig bottom wash and so, no drew horonasi, or cut na a graya, or the clove water directly, no, or the horonasi. It be so num guniam just because of pedanasi chi, and I be your pede. You see, if you use clove for any other thing, I don't have a problem. But putting clothes inside your pussy. Now, I want to know how good is clothes to women when it comes to our pussy?
2: Well, I don't really know about any advantages when it comes to using... unless maybe you say you have an infection and you think it has antimicrobial properties.
0: Okay.
2: So you want to use it to control it.
0: Okay.
2: But medically, I don't know. And it's not only the clothes and all the other things. Mm. All the other highly scented, yes, pepper. I've heard of a lot of things.
0: Uh-huh. Yes, that the lady's steak.
2: It rather cause problems for them. Okay. The vagina has what we call the normal flora.
0: Okay.
2: And they keep the place out of infection. They keep the place intact. They always make sure that the place is natural. Mm. And there is no... even it fights infections.
0: Okay.
2: If the normal flora, they are in their normal quantity and they are healthy.
0: Mm.
2: Some of these highly scented chemicals, they have negative effects on the normal flora.
0: Okay.
2: They reduce their number. They even, as I spoke about the nature of even the vagina.
0: Okay.
2: The physical nature of the vagina. Some of these scents, they have effects on it.
0: Mm.
2: They are absorbed into the body.
0: Okay.
2: Through the vagina, there are pores. So they absorbed into the body.
0: Okay.
2: Huh, and then they all have effect on the vagina and even on your body. because they all join when it is absorbed, they join circulation.
12: Okay.
2: And if it has effects on your, it can have effects on your kidney. It's like applying a cream which has mercury or other chemicals in it. Once it gets into your body through the pores, it joins circulation and it can have effects on your liver, on your kidney, and your other organs.
12: Hmm.
2: Yes. So it's causing more harm than good.
0: I see. Let me read our messages now. Yen wrap up so that we can give our last words and then go. Now, this one says, if I can't take probiotic pills, what can I take instead?
1: So, why does she? Okay, for probiotics, they are good.
0: Mm.
1: You can find some in some of the yogurts.
0: Okay.
1: Yeah, some yogurts contains probiotics because of the naturally occurring organisms inside them. So if she doesn't want to take supplements, she can take yogurts.
0: I see. Just yeah. Normal yogurt. Fine milk, yeah.
1: There are good. So if you're going to buy yogurt, you can see the nutrition content and like everything that is inside.
3: You can recommend some for us, maybe a dry yogurt.
0: The next one says, since I stopped douching while taking my bath, no more recurring infection. Thank you, Ama.
1: Okay.
0: I think this is something that I learned and then I've heard it from you too.
1: Yeah.
0: This one also says, I have been having reoccurring infection. No matter how I treat, I don't know where I'm going wrong, yet I feel like I do the right things.
1: How please is help. She treating it?
0: And she just a reoccurring. That's what she keeps saying.
1: So she should see a doctor if it's reoccurring.
0: Okay.
3: Yeah, maybe she's still using the same panties, the same stretches, and all the clothes you have been wearing when you had the infection.
0: Okay. Doc, this one is for you. Ossie, please, do we have medicine for hormonal imbalance?
2: Oh yes, we have medicine to control your to keep your hormones in check. You have to go to the hospital,
0: okay?
2: Because they are very delicate medications that it has to be well calculated, and you have to also go through some advanced lab for the doctor to be sure before we can put you on hormonal medications.
1: But how because does she know
2: they
1: have she has hormonal,
2: they have like, they also have side effects. Those medications they have side effects
0: because it say, hey, Miss Afia, because baby was here, but the hormones not disturbing. And so I'm sure workers and baby will feel no be a catch in there or hormonal imbalance.
2: So she should please keep it in mind that those drugs, they have other side effects.
0: Okay.
2: So she should go to the hospital. The hospital.
0: Okay. Yeah. Now, the very last one says, I really wish we could stop abusing antibiotics or antifungal medication.
1: Yes, some people, every 3 months, they have made it a routine that they will put clovinal pastries in their vagina.
0: Oh,
1: why?
0: Over.
1: Why?
0: Please give your last words. Give your last words and let's go. Our time is up. I will give your last words. Miss Eddie, you add up now. Doc, I'm a last hour now. Yeah, put.
1: Yes.
0: I'm on for one Monday.
1: Yes. I'm glad I was here for this topic because everybody that knows me knows how passionate I am about the vagina and women's reproductive health in general. So if you listened to us, do not just listen, put them into practice. And if you want to hear more about your vagina and things about reproductive health, there is the Midwife's Couch on YouTube, on all social media platforms. Go there and be informed about your body as a woman.
0: Miss Eddie.
3: All right, so we should also take drinking of water being a habit.
0: Okay.
3: As a woman, you need to drink water any time that you feel like you need to take water. Okay. Water is good.
0: Okay. Doc, your last words.
2: Yes, I appreciate you and your production for introducing this topic. and some of these topics, because it's really help, you know. Yeah. There are a lot of people in minority and they are battling with some of these things that they want knowledge. Okay. To even help, where should I go, who should I listen to, and these, some of these topics and this knowledge shared really help them. So thank you very much for introducing this topic.
0: Thank you very much. And I'm still reminding you that this show is proudly brought to you by BB Winery and Liquora, and is your go-to spot for everything liquor, authentic wines, a premium whiskey, and refreshing juices. 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Now let me say this, Love and Vibes is actually an adult show. 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But probably by 9 o'clock on day, it is not my fault. And it's not the fault of TW Radio. So this is a disclaimer to all our listeners out there. We brought this program so that we can help ourselves. A lot of conversations found on this show. Echo Hospital, and they book appointments and sign. These people leave their work to come and sit here and help us to learn one or two things to help our marriages and our relationships and our life personally. And that's why we do it. Please, Odru Yoda, and you're tuned in, make sure your child is asleep, because this is an 18 plus show. Thank you very much, because I love you. Now let me tell you this, wash your underwears as often as you do, and whilst you shower, make sure you wash your panties and your underwears, because it would sound nice if your pussy is healthy. You see that sound the pussy makes when it's very healthy and it's juicy? I don't think you want to miss that kind of feeling when you have a healthy pussy. And everything we've said here is our opinion, our views. If you do not understand something, I believe you can reach out to a health personnel and then they can give you more insight from here. We'll come back to you, God willing, another Thursday and bring you another exciting topic right here on TW Radio. Thank you so much, Amanyamiwa, Midwife's Couch. Thank you so much, Miss Eddie. And thank you so much to our gentleman, Dr. Padmo, for being here on the show. I am the audacious Miss Brown. Have the audacity to talk about love, sex, and relationship. We'll come back to you, God willing, next.